0: 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Welcome. Tuesday morning, the Music Marathon with me, Alex Lester. Earth, Wind and Fire on the way, let's groove, and then Alanis Morissette.
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0: Michael Jackson, Neil Diamond, Aztec Camera, Desmond Dekker. Ah, the list goes on of the greatest songs, the greatest artists of the 70s, 80s and 90s. 10 songs, no interruptions after the news at 2 o'clock.
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0: The top stories this hour. The Prime Minister says the long-awaited defence investment plan will keep Britain safe and secure long into the future. It's due to be published today following delays over a row on military spending, which saw former Defence Secretary John Healey quit in protest. It warned it would likely fall short of Britain's commitment to NATO. Mark Rutte is Secretary General of the Alliance.
2: The interesting thing about defence spending is it keeps the country safe. There is a fierce urgency of now when you look at the Russian build-up and what China is doing.
0: A national maternity commission is to be appointed after a review highlighted repeated failures in England's NHS care. Baroness Amos's findings call for urgent change to the way women and families are treated and how concerns are handled during pregnancy and labour. Three people have been injured in an explosion at a residential building in Monaco. Police say that two of them have suffered life-threatening injuries following the incident last night near the border with France. Asylum seekers will have to pay up to £10,000 towards the cost of their accommodation once they start earning. That's according to new plans announced by the Home Secretary. To sport now, and it was a first day to forget for the 10 British players who crashed out at Wimbledon. Men's number one Cameron Norrie and Harriet Dart were among those to fall. Norrie says it will take time to get over the disappointment.
3: It always stings to lose, especially Wimbledon, my favourite tournament in the world. A tournament I always play so well, and I play well today, but I think it just takes probably a week or so for this kind of loss to get over. There's no hiding from it.
0: Katie Bolter and Toby Samuel are among the Brits hoping to buck the trend today. Jack Draper was scheduled to play, but he's pulled out due to injury. And finally, in football, four-time winners Germany suffered a shock 4-3 defeat on penalties to be knocked out of the World Cup by Paraguay. Their last 32 tie finished 1-1 after extra time in Boston. Elsewhere, Brazil came from behind to win 2-1 against Japan to progress. From Sky News, I'm Chris Milligan.
4: Are you ready? Strap in. Because we're going to take you on a musical journey. 10 of the greatest hits in a row.

0: Culture Club, do you really want to hurt me? How about some Bluebells and some Rod Stewart? In that case, hang around. You don't have to wait long.
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19: The top stories this hour. The Prime Minister says a long-awaited plan for future-proofing the armed forces will keep Britain safe and secure. The delayed defence investment plans due to be published today after wrangles over spending. New Defence Secretary Dan Jarvis is understood to have secured an extra £1 billion, but is still believed to be £14 billion short of what senior military figures say is required. General Sir John McCalls, a former NATO commander.
20: We haven't been properly recruited within the armed forces.
16: wages since 2010. And so if the government is looking for money, they should not look within the people area. To do so would prejudice what is the most effective element of the armed forces, which is our people.
19: Asylum seekers will have to pay up to £10,000 towards the cost of their accommodation once they start earning. The Home Secretary says they must pay off the full amount before they can be eligible for settled status. Three people have been injured in an explosion at a residential building in Monaco. Police are looking for a man suspected of detonating the makeshift bomb yesterday evening. Resident doctors in England have voted to accept a pay deal which ends a long-running strike action. They'll see an average pay rise of 6.6% by next April. To sport, and outgoing captain Ben Stokes says England's cricketers have the capability to achieve their potential. The all-rounder ended his international career with a 160-run defeat to New Zealand in the deciding test at Trent Bridge, losing the series 2-1. Stokes says the future is bright for this group of players.
20: There's a lot of time to go before, you know, obviously the big one, which is the Ashes in 2027, for things to be able to take place. But the people who are in that dressing room now, I've got absolute confidence in the world that they'll be able to go on and do what needs to be done in terms of taking the team forward.
19: And Novak Djokovic started his quest for a record 25th Grand Slam title with a hard-fought four-set victory against China's Wu Yibing on day one at Wimbledon. Defending champion Jannik Sinner battled through a five-set epic against Miomir Kecmanovic. From Sky News, I'm Chris Milligan.
18: Are you ready? Strap it. Because we're going to take you on a musical

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0: 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How about some Sister Sledge and Owen Paul? 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

0: Are you ready? Buffoons are go with Tuesday morning's best time of the day show. After the news at 4 o'clock with me, Alex Lester, we have Fleetwood Mac and Don't Stop to Start. But what about Don't Stop to Start? Yeah, okay. What about Lester's Library, Music from My Spare Bedroom? Well, Peter Gabriel and Kate Bush and Don't Give Up in the first hour. And between 5 and 6, Minnie Riperton and Loving You. Remember that one?
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3: top stories this hour. The Prime Minister says the long-awaited defence investment plan will keep Britain safe and secure long into the future. It's due to be published today following delays over a row on military spending, which saw former Defence Secretary John Healey quit in protest. He'd warned it would likely fall short of Britain's commitment to NATO. Mark Rutte is Secretary General of the Alliance.
10: The interesting thing about defence spending is it keeps the country safe. There is a fierce urgency of now when you look at the Russian build-up and what China is doing.
3: The National Maternity Commission is to be appointed after a review highlighted repeated failures in England's NHS care. Baroness Amos's findings call for urgent change to the way women and families are treated and how concerns are handled during pregnancy and labour. Resident doctors in England will no longer go on strike. Members of the British Medical Association have voted to accept a fresh government offer on pay and conditions. More than 10,000 motorists in Britain were caught driving vehicles considered unroadworthy last year. The RAC says they were handed penalty points for issues including defective brakes, tyres or steering. To sport, and Paraguay have caused a World Cup upset after dramatically knocking out Germany in Boston. Joe Rawson reports from the US.
20: A huge shock. Germany are out at the last 32 stages. They lose on a penalty shootout for the first time ever at a World Cup after a 1-1 draw in Boston against Paraguay. Jose Bancana got the winner as the South American side go through 4-3. Earlier, Brazil came from behind to beat Japan 2-1 thanks to Gabriel Martinelli's 95th-minute goal.
3: And Novak Djokovic started his quest for a record 25th Grand Slam title with a hard-fought four-set victory against China's Wu Yibing on day one at Wimbledon. Serena Williams will make her long-awaited return to the All-England club later today. From Sky News, I'm Chris Milligan.

Fleetwood Mac and Don't Stop. Tuesday morning, buffoons are go once again. We are Greatest Hits Radio. It's the best time of the day show with me, Alex Lester. I trust you are well. It wasn't too hot last night. Cooling down a bit where we were. Not too bad, so didn't need the damp flannel on the chest. But still, half in, half out of the duvet, which would frighten any burglar to death. Tiptoeing into the house. Anybody about? No one downstairs. No one else. Oh, no, he's got his bum out.

Commodores. And easy. The question yesterday on the shoe was, how resourceful are you? Because when I was a kid, I don't think any of my spectacle-wearing mates had any pairs of glasses that weren't held together with sticky tape. So, I want to know you have any get-you-home stories, or, you know, due to a vehicle malfunction, being left behind on a trip, or perhaps fixing your home with plywood, gaffer tape and chewing gum. We need to know this. You can get to me via my Facebook page, Alex Lester, The Best Time of the Day Show. Aha!

0: Lenny Kravitz, Are You Gonna Go My Way on the Best Time of the Day show. Paul Pratt, good morning to you. Being resourceful. Here's resourceful. Morning, Alex. One evening about 18 or so years ago, my ex was working on her next day's primary school classroom activities on her laptop, sitting in the lounge. Suddenly, she said, the mouse had stopped working. That's when we noticed our rabbit had chewed the wire in half. Too late to go out and buy another, I sat at the kitchen table and wound and taped all the wires together and got it working again. The rabbit was then banished to his hutch for the night. We bought a wireless one the next day, and I said to the rabbit, now chew the wire. He gave me a look as if to say, what are you on about? Do rabbits give you a look? Our dog Vinny can give us a look. He can melt us with his eyes, which just says, look, I'm looking at you, which means I need food, and I need it now. Joan Jett and the Blackhearts on the way. I love rock and roll.
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Barry White, you see the trouble with me. If you enjoyed that, do not miss our disco weekender this weekend. Starting Friday morning, we celebrate a musical genre that hit the mainstream in the mid-70s and went on to influence the world and change music forever. Originating in the underground clubs of New York and Philadelphia, disco spawned iconic songs, revolutionized dance, became film storylines and influenced global fashion. So this weekend, we celebrate the greatest hits of disco, from the musical innovators to the club classics to the movie soundtracks. 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Starting Friday. Me dancing? Not even with the best disco in the world. Right, Lester's Library, music from my spare bedroom. I'm going to sit this one out. Peter Gabriel and Kate Bush, Don't Give Up. Are you dancing? Why? Are you asking?

0: That's just gorgeous. Leicester's Library, music from my spare bedroom, one that I've chosen from my own collection. Peter Gabriel and Kate Bush, and Don't Give Up. In the next hour, Minnie Riperton, Loving You from 1975. That's another one from a collection for Leicester's Library. So much coming in from you, I'm delighted to say, concerning being resourceful. Andy Nichols, I lost all the fluid from the clutch on my old pickup coming home one night. All I had in the cab was, no, surely not. We'll come back to this. Steve Miller Band and the Joker in a moment. What was in the bottle?
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Whitney Houston, I want to dance with somebody who loves me. Being resourceful, Andy Nichols told us earlier, I lost all the fluid from the clutch on my old pickup coming home one night. All I had in the cab was a bottle of, I stopped there as a tease, a bottle of cranberry juice. I popped it in and it worked a treat. So next time, you know, you break down and the breakdown patrol turn up and they go, what's the matter? I go, well, my hydraulics have failed. Don't worry. We got plenty of cranberry in the back of the van. By the way, you thirsty? Edwyn Collins and A Girl Like You. I do love hearing from you. Keep them coming. Alex Lester, The Best Time of the Day Show. That's the Facebook page. That's the way to get in touch.

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0: The best time of the day, shoe, as we like to call it, for a Tuesday morning. After the news at 5 o'clock, Bee Gees and Night Fever, then Men at Work and Down Under, and a whole lot more from you concerning those, well, moments of resourcefulness, demonstrations of resourcefulness. Well, a lot of it to do with breakdown vehicles, but still, yeah, the older we get, hopefully the more reliable our vehicles become. And those old stories from when you passed your test in your first car, yeah, they were always breaking down. But they were enjoyable, weren't they?
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15: The top stories this hour. The Prime Minister says a long-awaited plan for future-proofing the armed forces will keep Britain safe and secure. The delayed defence investment plan is due to be published today after wrangles over spending. New Defence Secretary Dan Jarvis is understood to have secured an extra £1 billion, but it's still believed to be £14 billion short of what senior military figures say is required. General Sir John McCall's a former NATO commander.
16: We haven't been properly recruited within the armed forces since 2010, and so if the government is looking for money, they should not look within the people area. To do so would prejudice what is the most effective element of the armed forces, which is our people.
15: A national maternity commission is to be appointed after a review highlighted repeated failures in England's NHS care. Baroness Amos's findings call for urgent change to the way women and families are treated and how concerns are handled during pregnancy and labour. Kate Brintworth is NHS England's head midwife.
17: We're building on the report's findings that we have. We are making sure we're implementing change already, and we are starting to see the changes that we are hoping for. The stillbirth rate is lower than it has been. We've seen the neonatal death rate come down.
15: Three people have been injured in an explosion at a residential building in Monaco. Police say that two of them have suffered life-threatening injuries following the incident last night near the border with France. Asylum seekers will have to pay up to £10,000 towards the cost of their accommodation once they start earning. The Home Secretary says they must pay off the full amount before they can be eligible for settled status. Resident doctors in England will no longer go on strike. Members of the British Medical Association have voted to accept a fresh government offer on pay and conditions. And finally, in sport, four-time winners Germany suffered a shock 4-3 defeat on penalties to be knocked out of the World Cup last 32 by Paraguay. Elsewhere, and earlier tonight, Brazil came from behind to win 2-1 against Japan. From Sky News, I'm Chris Milligan.

Bee Gees and Night Fever. We are Greatest Hits Radio. It's the best time of the day show with me, Alex Lester. Buffoons are go for a Tuesday morning. We have been talking about being resourceful. And it seems we are very resourceful. Glenn Hunt, at a well-known supermarket I worked in northeast Scotland, I was asked if I could break into a customer's car as they'd locked their keys in it. Now, that's a bit of a quandary, isn't it? Yeah. Breaking and entering. How do you know it was their car? We'll come back to this. Men at Work and Down Under.

ABBA and Angel Eyes on the Best Time of the Day show from Greatest Hits Radio, Glenn Hunt. Now, this is In a Quandary and resourceful at the same time. At a well-known supermarket I worked in the northeast of Scotland, I was asked if I could break into a customer's car as they'd locked their keys in it. I was asked, as I came from an unsavoury part of the world, namely Birmingham. Look, I'm from Walsall, so I can trump you on that one, and I may have the relevant skills. In this case, I did have the skills and was in within 2 minutes. It was, however, more luck than skill. Your Honour. Officer, said Glenn Hunt. I don't know. That's profiling. That's terrible. I don't know. I suppose, yeah, they're all the jokes about people from Liverpool, which weren't fair either, but still, I don't know. That was a few years ago, so hopefully we've improved a little by now. Fingers crossed. Casey and the Sunshine Band. And Please Don't Go.

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2: 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The good times sound like this.

0: Elton John and Your Song. Looking forward to playing you our Leicester's Library track for this hour, Minnie Riperton and Loving You. Now, Steve Byrne. It's amazing what we can do when we put our minds to it. I came out of work from a late shift to find a flat tyre on my car. Luckily, there was a garage right opposite, so I drove over the road very carefully and put air in the tyre to see if it was a slow puncture and still might get me home, as the spare one was flat too. Yeah, that's lack of foresight. I noticed a screw in the tyre as I was pumping it up, so I got a screwdriver from the boot, took the screw out, put loads of super glue in the hole and all over the screw, and screwed it back into the hole. Perfect. Got me home, and the next morning was still fully inflated. Now, next time you're watching that Formula One documentary series, Drive to Survive, note very carefully whether they do that in emergency pit stop. Box, box, box, erasure and stop on the way, then new order and regret.
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Now, the latest episode, I'm delighted to report, of the Confessions podcast is out now. Simon Mayo's Confessions podcast. You've been thunderstruck, and other tales includes Dave's Dolly Parton disaster, working 9 to 5. I wonder what that one's all about. Mr. Lloyd's dog tail. All that scratching is making me itch. Nick's sibling confession, ringing their own bells, and Stephanie's prank. You've been thunderstruck. Find it wherever you get your podcasts and follow to never miss an episode. Right, Leicester's Library, music from my spare bedroom. This is wonderful. Demonstrating her whistle register. Talking Minnie Riperton and loving you.

0: Minnie Riperton. That's lovely, isn't it? Lester's Library, music from my spare bedroom. Loving you. Two more great songs coming up on the show tomorrow between 4 and 6 from my own collection. Now, we've been talking about resourcefulness. Boy, are you resourceful. Some amazing stuff coming from you. You know, basically, it all boiled down. The idea came and I was discussing something a few weeks ago, and we were talking about, you know, when we were kids, there was basically nobody in our friend group, in our gang, who wore a pair of spectacles, usually the pink or the brown National Health ones, who, well, they weren't held together with sticky tape. So I got us thinking about that. And so much stuff has come in from you, which is absolutely marvellous. A lot of it to do with vehicles, a lot to do with cars and things. Yeah, Jim Moulding, for instance. That's a great name, Jim Moulding. What are you doing, Jim? Moulding. Jim Moulding. I use an ex-girlfriend's tights to get us home when the fan belt snapped on my car. Yeah, OK. Is that 100% bona fide? Did she hand them over willingly? That's the thing. Darling, yes, you know those tights? Get them off. Excuse me, what, in the car? No. It's either that, we'll never, ever get home. All right. David Bowie, the Gene Genie, then Madonna and Cherish coming up on the best time of the day show.
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Madonna and Cherish. We play the best music here on Greatest Hits Radio on the Best Time of the Day show for a Tuesday morning. Now, Tony, this is amazing. My mum couldn't afford to replace our old-fashioned avocado bathroom suite. Yes, that could be a thread on its own, couldn't it? Bathroom suites of yore. Actually, thinking about it, there's a couple of bathroom suite stories I could tell you. Bathroom suite, avocado, complete with, that's what they were called, wimpy white and avocado veined tiles. And cleaning it one day, I bashed two of the tiles above the basin, breaking them away from the wall, cleanly at least. I squirted toothpaste on the backs of them, pushed them back in place where they stayed, unnoticed by my mum until we moved house a few years later. They could still be there. That's what I've learned. Wimpy, white and avocado veined tiles. I can picture them now. Oh, I've got a tiling story to tell you. You would have, wouldn't you? Okay, hang on. Tavares, Heaven Must Be Missing an Angel first. I'll try and squeeze it in before the news at 6 o'clock before Rossi starts.

0: All right, then. A quick tiling story. I know. We always like to end on a high on the best time of the day, Shoe, you understand. Many years ago, I lived in a house and decided to do some tiling on Christmas Day. That was a boy with no friends, eh? And so I tiled it, and a girlfriend came to stay, and she was in the bath, and she said, "Alex, what? The pattern's all wrong." I said, "What do you mean the pattern's all wrong? I've spent Christmas Day tiling that." She said, "No, look, it goes down, up, down, up, down, up, down, down, up, down, up, down." Yeah. And every time I got in the bath after that, for the next year and a half before I moved, I seethed. It's the boy, Rossi. He's your man after the news at 6. Then it's Ken at 10 with Popmaster, don't forget, 10:30. See you tomorrow.
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17: The top stories this hour. A long-awaited plan for defence spending will finally be published later. Sir Keir Starmer insists it'll keep the UK safe and secure. Gavin Rutter has more for us.
18: The Ministry of Defence says the investment plan will focus on ramping up the UK's use of drones and other autonomous weapons, which will be supported by £5 billion. It's understood the total funding package will be worth nearly triple this, but far short of the £28 billion officials have previously said was needed. The Conservatives say the defence investment plan plan is too little, too late.
7: A national maternity commissioner is going to be appointed to tackle what's been described as repeated failures in NHS care. It's after a review by Baroness Amos called for urgent change, but bereaved families say they still want a public inquiry. Asylum seekers are going to be told they'll have to pay up to £10,000 towards the cost of their accommodation. The Home Secretary is setting out plans that'll see them repay money once they start earning. And Germany have lost a World Cup penalty shootout for the first time as they were knocked out of the last 32 by Paraguay.
19: Now for the news here in Devon. At an event overnight for fans following their relegation, Exeter City's revealed its plans to rebuild, focusing on developing and selling academy players. Chairman Wilf Walsh says they remain debt-free and one of only two clubs in the league which are fan-owned.
20: Well, do you know, apart from Ollie and Ethan Ambadou and Matt Grimes, who are enjoying Premier League and international status in two cases there, there are batches of really good players that came through the academy who are making really good livings in EFL clubs and in Scotland and beyond. And we should be proud of that.
19: The campaign to protect rural England says it will fight plans against an 850-acre AI data centre in the North Devon countryside. It includes a proposed five buildings all around the heights of the towers of Exeter Cathedral. Plans are expected to be submitted in October. And plans to protect homes and businesses in Torcross are being outlined later after part of the A379 washed into the sea in February. The Environment Agency is giving an update at Stokenham Parish Hall from 1 until 7.
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19: Cloudy and dry today with sunny spells. Some patchy rain later this afternoon. Highs of 21 degrees. That's the latest. I'm Oliver Morgan.
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15: 6.02 is the time. Tuesday morning has arrived. Producer Al is ready to produce and I'm ready to DJ. Whatever it is I do. We'll start this morning in 1979 with Blondie and Heart of Glass.

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1: 6:10 of the time on a Tuesday morning, 30th of June today, the last day of the 6 month. Can you believe that? Into the 7th month tomorrow. 19 days till the World Cup final. Kickout stages up and running. So knockout stages, not kickout. Knockout stages up and running. And a few shocks already. Germany. Adios, amigos. So who will be in the final? I know Robbie Williams is playing at halftime. England, next game, of course, that is tomorrow, 5 p.m. kickoff against the Congo at the Atlanta Stadium. Today is World Social Media Day today. It's Asteroids Day. Do you remember the brilliant arcade game that came out in the late 70s, early 80s? The arcade game Asteroids. I used to love that. After it sort of got done and dusted with Space Invaders, Asteroids was the one for me. Tony Hatch, the composer and writer, he wrote the theme for it at halftime. England, next game, of course, that is tomorrow, 5 p.m. kickoff against the Congo at the Atlanta Stadium. Today is World Social Media Day today. It's Asteroids Day. Do you

that is James Martin is 54. This day, 1857, Charles Dickens did a public reading in London for the very first time of a very, take into account it was summer, right? It was summer, it was the last day of June, 1857. He did a very special seasonal reading in front of a sort of a selected audience in London. A Christmas Carol. Could you imagine sitting there in the heat listening to that? And this day, 1894, London's Tower Bridge opened. And did you know in Spain, there's no tooth fairy for kids, but they have something that comes along and delivers a little coin. More on that and things you never knew. Dionne Warwick will play after this number one hit from Pink Floyd.

0: G's and sung fabulously by Dionne Warwick. And why do you have to be a heartbreaker on the greatest hits of breakfast? 18 minutes after 6 is the time. My name is Rossi. Time for things I never knew I never knew. In Sweden, apparently they love the Africana pizza. Firm favourite with the Swedes. Do you know what it is? Do you know what the topping is? It's a pizza with ham, curry powder, peanuts and chopped bananas. Not for me. Did you know that Austria is home to one of the world's oldest restaurants? The St. Peter's Stiftskeller in Salzburg has been operating as a restaurant since the year 803 AD. Wowza! I've seen some menu changes over the years. And there's no tooth fairy in Spain. When little kids lose a tooth in Spain, they wait for a little mouse. And he's called Ratoncito Pires. And Ratoncito Pires comes along and leaves a coin under the children's pillow and takes away the tooth. Now you know. Got a Rossi survey to get you thinking very soon. Also coming up, we got James and Jackson. Shake your body on down to the ground next.
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16: The A385 is closed between Totnes Road and the Bury Pomeroy turnoff because of overnight roadworks, also affecting the stretch between Blackpost Lane and Totnes Road. Meanwhile, Newton Road in Totnes is shut between Brutus Bridge roundabout and Bridgetown due to roadworks. Look out for temporary lights on the B3196 near Loddiswell Butts because of electricity work, whilst over in Bradley Valley, there's restrictions on Bovey, Tracy Road at Ringslade Road.
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0: She's a star on the greatest hits at breakfast. In the next half hour, you're going to hear three different number ones from across the decades. That I promise between now and 7 o'clock. My little survey for a Tuesday morning. Two-thirds of British holidaymakers worry about this most days when they're on holidays. What do you reckon it could be? 61054, start your text with Rossi. 61054, start that text with Rossi. If you want to call me, 0333 202402. Two-thirds of British holidaymakers worry about this most days when they're away abroad on holidays. What do you reckon? Answer soon, so too is Wham and Chaka Khan. It's just gone 6:30. Tuesday morning, it's time for your headlines.
1: A long-awaited plan for defence spending will finally be published later, with the Prime Minister insisting it'll keep the UK safe and secure. It'll include £5 billion of investment in drones and autonomous weapons, with the armed forces getting unmanned fighter jets, ships and vehicles. A national maternity commissioner is to be appointed in England after calls to drive change in the sector. Baroness Amos's review of NHS services highlights issues such as women not being listened to. Asylum seekers are going to be told they'll have to pay up to £10,000 towards the cost of their accommodation. Home Secretary Shabana Mahmood is setting out plans that'll see them repay money once they start earning. And the rate at which prices are rising in shops remained unchanged this month. According to the British Retail Consortium, June remained 1.2% higher than a year ago, while non-food products increased slightly. The rate of food price growth eased from 2.7 to 2.4%. That's the latest. I'm Becky Carr.
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0: If you got out of bed this morning feeling a little bit... I think that may have done the trick. Chaka Khan and I am every woman on the greatest hits at breakfast. My survey, two-thirds of Brits apparently in the go abroad on holidays. They worry about this most days. Hello to Sharon in London. Good to hear from you. And Lisa and Pam in Cambridge both saying the same thing. Is it they worry that they don't get tanned enough so other people don't notice that they've been abroad on holidays when they get back from the Jolly Bobs? It's not that. I don't have that problem. I'm very lucky. I'm brown very, very, very easily. Thank God. Deborah, hello to you, working hard in Manchester. Is it they worry about their pets? How are the pets going to survive without them? It's not that loads of people are going for that this morning. Is it cloud cover? Says Darren, I'm normally in North Queensland, something I don't have to worry about very often. It's not that either, I'm afraid. Oh, is it? Oh, did I lock the front door? You worry about that when you go on holidays? No, my wife's different. It's the iron with my Emma. Every time she irons something would go out. Did I switch the iron up? Did I unplug it? Did I? Yes, you did. Because you asked me to check and I've double checked. Are you sure? Yes. The answer here is two-thirds of Brits actually worry about getting up in the morning, going down to the pool and not getting a sunbed. It's something I never really worry about because I don't use them. I just walk everywhere. Anyway, coming up, Dexy's Midnight Runners, a number one from them, and a number one from David Essex from 1975, still to play.
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12: The 385 in Totnes is closed overnight between Newtown Road and Black Post Lane for roadworks. Also, Newton Road is shut between Brutus Bridge roundabout and Bridgetown. Meanwhile, the A385 has overnight closures between Bury Pomeroy and Longcombe, whilst over in Slapton, there's limited access on the A379 between Sands Road and Holmley Road until February. Look out for temporary lights on Higher Exeter Road in Tynmouth at Breakneck Hill for water main work.
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0: Mix in Basingstoke, waking up to the greatest hits at breakfast and loving a bit of David Essex and Hold Me Close, that number one hit from 1975. Those who love a good walk, 7 in 10 Brits say, who walk regularly, something that makes a walk very much more attractive if there's a decent pub waiting for them at the end of the walk. Only 7 in 10, and I thought it had been way higher than that. News next at 7 o'clock, followed by details how you could get a call that could change your life and put you in the 750K winning club. And also another edition of When I Was 17. We'll speak to another Mick on that in just a bit.
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19: The top stories this hour. The Prime Minister says the long-awaited defence investment plan will keep Britain safe and secure long into the future. It's due to be published today. Gavin Rutter has more for us.
20: It's understood £14.5 billion has been set aside, with Sir Keir Starmer saying this will keep Britain safe and secure long into the future. Former Defence Secretary John Healey presumably doesn't agree. He quit the government over this, having argued nearly double was needed. The Conservatives say Keir Starmer's successor needs to cut welfare and give the armed forces more money.
19: A national maternity commissioner is to be appointed in England after calls to drive change in the sector. Baroness Amos's review of NHS services highlights issues such as women not being listened to. Asylum seekers are going to be told they'll have to pay up to £10,000 towards the cost of their accommodation. Home Secretary Shabana Mahmood is setting out plans that will see them repay money once they start earning. And Germany have been knocked out of the World Cup on penalties for the first time ever. They lost to Paraguay.
2: Now for the news here in Devon, Exeter City says its focus will be on developing and selling academy players as it returns to League Two and looks to rebuild. Last month, local rivals Plymouth reduced funding for the girls' side, but Exeter chairman Wilf Walsh says that will not be their approach.
10: We're committed to women's football, Exeter City, for two reasons. A, we can talk about being an important part of the community. Young girls and women building football careers is really important to that. Secondly, commercially, anybody who works in women's sport knows that commercially, women's football and all sports is going to become a much more powerful factor over the next few years.
2: Campaigners say they'll be fighting plans for an 850-acre AI data centre in the North Devon countryside. They're due to be submitted in October and could include five buildings all around the height of the towers of Exeter Cathedral. The Campaign to Protect Rural England says it's against the plans. And the Environment Agency is giving an update today on work to protect homes and businesses in Tor Cross. It's after part of the A379 washed into the sea in February with a drop-in session at Stoke and Parish Hall.
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2: Cloudy and dry today with sunny spells. Some patchy rain later this afternoon. Highs of 21 degrees. That's the latest. I'm Oliver Morgan.
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0: Good morning, this is Rossi. It's just gone 7 a.m. on a Tuesday morning. We paid out $750k last Friday to Rosemary, who was dipping her feet in the paddling pool at the time when she got the call. And now she's going to splash the cash on a new pad.
23: I'll get myself a house. 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
0: Tell you what, will it be your turn on Friday? 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You must be over 18. Lions close 5 o'clock on Friday afternoon. And then we'll make that all-important Make Me a Winner call. 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
2: When I was 17.
0: Love to get you on this feature at some point, sometime soon. 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Your first name and the year you were 17. Mick did just that, and Mick's on with us this morning. Good morning, Mick. How are you?
3: Fine, thank you, Rossi. How are you?
0: Ah, marvellous, marvellous, Mick. Tuesday morning, that means Monday is behind us now.
3: Thank God for that.
0: How are you doing this morning? You okay?
3: Yeah,
0: good
3: right.
0: stuff. What year were you 17, Mick?
3: 1978.
0: All right, where are you from now, and where were you in 1978?
3: Well, this is very boring. I'm in Basingstoke, and I'm still in Basingstoke after all these years.
0: Well, that's fine. Have you ever lived anywhere other than Basingstoke?
3: Yes.
0: Come on.
3: Lived in London until the age of four. I lived in Clapham.
0: Yeah.
3: And then Basingstoke was an overspill town for London, mm-hmm. and Dad moved down with the company down to Basingstoke. So I've been there since about 1964.
0: Wowza. Do you ever get back to that there London town?
3: Mum used to drag us up there all the time. She hated moving from London. My wife loves London for the history and everything.
0: We had a lovely day out in London last week, myself and producer Al. We're down there at an awards ceremony. And, you know, I live in Liverpool. And when I get to London, I just love that London vibe. We didn't get to go to my favourite places like Covent Garden and the likes, but you know what? We did have a good time. A good time was had by all. What were you doing as a 17-year-old in Basingstoke in 1978?
3: I was an apprentice HGV mechanic for Sainsbury's.
0: Were you indeed? And did you go on to be a mechanic full-time?
3: No, I did that for 11 years, and then I worked for Guinness for another 33 years, so I got to spend all day in the pub and got paid for it.
0: Oh, excellent behaviour. So from Sainsbury's to Guinness. And did you ever get flown over to Dublin to the Guinness factory?
3: Once. We did go once.
0: All right, just once. That seems a bit tight. what other stuff were you into?
3: I won't hear a word against them. Football, fishing, really, football was my main hobby.
0: What team?
3: I can't say because it's where you come from.
0: Oh, which side?
3: No, Man United.
0: Oh, Man United. Yeah, well, we do the show from Manchester, but there you go. My dad's a Manchester United fan, but I still love him.
3: Well, it was a case of when I moved to Basingstoke, you supported Manchester United ever she got beaten up.
0: All right, okay. All right, well, protect yourself at all times and then support Man United, right? Let me take you back to 1978, Mick. These songs were in the charts. Lindisfarne, Run for Home. Run as fast as you can. Summer Night City, Ever. Dan Hartman, Instant Replay. There you'd have been in the discos in Basingstoke, dancing away to that. No doubt about it.
3: I'd have to go for Lindisfarne.
0: Oh, good choice on a Tuesday morning. What a record. I've promised myself this year that I will walk by Lindisfarne before this year is out. We will do it in next month. Well, August. Next month's tomorrow, by the way. Yeah. All right then, mate. Well, listen, thank you very much, Mick, for switching us on in Basingstoke every morning. And thank you for being part of When I Was 17.
3: No problem. Great show, Rossi.

0: One hit wonder and a number one hit in 1984 on the greatest hits at breakfast, 99 Red Balloons by Nana. Coming up, the phone lines will be open for the morning mystery only. Does that sound familiar to you? It's definitely not Europe and the Final Countdown. We built this city and rock and roll by Starship. Between now and morning mystery only time, you'll hear greatest hits from Kirsty MacColl and Paul Simon.
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16: Exeter Road is closed between Bradley Valley and Newton Abbott due to roadworks, whilst over in Tynmouth, temporary lights are affecting Higher Exeter Road at Breakneck Hill for water main work. Also expect restrictions on Ashburton Road at the Mile End Road junction until September. Meanwhile, Bovey Tracy Road has a convoy system between Tamebridge and the town. Look out for temporary lights on Malden Road near Southfield Avenue in Paignton for water main work. That's the latest. There's more on our website.
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0: Those vocals, those harmonies could only be Kirsty MacColl on the greatest hits at breakfast and New England. And there's a clip that's not so new now. It's been going for a wee while. And there's loads of incorrect guesses up on the website, greatesthitsradio.co.uk. Call me now for the morning mystery only. You could be crowned the brand new champion this morning. 0333 20 2402 is my number. I'll take four calls at random. Local rate to call me. Some phone providers may apply. Further charges. Could be speaking to you in just a little moment. Greatest hits coming up from Earth, Wind and Fire and The Emotions and Bananarama. Matt's got your sport in just a moment. 7:30. Time for your Tuesday morning headlines.
1: A long-awaited plan for defence spending will finally be published later, with the Prime Minister insisting it'll keep the UK safe and secure. It'll include £5 billion of investment in drones and autonomous weapons, with the armed forces getting unmanned fighter jets, ships and vehicles. A national maternity commissioner is to be appointed in England after calls to drive change in the sector. Baroness Amos's review of NHS services highlights issues such as women not being listened to. Asylum seekers are going to be told they'll have to pay up to £10,000 towards the cost of their accommodation. Home Secretary Shabana Mahmood is setting out plans that will see them repay money once they start earning. And the rate at which prices are rising in shops remained unchanged this month. According to the British Retail Consortium, June remained 1.2% higher than a year ago, while non-food products increased slightly. The rate of food price growth eased from 2.7% to 2.4%. That's the latest. I'm Becky Carr.
0: Sport. Tuesday morning, it's time for the sport, and good morning, Matt.
2: Good morning there, Rossi. Two European titans have been dumped out of the World Cup. A shock defeat for Germany. They came from behind to level with Paraguay 1-1 and thought they'd scored a winner in extra time, but it was ruled out by VAR. Paraguay won the tie on penalties. The Netherlands were also knocked out in a penalty shootout after their tie with Morocco had ended 1-1 after extra time. Cody Gakpo scoring for the Dutch just days after announcing the death of his unborn son. Brazil are through but were in real trouble against Japan, trailing 1-0 at halftime. Casemiro scored the equaliser before Gabriel Martinelli found the winner in added time. Tonight, Ivory Coast meet Norway before France play Sweden. Not a good opening day at Wimbledon for the Brits. 10 of them were knocked out in the first round, including British number one Cameron Norrie, who lost in five sets to Michael Zhang. To add to that, Jack Draper and Emma Raducanu had withdrawn from competition because of injury.
3: Wake up to Rossi. 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
0: Good on you, Matt. Catch you 1 hour from now with another sporting update. And as we take your calls for the morning mystery, only here's Earth, Wind and Fire's Boogie Wonderland on the greatest hits at breakfast.

0: On Tuesday's afternoon show, I want you to bat at me your best tennis puns, please, as we celebrate the return of Wimbledon. 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

0: From an era where you were never that far away in the charts, from a Stock Aitken and Waterman production, there was just one of them. Bananarama, I Want You Back.
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0: Right then, it's 19 minutes to 8. Let's do this for a Tuesday morning. Greatest Hits Radio. Good morning. Who's this?
3: Well, see, good morning. It's Paul from Wiltshire.
0: Hello, Paul. And how's life in Wiltshire this morning?
3: Well, I don't know, mate, because I'm in South Yorkshire at the minute.
0: All right, okay. So you get around, Paul. So how confident are you feeling?
3: About 70%, I would say.
0: 70, right you are then. Well, what do you think?
3: I think it's Aretha Franklin and George Michael. I knew you were waiting.
0: I knew you were waiting by Aretha, and George gets you a straight red.
3: To the drawing board, Rossi.
0: All right, then, back to the drawing board. Have a good one. Cheers, Paul. Greatest Hits Radio, morning.
4: Morning, Rossi.
0: Good morning. Who's this?
4: Ian. I'm on my way to Lichfield.
0: Right. You've heard the clip a few times now. What do you think it is?
4: Yeah. I think it's Huey Lewis and the News stuck on you.
0: Happy to be stuck with you.
4: That's it.
0: That's the one. Never been guessed before. Released 40 years ago this week. I'm so happy to be stuck with you. Is it Huey Lewis and the News? It's not that either, Ian. Oh, have a good day.
4: Thanks, mate. Shut up.
0: Yes, mate. Greatest Hits Radio. Good morning.
5: Good morning, Rossi. How are you?
0: I am wonderful indeed. Who's this?
5: It's Louise from Sheffield.
0: Right then, Louise in Sheffield. And how are you, more importantly?
5: I'm very well, thank you. It's Tuesday.
0: Yeah.
5: And we're getting through the week nicely.
0: Nicely. Right then, Louise, what do you reckon?
5: I think it's Whitesnake and Is This Love.
0: Is This Love, Whitesnake. What a band. Not been guessed before. Is This Love? Could the title be going to The City of Steel this morning? Oh, drat and double drat.
5: Never mind. Thanks, Rossi. Take care.
0: You too. Enjoy your Tuesday. Final one now for a Tuesday morning. Greatest Hits Radio. Hello.
6: Hello. Good morning.
0: Good morning. Who's this?
6: It's Zoe.
0: Zoe, where would you be calling from?
6: I'm in Norfolk, in Poringland.
0: Right, okay. So, how confident are you feeling, Zoe?
6: Halfway, yeah. Halfway, I'd say.
0: That's about 50%, I would say.
6: Yeah, that's about 50%.
0: Go on, then. What do you think?
6: Fergal Sharkey, A Good Heart.
0: A good heart is hard to find. Fergal Sharkey. Good song, that, written by Maria McKee when she was about 15 when she wrote that song. Not been guessed before. Oh, and should never be guessed again.
6: Oh, dear.
0: Oh, well, Zoe, it was nice while it lasted.
6: It certainly was.
0: I'll see you soon and speak to you soon.
6: Cheers now. Bye.
0: Cheers, Zoe. Bye-bye. Right then, back tomorrow morning at 7:30. Incorrect guesses at greatesthitsradio.co.uk. 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
13: Traffic lights aren't working on the A30 Honiton Road at junction 29 of the M5 in Exeter, causing delays. Meanwhile, you may want to allow a bit of extra time because Exeter Road is closed from Ringslade Road to Pipistrel Road in Newton Abbot for roadworks. Also, water main work is causing restrictions on Ashburton Road at Mile End Road. A bit further away in Kingscurswell, traffic is taking turns on Moor Park Road for water main work until Monday.
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0: Oh yeah, Park Life by Blur on the Greatest Hits at Breakfast. 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
9: The top stories this hour. A long-awaited plan for defence spending will finally be published today. Sir Keir Starmer insists it'll keep the UK safe and secure. Rows over funding led to the resignation of former Defence Secretary John Healey. Gavin Rutter has more.
10: The Ministry of Defence says the investment plan will focus on ramping up the UK's use of drones and other autonomous weapons, which will be supported by £5 billion. It's understood the total funding package will be worth nearly triple this, but far short of the £28 billion officials have previously said was needed.
9: A national maternity commissioner's to be appointed after a review highlighted repeated failures in England's NHS care. Baroness Amos's findings call for urgent change. Shop price inflation held steady at 1.2% in June. Slower food price rises helped offset increases in non-food goods. And Germany have lost a World Cup penalty shootout for the first time ever as they were knocked out of the last 32 by Paraguay.
11: Now for the news here in Devon. At an event overnight for fans following their relegation, Exeter City's revealed its plans to rebuild, focusing on developing and selling academy players. Chairman Wilf Walsh says they remain debt-free and one of only two clubs in the league which are fan-owned.
12: Well, do you know, apart from Ollie and Ethan Ambadou and Matt Grimes, who are enjoying Premier League and international status in two cases there, there are batches of really good players that came through the academy who are making really good livings in EFL clubs and in Scotland and beyond. And we should be proud of that.
11: The campaign to protect rural England says it will fight plans against an 850-acre AI data centre in the North Devon countryside. It includes a proposed five buildings all around the heights of the towers of Exeter Cathedral. Plans are expected to be submitted in October. And plans to protect homes and businesses in Torcross are being outlined later after part of the A379 washed into the sea in February. The Environment Agency is giving an update at Stokenham Parish Hall from 1 until 7.
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11: Cloudy and dry today with sunny spells. Some patchy rain later this afternoon. Highs of 21 degrees. That's the latest. I'm Oliver Morgan.
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8: Just gone 8 a.m. on a Tuesday morning. Good morning, this is Rossi. Last Friday, Rosemary entered Make Me a Winner just before the lines closed at 5 o'clock. So why don't you give it a go? £750,000 could be all yours. It's there to be won, and it will be won on Friday.
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8: 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I'll call this number to play 03434 282 017. 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You must be over 18. 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
5: like this.

Love the fact that back in 1971, when this was released in America, they thought the title was too suggestive. Get it on, so they had to rebrand it as Bang a Gong. In America, at least, anyway. T-Rex on the greatest hits of breakfast, 11 minutes after 8. This day, 1937, the emergency 999 number came into operations. We're looking for anything you can connect to help, save, or rescue for this morning's 8:33. Hello to Macca, that's Paul Maguire in Norfolk. 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Glennis Wise says, what about Fuzz Box International Rescue? That's getting a few nods this morning, actually. Joe Robbins, what about Whitney and Saving All My Love for You? Moves Fire Brigade, says Michael in Sandbach. Last night a DJ saved my life, says Hannah Greaves in Somers, Norfolk. What about Rescue by Echo and the Bunnymen, Help Yourself by Tom Jones, or Save All Your Kisses for Me by the brilliant Brotherhood of Man? Glennis Wise says,

0: Sylvia, and Scott Gibbons in Leicester. What about Joe Cocker? With a little help from my friends. What an incredible version. Andy Taylor, not the guitarist from Duran Duran, the one in North Norfolk. He says, yes, what about the fabulous Save a Prayer by Duran Duran, the aforementioned, for your 8:33 this morning? That would sound good. Thank you very much for getting in touch. Keep them coming in, please. 61054, start your text with Rossi.
1: 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And have we got

0: Weather Girls, it's Raining Men on the greatest hits at breakfast. Right, it's all about rescue and saving, etc., etc. for the 8:33 this morning. Libby in Hunts Cross, another one for Save a Prayer by Duran Duran. Save Tonight, Eagle Eye Cherry getting quite a few nods this morning. Hello to Eddie Marley in Shropshire. What about Fontana Bass? Rescue Me. Yes, listen every morning. Thank you very much for the great show. Well, thank you very much for listening. Cy Harris, what about Emotional Rescue by the Rolling Stones? There is a song, actually, I've not played in a while. Ariana Miller, hello to you in St. Albans. What about SOS by ABBA? That certainly takes the box. And Philly McStays and Dumfries. Tom Jones and Help Yourself would sound good. Save Me by Queen, says Ian Foster in Castleford. Or Cas Vegas, as they like to call it. Or what about St. Elmo's Fire? John Parr, my husband is a fireman in Basingstoke. Love the show, says Sarah. Thank you very much for getting in touch. There's a lot to get through, by the way. We'll do just that, the big boss, producer Alan himself. And we'll get three of the best. We'll play them for you at 8:30. Between Now and Then, the Bee Gees and the debut hit from Heaven 17 on the way.
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21: Queues building on the A380 Kings Ash Road in Paignton between Fernicombe Road and Tweenaway Cross with 15-minute delays. Meanwhile, it's slow through Totnes on the A385 between Brutus Bridge and Morrison's roundabouts. Whilst over in Exeter, traffic lights have failed at the M5 junction 29, causing delays. Also, look out for temporary lights on Malden Road near Southfield Avenue due to water main work. That's the latest. There's more on our website.
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0: Well, it's generally been agreed that Tuesday is the worst day of the week. Fear not, though, because we've invented Tuesday. Turn up the radio as we play some epic songs, as chosen by you, after 6 o'clock.
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0: Heaven 17, Temptation on the greatest hits at breakfast. Hello to Michael from Newcastle en route to Rotherham. Greatest hits at breakfast on. Thank you very much for getting in touch. Lovely to hear from you. Emma is standing by in West Sussex for this morning's 8:33, as is Zoe and Cliff the Postie. And hello to Chinna in Camborne. Thank you very much for getting in touch. Right, it's all about emergency, saving and more besides for the 8:33. And we're good to go with three of your best suggestions. Matt standing by with your sport. Right now, it is exactly 8:30. It's Tuesday morning. It's time for your headlines.
1: A long-awaited plan for defence spending will finally be published later, with the Prime Minister insisting it'll keep the UK safe and secure. It will include £5 billion of investment in drones and autonomous weapons, with the armed forces getting unmanned fighter jets, ships and vehicles. A national maternity commissioner is to be appointed in England after calls to drive change in the sector. Baroness Amos's review of NHS services highlights issues such as women not being listened to. Asylum seekers are going to be told they'll have to pay up to £10,000 towards the cost of their accommodation. Home Secretary Shabana Mahmood is setting out plans that will see them repay money once they start earning. And the rate at which prices are rising in shops remained unchanged this month. According to the British Retail Consortium, June remained 1.2% higher than a year ago, while non-food products increased slightly. The rate of food price growth eased from 2.7% to 2.4%. That's the latest. I'm Becky Carr.
2: Sport. And here's your latest sport. You're waking up to the news that two major European sides have been knocked out of the World Cup. The biggest shock came late last night when Germany were beaten on penalties by Paraguay. Germany dominated the chances, but it finished 1-1 after normal time. They thought they'd scored a winner in extra time, but it was ruled out by VAR. They then lost a penalty shootout for the first time at a World Cup. The Netherlands were also beaten in a shootout after drawing 1-1 with Monaco. Dutch forward Cody Gakpo was in tears after opening the scoring just days after the death of his unborn son. Brazil are through but had to come from behind to beat Japan 2-1. Gabriel Martinelli scoring the winner in added time. Tonight, Ivory Coast meet Norway before France play Sweden. 10 of the 11 Brits in action in the singles draw at Wimbledon yesterday are out, including British number one Cameron Norrie, who lost in five sets to Michael Zhang. Jack Draper and Emma Raducanu had earlier withdrawn from competition because of injuries. Wake up to Rossi.
0: The 8:33. Nice one, Matt. Catch you today at 4 o'clock with Simon Mayo and the team. Time to get three of your finest suggestions on the 8:33 played with a 999 emergency theme this morning. And we'll start with an alert.

There's not a problem that I can't fix, cause I can do it in the mix. And if your man gives you trouble just to move out on the double, and you don't let it trouble your brain, cause away goes trouble down the drain. Said away goes trouble down the drain.

The Whistle Posse are in the house. No tax. Indeed, last night a DJ saved my life. We had a red alert from Basement Jack, and it's all celebrating the fact that this week, 1937, we got the 999 emergency call number for the very first time. So it's all about sort of rescue, help, save, etc., etc. What will be the third of three? It is this belter. What a record. Fontella Bass, Rescue Me, on the greatest hits of breakfast on the 833.

0: 8:33, Don and Duster to see you on your merry way to work on a Tuesday morning. When you get into work, don't forget to switch on Greatest Hits Radio and I'll kickstart your workday with the top 10 till Ken, all the way to Ken Bruce, back at 10 a.m. And of course at 10:30 is Popmaster. Between now and Tuesday morning's top 10 till Ken, you will hear from Hot Chocolate and you will hear one of the finest from Alison Moyet, Flying Solo.
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21: In Paignton, there's queues on the A380 Kings Ash Road heading south between Fernicom Road and Tweenaway Cross, with it to get through there are 15 minutes. Meanwhile, in Totnes, there's queues on the A385 between Brutus Bridge roundabout and Morrison's roundabout. Also, it's slow on East Street in Newton Abbott Town Centre, whilst over in Exeter, the traffic lights aren't working on the A30 Honiton Road at the M5 Junction 29. Look out for roadworks closing Ilbert Road in Kingsbridge heading east. There's more on our website.
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0: debut track taken from her first solo album entitled Alf, of course, which was her name when she was in Yazoo, Alison, Moye, Love, Resurrection on Greatest Hits Radio. So this is Rossi going to transport you back to the year in just a couple of moments when Master Smudge would win the Cheltenham Gold Cup and Sweden's Bjorn Borg would beat John McEnroe to win the men's finals at Wimbledon. Australia's Yvonne Goolagong would beat Chris Evert-Lloyd to win the women's. I'll give you more clues, more headlines and 10 great songs from that chosen year next on Tuesday morning's Top 10. Till Ken.
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4: The top stories this hour. The Prime Minister says the long-awaited defence investment plan will keep Britain safe and secure long into the future. It's due to be published today. Gavin Rutter has more for us.
5: It's understood £14.5 billion has been set aside, with Sir Keir Starmer saying this will keep Britain safe and secure long into the future. Former Defence Secretary John Healey presumably doesn't agree. He quit the government over this, having argued nearly double was needed. The Conservatives say Keir Starmer's successor needs to cut welfare and give the armed forces more money.
4: A national maternity commissioner is to be appointed in England after calls to drive change in the sector. Baroness Amos's review of NHS services highlights issues such as women not being listened to. Asylum seekers are going to be told they'll have to pay up to £10,000 towards the cost of their accommodation. Home Secretary Shabana Mahmood is setting out plans that will see them repay money once they start earning. And Germany have been knocked out of the World Cup on penalties for the first time ever. They lost to Paraguay.
6: Now for the news here in Devon, Exeter City says its focus will be on developing and selling academy players as it returns to League Two and looks to rebuild. Last month, local rivals Plymouth reduced funding for the girls' side, but Exeter chairman Wilf Walsh says that will not be their approach.
7: We're committed to women's football, Exeter City, for two reasons. A, we can talk about being an important part of the community. Young girls and women building football careers is really important to that. Secondly, commercially, anybody who works in women's sport knows that commercially, women's football and all sports is going to become a much more powerful factor over the next few years.
6: Campaigners say they'll be fighting plans for an 850-acre AI data centre in the North Devon countryside. They're due to be submitted in October and could include five buildings all around the height of the towers of Exeter Cathedral. The Campaign to Protect Rural England says it's against the plans. And the Environment Agency is giving an update today on work to protect homes and businesses in Torcross. It's after part of the A379 washed into the sea in February with a drop-in session at Stoke in Parish Hall.
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6: Cloudy and dry today with sunny spells. Some patchy rain later this afternoon. Highs of 21 degrees. That's the latest. I'm Oliver Morgan.

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1: And so your Tuesday workday starts with me, Rossi. 10 great songs, one chosen year, but what year were these in the charts? If you like King Rupert Holmes, Pina Colada song. Can't Stand Up for Falling Down, Elvis Costello and The Attractions, and Dreamin'. Cliff Richard. Yep, they all sound good in this morning's top 10 till 10. So what do you reckon? 61054. 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First to 10, and the beat goes on, the Whispers, but what was the year?

Classic Elvis Costello, When the Attractions Can't Stand Up for Falling Down. Three down and seven to go on this morning's Top 10 till Cam. Hello to Brum Greenwood, the Navy veteran, was on board HMS Berwick in the Bahamas when these songs were in the charts. Julia Davey was 15 and was at Wimbledon and she saw John McEnroe have a tantrum. Phil Hayward, hello, he reckons was the year that Borg won for the very last time at Wimbledon. And Paulina Melton Mowbray, she was 20 and she went to Cheltenham and she saw Master Smudge win the Gold Cup in this year. Well done to you. It was the year that the 1973 Bond movie, Live and Let Die, would get its TV premiere in this year in UK television. Alton Towers, the theme park, would open and Bradley Wiggins popped out into the world, also born in this year. Kerry Katona, Rishi Sunak and Ralph Little, who played Anthony in The Royal Family, or as Jim would call him, Lurch. And Cliff was back. We're dreaming on the top 10 till Ken. But what was the year? UK television. Alton Towers, the theme park would open and Bradley Wiggins popped out into the world, also born in this year. Kerry Katona, Rishi Sunak and Ralph Little, who played

0: Diana Ross, Lovers Like My Old Piano in the top 10 till Ken. Hi to all the gang working at Arvato in Birmingham. Like many are 1 year out. Gareth in South Wales, 1 year out. And Smeets in Plymouth, normally good at guessing the year, 1 year out. Steve, though, in Somerset. Well, he's not in Somerset because he's working in Scotland. Greatest Hits Radio on. Enjoying the top 10 till Ken. Yes, you are correct. Rick in Lindfield in Sussex. And hello to Chris Brandt in Bilston in the West Midlands. You, my friend, are bang on the money.
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0: From on the money to in the money, and Rosemary was our big winner last weekend. Last Friday, she won 750k. She got the call while she was dipping her feet in the paddling pool. And yes, she's going to splash out the cash on a brand new pad.
2: I'll get myself high off. It's just that I feel very cut off from the world where I am, and I like to socialise.
0: What would you do if you get the call on Friday? 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Or call this number 034-342-8207. 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You must be over 18 to play. Lines closed 5 o'clock Friday afternoon. Shortly after, we'll select a number at random. We will call that number. If you're in the draw and you get the call from us, please answer. If you do, you'll be pleased you did, because you'll win £750,000, and we'll pay that into your bank account as soon as we say cheerio. So get yourself in the draw for your chance to win big on Friday. 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I bid you good luck.
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11: Queues are building on the A380 Kings Ash Road in Paignton, heading south between Fernicombe Road and Tweenaway Cross, with a 15-minute to get through there. Meanwhile, it's slow on Ashburton Road in Totnes, heading into town between Shinners Bridge and Western Bypass. Also affecting the A385 between Brutus Bridge and Morrison's roundabouts. Look out for faulty traffic lights on the A30 Honiton Road at the M5 Junction 29 in Exeter, causing delays. More on our websites.
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All about a can of very, very, very strong lager. Special brew. Buster, Blood Vessel and Co. Bad Manners on the top 10 till Ken for a Tuesday morning. Angie's in Warrington. You're 2 years out, I'm afraid, but thank you for the kind words in the show. Samantha Gilbert in Somerset. This is the year I became a teenager. I found my love for music as well as Bobby Ewing in Dallas. Didn't you know? And hello to Nick Torrance in Hammersmith. Great year for music and wonderful to hear The Clash on the top 10 till Ken this morning and London's Calling. It would be the year that Vauxhall would launch the brand new Astra to replace the Viva. British Leyland would give us the Mini Metro in this chosen year. And also sixpences, the coin, seeks to be legal tender. And this was in the charts for Stephanie Mills. What a record, what a voice. Never knew love like this before. But what was the year?

0: Stephanie Mills, never knew love like this before. On the top 10 till Ken. Ian in Watford passed my driving test in this year. Got my first ever job as well, working as a porter in a hospital. I was loving life. We were loving at the movies, The Empire Strikes Back. Also, fame in Superman 2 was huge in this year. And on telly, we were loving Play Your Cards Right, Family Fortunes, and The Adventures of Morph. And we saw the 2000th edition of Coronation Street. And still to come, Peter Gabriel's Games Without Frontiers and one of the best from the specials.
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17: There's one lane closed with queues on the A38 southbound from Pear Tree Junction to Dartbridge Junction in Buckfast due to a medical emergency. Meanwhile, you may want to allow extra time on the A3, 80 Kings Ash Road southbound between Fernicombe Road and Tweenaway Cross in Paignton. Whilst over in Totnes, delays continue on the A385 between Brutus Bridge and Morrison's roundabouts. Also expect slow traffic on Newton Road and East Streets in Newton Abbott Town Centre.
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Too Much Too Young, the specials wrapping up the top 10 till Ken for a Tuesday morning. Falls from Blackpool working in Warrington, well done to you. And Jessica Lewis and Hemel Hempstead, thank you very much for getting in touch. It would be the Summer Olympics. The United States of America would win no medals whatsoever because they had boycotted the Summer Olympics in Moscow. For those of you guessing 1980 this morning, I salute you, 1980 the year. And we will move into 1996 now with one of the best from the Lighthouse family, and this is Lifted on Greatest Hits Radio.

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0: That's me, done and dusted for a Tuesday morning. The greatest hits, they never stop, because Ken Bruce is up after the news at 10 o'clock. Popmaster at half past 10, a wordless wonder, and of course a golden hour after midday. I'll wake you up Wednesday morning from 6 a.m. with the greatest hits at breakfast. Have yourself a great Tuesday.
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0: Hello, good morning. Thanks to Rossi. And it's the last day of June. It's busted out and busted over, in fact. 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
28: The
1: top stories this hour. The Prime Minister's preparing to set out a much-delayed plan to increase defence spending. John Healey quit as Defence Secretary earlier this month, claiming the funding wasn't enough. But Sir Keir Starmer says it will keep Britain safe and secure. Our political correspondent, Tom Claiborne.
3: The Ministry of Defence says the UK's use of drones and other autonomous weapons will be ramped up and supported through £5 billion. It's understood the total funding package will be worth nearly triple this, but far short of the £28 billion officials have previously said was needed here.
1: A national maternity commissioner is to be appointed after a review highlighted repeated failures in England's NHS care. Baroness Amos's findings, a call for urgent change in the sector. Two European heavyweights, Germany and the Netherlands, are on the way home from the World Cup after penalty shootout defeats, and £1.6 billion is sitting in forgotten child trust funds. Banks and building societies say they're joining forces with the government to reunite people with 750,000 unclaimed accounts.
4: Now for the news here in Devon. New figures claim the county's night bus has carried over 30,000 passengers home safely since launching last December. Running every Saturday, the service now includes new routes in Exeter and Newton Abbot. Police say it's helping to cut drink and drug driving and violence across the region. After being relegated, Exeter City's revealed plans to rebuild, focusing on developing and selling academy players. The club is now debt-free and one of only two clubs in the league which are fan-owned. Matt Phillips is a trustee.
5: We have been supporter-owned for over 20 years now, and through that time we've had some real highs, we've had some real lows, but throughout all of it, it's been really important that, you know, we've always listened to our fans. And I think some of that's felt challenged in recent years, especially with some of the issues that we faced a couple of years ago, in particular last season.
4: And scientists in Plymouth say plankton are vanishing across the northeast Atlantic, raising concerns for ocean health. Their study found no areas from Portugal to Norway met good environmental status. The researchers say urgent actions needed to protect the vital organisms.
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4: Cloudy today with sunny spells, the odd patch of light rain later, highs of 22 degrees. That's the latest. I'm Oliver Morgan.
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Sir Chic with Le Freak. Have a freak out. I did once. Although I thought it was a little cruel. Call them a freak. It's Tuesday the 30th of June, and on Greatest Hits Radio, that means we've got some special stuff for you. The last day of June, we'll have a fine song in our buried treasure. I'll say no more about that. We also will be having, of course, a golden year. Today it's 1993. Do you remember 1993? Of course you do. It's just the day before yesterday, practically. Well, we want your memories of 1993, what you were doing, who you met, the exciting change in your life in 1993. Your memories, please, plus your choice of music from that year. Or on an email, with your phone number, please, to ken@greatesthitsradio.co.uk. And, of course, if you prefer, you can text Ken, 61054. So 1993 is our golden year. In addition, today, being a Tuesday, he checks, yes, it is a Tuesday, we've got a wordless wonder, an instrumental special round about 11:30. Add in love song and, of course, pop master happening at 10:30. That's roughly what we've got for you today.

such a great record. Phil Collins in the ear tonight. Well, yes, 30th of June today. Nearly all over for June. I just want to check something. Just checking with you. Is it okay now to start complaining about how chilly it's getting? Is that all right? I thought it was. Yeah, fine.

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0: Texas with Summer Sun. Making excellent use of their Nightingale Warbler. Keep it filled with water. Not too much, just enough. And we will whistle up a quiz for you in 10 minutes. It'll be Pop Master.
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1: Don't do Electric Avenue.
0: Well, now, we'll have a love song at 11.15, so greetings, please, dedications, loved ones' birthdays or anniversaries, that sort of thing. And then later, after 12 today, it's going to be a golden year, and today's year is 1993. 1993, we are looking for your memories of that particular year and, of course, your favourite song of the year. Please, if you're sending an email, put your telephone number on it. Otherwise, we can't get you on to talk about it. 1993, the golden year, so the address for your emails is ken@greatesthitsradio.co.uk or you can text, starting with my name, Ken, 61054. Popmaster is next. Little breakfast first. Do we have to go to America for it? I suppose so. It's Supertramp. Take a-

0: Tuesday's Popmaster, here it is. And here, for our first contestant, we have Darren Clark, who's from Harwich. Hello, Darren, how are you?
1: Hello, Ken. Good morning. Yes, I'm okay, thanks. Very much looking forward to this.
0: Good, so are we. So, what are you doing today? Anything exciting?
1: I'm just popping over to see my friends in Colchester shortly, but other than that, not much else, really, no.
0: Oh, that's plenty. You've got a nice little trip to Colchester, so that's good. What do you enjoy doing when you have a little free time? You're not visiting friends?
1: I enjoy record collecting very much, especially LPs. Have a collection of 500 or more, and my other hobby is a bit of a strange one. I like walking disused railway lines.
0: All right. Well, there are quite a few of those around, aren't there?
1: Yes, too many.
0: Yeah, from the old Beeching Cuts days, eh?
1: Yes. Of course, you can't remember Beeching, can you, very well?
0: No, I'm just a child, yes.
1: Yes.
0: And tell me about the albums. You've got 500 or more, you say. How far back do they go? What's about your oldest one?
1: Generally, my collection, I sort of start out and collecting albums really from the early 70s onwards. I like 60s music, but I mainly look for second-hand ones. I prefer ones that have been used, in a way, you know.
0: They've got a bit of life about them, these ones that have been used, haven't they?
1: And sometimes they can cost more than the new...
0: Yes. Shop worn, as they used to say, right? Okay, Darren, here come your bonus choices. Up or Down, or Same Name, Different Acts. So that's Up or Down, or Same Name, Different Acts.
1: Same Name, Different Act, please.
0: Yeah, okay, let's do those, and we'll see where we get. What's the likely score for you?
1: I'm aiming for 24 to 27.
0: That's very precise. Okay, we'll see if we can finish there. That's lovely. Darren, best of luck to you. And here they come. Prince had his first top 10 single in 1984 with the song When What Cry.
1: Doves Cry.
0: Doves Cry.
1: Doves
0: Cry. I've got it. Lovely. 3 points. Praise You is the title of a 1999 number one by which chart act? Praise You.
1: Fatboy Slim?
0: Yes, it is. Fatboy Slim. Lovely. Here comes a bonus question, and it's on Same Name, Different Acts. The British group Mr. Big had their biggest hit in the 70s with the song I'm about to play, but an American group also called Mr. Big had its biggest hit in the 90s with which song? Just try this again. Hold on a second.

0: Yeah, so that's the British Mr. Big. What was the American Mr. Big's biggest hit in the 90s?
1: Was it To Be With You?
0: It was To Be With You, that song. Yes, very good. 6 points. Having left the Sex Pistols, John Lydon formed another group that had hits from the late 70s through to the early 90s. What was the name of that group?
1: Public Image Limited.
0: Correct. In which year were these three songs all top 10 hits? Here With Me by Dido, There You'll Be by Faith Hill, and Can't Get You Out of My Head by Kylie Minogue.
1: 2001.
0: Is right, yes, 2001. Lovely. Bonus question coming now. Same name, different acts. The American singer who had this 1971 top 10 hit called Me and You and a Dog Named Boo had the same name as a Dutch singer who had a top 10 hit in 1981 called Caribbean Disco Show. What are both these singers called?

0: Name the singers, please.
1: Lalubar.
0: Is right, yes. Released in 1973 and 78, which singers' first and last hits of that decade were The Show Must Go On and Raining in My Heart?
1: Leo Sayer.
0: That's correct again. Daryl Hall and John Oates had their first top 40 hit in 1980 with a song called Kiss on What?
1: My List.
0: My List, yes. Here's a final bonus question. Same name, different acts. The Liverpool band Space made its first top 40 appearance in 1996 with the song you're about to hear. But a French group, also called Space, made its top 40 debut in 1977 with which top three instrumental?

0: That's the British band Space. The French group Space, what was their instrumental hit called?
1: Magic Fly.
0: Magic Fly. That's right. One more question. The singer Beverly Craven first reached the top 40 in 1991 with the top three song that has a two-word title. What is that title?
1: Promise Me.
0: Promise Me it is, and you have scored 39 points. Wow. That is the way to do it. Well done, Darren.
1: Thank you.
0: Well, and you were saying 24, 27, something like that, but 39 is what we managed today. That's brilliant. Well done, sir. So you've immediately won yourself a smart speaker and a 12-month subscription to Rayo Premium. So you've got all that, and you've got yourself a place in the Champions League list for the end of the year. Well done.
1: Thank you very much. That's great.
0: Great stuff. So you've won your prizes, you've got your place in Champions League. The only thing left to do is do a quick lap of honour and shout out all your friends. On you go.
1: Hello to Lee and Barbara, Nigel and Geraldine and all their family, and all our thoughts are with Denise. David and Amanda, Neil, Michelle, Barry, Bev and all of my family, Karina and Les, Laura and Emma, and anyone else who knows me.
0: Nicely done. Well, Darren, well done. You, are you free in December, do you think you're going to be?
1: Yes, I shall definitely be free, yes.
0: You'll make yourself available, right? That's lovely. Well, fantastic work today. That's brilliant stuff. 39 points. Well done, Darren. You can be very proud of yourself.
1: Thank you.
0: Thank you.
1: Thank you very much.
0: All the very best, and maybe speak in December. Cheers now.
1: Thanks. Goodbye.
0: Bye. Well, isn't that great? Darren Clark there from Harwich getting 39 points, which means some of the pressure is off Mark Correll, who will be joining us right after this.

0: Van Halen with Jump. So we're ready for round two.
1: Daytimes
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0: Time to meet Mark Correll, who's from Bexley in Kent. Hello, Mark.
1: Hello, Ken. Good morning.
0: Good morning to you. Well, somebody's got 39, so you don't have to fight too hard today. How do you feel?
1: I'm going to follow that.
0: You don't have to follow it. You just have to score something, and you're through to 3-10. That's the way. Anyway, before we do that, tell me about yourself. What do you do?
1: Well, I'm retired now, Ken.
0: From
1: in the 90s, we used to have a furniture shop in Lewisham, family furniture shop.
0: Oh, fantastic. So you're enjoying the free time?
1: Gardening.
0: Ah, I see. Right. So a lot of gardening these days. Enjoying your music? What sort of music do you like?
1: Most things, really, apart from I don't like jazz too much or rap.
0: Oh, right, okay.
1: More or less everything else.
0: Well, funnily enough, all our questions today are about jazz or rap. Is that all right? Don't worry. Right. So favourite artists? Anybody in particular?
1: ELO, 10cc.
0: Right, good stuff.
1: Kinks, yeah, I've got a wide range, really.
0: That's the stuff. Okay, well, a wide range of knowledge, we could use that today. So here we go with our bonuses for you. It's either up or down, or UK towns and cities. UK towns and cities, or up or down?
1: I'll go up or down, please.
0: Up or down, right. Well, yes, I say, no score necessary today, no target to hit, but obviously we want you to do as well as you possibly can. So we wish you the very best of luck, and here they come. The song, I'd Lie for You and That's the Truth, was one of the biggest hits in the 90s for which singer?
1: Not sure. Minnie Vanilli?
0: No, bad luck. It's Meatloaf. Meatloaf had that
1: Meatloaf.
0: One. Okay. What was the band Air Supply all out of, according to the title of their 1980 hit single?
1: Love.
0: Love is right. Bonus question coming now, and your bonus topic was up or down. I'm going to play you the beginning of a number one from 1988. What's the title of the song and which act recorded it?

0: Title and artist, please.
1: Yaz and the Alleyways Up.
0: Yes, that's right. Yaz and the Plastic Population, if we were being picky, but we're not. So that's fine. Well done. The song Affirmation was top 10 in the summer of 2000. For which duo? Affirmation.
1: No.
0: Not getting it?
1: Oh.
0: Okay, right. It is Savage Garden. In 1978, the flautist James Galway had a top three hit with his instrumental version of a number one for John Denver. What is it called?
1: Galway Girl?
0: No, bad luck. It's Annie's Song. Annie's Song. Bonus question coming next. Up or Down? Status Quo reached number one in the mid-70s with this song, Down, Down. But two other hits for the Quo that decade also have the word down in the title. Can you name either of those songs?

0: Down, down. Status quo. Give me the title of another 70s hit with the word down in the title.
1: Down the pipeline.
0: Not quite. Try again. You're nearly there.
1: Going down the pipeline.
0: No. you're still going down. It's actually down the dust pipe. But I'll tell you what, we'll give you that. We're being nice.
1: Thank you.
0: Okay. In which year were these three songs all top 10 hits? I guess that's why they call it The Blues by Elton John. Who's That Girl by Eurythmics and In Your Eyes by George Benson? Which year?
1: 82.
0: Oh, 1 year out. I was right, 83. The Simon Park Orchestra had an instrumental number one in 1973 with the theme to the TV series Van der Valk. What was the title of the piece?
1: Eye Level.
0: Eye Level is right. And here's another bonus question. Up or down? Gene Chandler had a hit in 1979 with this song called Get Down. But which singer-songwriter had reached number one in 1973 with a different song with the same title?

0: Gene Chandler, his Get Down, which other singer-songwriter had a hit with Get Down? In
1: 1973. Was it Gilbert O'Sullivan?
0: It was, 1973. It was Gilbert O'Sullivan. Very good. And last question. The top 10 songs Wild World in 1988 and Close to You in 1990 were the last top 40 hits of the 80s and the first of the 90s for which singer?
1: Paul Weller.
0: Not Paul Weller, I'm afraid. Maxi Priest had those. Anyway, 24 points for you. All right, good score, Mark.
1: Not bad.
0: Okay, that's nice. That's a very nice score.
1: Darren done brilliantly.
0: He really did. But you have done rather well, and you're through to 3 in 10. So we'd better do that now. You're ready for that?
1: Yes, please.
0: Okay, here we go. Today, please, the titles of 3 UK single chart hits. 4.
2: 3 in 10.
0: 10cc.
1: Good Morning, Judge.
0: Yes.
1: Rubber Bullets.
0: Yes.
1: Donna.
0: Yes, Donna's Donna. There. Yes, well done. Oh, you kept us waiting. You hung us out for the last one, but good. I thought you were going to get it very quickly with the first two. You got those beautifully, and then Donna.
1: I remember that because I had a kebab last night.
0: That's the best answer of the day. Well done. Right. Rubber Bullets. As long as you didn't taste like Rubber Bullets, then I thought, I suppose you're all right. Good Morning, Judge and Donna. That's 3 of the hits of 10cc. Others like Wall Street Shuffle, Things We Do for Love. That's 14 on the list. Didn't need those. You got them. So you're getting yourself a smart speaker and a 12-month subscription to Rayo Premium. So well done, you.
1: Great, Ken. Great stuff. Thank you.
0: Thank you. And, of course, your 30 seconds of shout-out time. They begin right now.
1: Okay. Everyone who knows us down in the Milton Social Club, this is a great little club. A lot of nice people down there. My partner, Elaine, who I've been with for 20 years, all her family. My two brothers, Wayne and Warren. Good friend of mine for over 30 years, Jackie. And Tony and Miriam from Norfolk. Nice couple that we've known for a long time.
0: Okay. All right, well, lovely to talk to you, and well done. Good score today, and a 3 in 10. Fantastic work. Mark, all the very
1: Thanks
0: best
1: a lot,
0: to you.
1: Ken. Well done. Well done again, Darren.
0: Yeah, he did really well. Cheers, Mark. All the best now. Bye.
1: Thank you very much. Bye-bye.
0: That's Mark Corral. And it's probably inspired you to take part in Popmaster. If it has, I'll give you the address you need for your entry in just a moment or two. But our next Popmaster is tomorrow morning at 10:30. Don't miss it.

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1: It's Gloria!

0: Still surviving. Well, we have some big news coming up, a new recruit. And they will be uncloaked after 11 only on Greatest Hits Radio. 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
18: The top stories this hour. Sir Keir Starmer's announcing what he says is a game-changing investment into defence. Included is £5 billion worth of spending on air, sea and land drones over the next 4 years. Families whose children were harmed or died due to NHS maternity failings have renewed their calls for a statutory public inquiry. It's after a review found services are not equipped to deliver consistently safe, high-quality and compassionate care. Plans include the appointment of a national maternity commissioner. And Sweden head coach Graham Potter is urging his players to believe they can knock out France at the World Cup tonight.
19: In football, certainly in one-off games, anything's possible. You have to have the belief, you have to
3: just as you know that you can lose to any team, if you're not right, you have to have the belief that you can win.
18: The teams meet in New York with France's big favourites, but wary that European giants are falling. Germany and the Netherlands have both been eliminated in penalty shootouts overnight by Paraguay and Morocco.
19: Now for the news here in Devon, 30,000 people have used the county's night bus service since it started in December. The service runs on Saturday nights, with new routes linking Exeter, Newton Abbot and Cornwall added this year. Police say it helps to reduce violence and drink and drug driving after nights out. Exeter City says its focus will be on developing and selling academy players as it returns to League 2 and looks to rebuild. The club is now debt-free and one of only two clubs in the league which are owned by the fans. Matt Phillips is a trustee.
20: We want to make sure that fans are really heard. We've got just under 6,000 members. Everyone gets a vote at the election. They partook in the strategy survey that we had, which has shaped everything that we're delivering now.
19: And a major study led by Plymouth scientists has found plankton numbers falling across the northeast Atlantic from Portugal to Norway. None of the ocean habitats checked were classed as being in good health, with climate change and pollution to blame. The research team says action is now needed to protect these vital organisms.
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19: Cloudy today with sunny spells, the odd patch of light rain later, highs of 22 degrees. That's the latest. I'm Oliver Morgan.
1: Ken Bruce. Across Devon.
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0: Greatest Hits Radio. Well, now, pin your ears back. We have some news I think you'll be interested in right after this.

0: David Bowie and Let's Dance. Well, we're only 7 years old here at Greatest Hits Radio, even if some of us look a little older. What started off as a mission to serve you guys with a radio station that was missing in life, one made for you, one that plays the greatest songs ever made by the world's greatest artists. Well, it grew into the UK's most listened to commercial radio station. From the moment that Rossi and Andy Crane hit play on Let's Dance by David Bowie back in January 2019, so many of you have been on this journey with us, and we would not be here without you. And as lots of you followed and made the switch, so did we. Mark Goodyear, Paul Gambaccini, Alex Lester, and the late, great Janice Long were first, followed closely by Simon Mayo, Richard Allinson, Jackie Brambles, Kate Thornton, and Jenny Powell. Simon joining was 5 years ago. And then some old Scottish bloke with a pop quiz, he turned up as well. Can you believe that was over 3 years ago? Amazing. Time flies when you're having a great time with great people. Well, from today, I will no longer be the new boy. We have a new recruit. And so, for the next stage of our journey together, I'm so thrilled, beyond excited, to say hello, good morning, and welcome to Greatest Hits Radio, to you, Zoe Ball!
1: Hello, Ken! Oh, this is amazing!
0: It's fantastic
1: it's
0: to see you.
1: It's so lovely to see your face, how I have missed you. Sir, it's been a while.
0: It has
1: it's been a
0: minute.
1: While,
0: but, you know, you're always in my mind, and I hope I have a small place in
1: you. You have always had a small place in my heart, Ken. And, yes, you thought you'd gotten away from me, didn't you? You're like, well, I've seen the back of her for a while. But no, like a bad penny, I've rocked up. And can I tell you, I'm so relieved to be able to talk to you about this. It's like I really want to talk to Ken, but I can't. It's been such a big secret.
0: Have you been keeping a secret for
1: yes,
0: a
1: and you know
0: time?
1: How terrible I am at keeping secrets, Ken.
0: So
1: it's not been easy, I tell you. But I am so thrilled to get into the building.
0: Yeah.
1: This is an amazing place. Incredible studios. And what a lovely team.
0: Well, that's it. It's not just the building. It's not just the lovely surroundings here and the equipment and all that. It is the people. And it is a great team. I felt so much at home since I came here. Lovely place to work. Lovely people. And I think you will find it a very, very nice place to be too.
1: Yeah, and the listeners. Wow. It's been quite funny because I'd recently been away and someone came up to me saying, I'm so sorry, I don't listen to you. Don't take it badly. I listen to Greatest Hits Radio. And I just thought it was so, so funny. I was like, oh, that's brilliant. And I walked away with a little wry smile on my face.
0: I think you will fit this place like a glove, and this place will fit you beautifully too.
1: I'm very excited to meet the listeners.
0: Yep.
1: And the gang and the team and see my old friend, less of the old, I should say, Simon, who I used to hand over to in the mornings many moons ago, and then I used to hand over to you, and now sandwiched between you.
0: Yes, it's a beautiful sandwich.
1: What a filling.
0: Two old doughy bits on the outside, but a beautiful filling in the middle. Excellent stuff. Now, tell me about the show. What's it going to be? It's got a special name.
1: So we ball in the afternoon.
0: That's good.
1: Ta-da! It took us weeks to come up with that, literally 2 minutes as we walked in. And what can I tell you? I will be playing fantastic hits from the 70s, 80s and 90s, but you know that. I'll be getting involved with the fabulous audience, all our wonderful listeners, hopefully getting them involved in the show as well. Some guests dropping by. There's lots planned, but it's all secret at the moment. And I've been keeping this a secret. So can I keep the rest of it for a just a little bit longer?
0: You're good at it now. You see, you've got practice.
1: I've got practice now.
0: Yeah.
1: So, but I can't wait to get started.
0: Yeah, and the start date will be Monday, the 7th of September. Am I right?
1: Yes, you are right. I have checked my diary. That's when it's happening.
0: Yeah.
1: At 1 p.m.
0: Of course, Kate Thornton, she remains a huge part of our family. She will have special news to explain to us for very long, and she'll be here every weekend with an exciting new show, and you'll hear Kate all the way through. She's a fabulous person.
1: We love Kate. She's a brilliant lass.
0: Yeah, and she's going to be looking after you at weekends. Now, I'm not going to ask you what your first song of your first show is going to be. It's a big, big moment, massive moment. The nation will be all ears, there'll be agog.
1: I've already got a playlist. I've tried things out. I'm like, oh, could that be good? Well, Rossi played Let's Dance, didn't he?
0: Yeah.
1: Simon played Perfect. Fairground Attraction, and you played the Beatles, Come Together. You know, I mean, they are strong choices.
0: Okay. So you're thinking about
1: I'm already pondering on
0: it. Okay. I'm going to ask you to pick a song based on how you're feeling right now.
1: Well, I thought, I went through all the eras, I went through the decades, I went through the 90s bangers, I went through it for some 70s disco, and then I settled on why not just give everyone a reminder of when this is happening. And I know this song is actually quite special to Simon, because it does feature his birthday date.
0: Oh, all right.
1: So, Earth, Wind & Fire. When am I coming? September.
0: Oh! I thought you would have chosen... I would have chosen for you, Emma Bunting. What took you so long? September will have to do.

September then. That's the date for your diary. Lovely to talk to Zoe. And things will be happening by then. Right then, but immediately, we've got to get on with what we normally do. It's the love song next, so if you have a love song dedication you need to get to us, do it quickly, please. It's Ken at greatesthitsradio.co.uk. Or text Ken to 61054. We'll have our love song once we've had Terence Trent D'Arby. Kissing.

wishing well from Terence Trent D'Arby. And so, it's now time for our love song. Could you please add my wife? I certainly can. Mandy Alderson to your love song spot. It's her 58th birthday today. Tell her we love her more each day. All the love in the world from Spencer, son Richard, and the dogs. Well, I suppose I can do the dogs. Dennis and

Lilo. Now, play a song, please, for my wife Brenda on our 42nd wedding anniversary. Harry Gover's writing this. She's my life and my rock, a great wife, mum and gran. We all love her dearly. Next, we have Jan Keating and family. Wish our son and daughter-in-law, Mike and Abby, very happy 8th wedding anniversary. Mike will probably be out on the road. He's an HGV driver. And Abby will be home looking after their newborn son. Ah. And also, please mention my nephew, George Grayson, and his wife-to-be, Jen. They're getting married later today in Santorini. Thank you, Jan, and the entire family. Next is Tim Smith of Torquay, who wants to send his wife, Linda, all his love. She celebrates reaching the grand old age of 60 today. That ain't old. Trust me on this. And tell her, welcome to the world of free prescriptions, cinema senior screenings, with a free cup of tea and a biscuit and squeaky knees as well. Makes it sound fun, doesn't he? Wish my husband John Thornton a happy day today, 40th wedding anniversary on Sunday. He always listens to your show at work, says Rachel. And loves Spotmaster. Well, good. We quite like it too. We've had a rather difficult past few years, but we've just moved and we love it in our new home. Great stuff. Good morning, Ken. Well, good morning to you, Moira. Moira Cook in Arbroath. Please wish my best friend Liz Green from Burnham a very happy birthday today. 70 today. We were born next door to one another in East Kilbride, one day apart. It was my 70th on Sunday. And we've been friends all of our days. Kind regards from Moira to best friend Liz. Now, please wish my wife, Kate Garrett, a happy second wedding anniversary. You are my world, says Carl in Yorkshire. And Mary wants to wish lovely hubby, Scott King, a happy 36th anniversary. Tell him I love him so much. Diane would like to wish sister Colette a very happy birthday for today. Don't tell anybody, but she's 65. I won't. Tell her I love her to the moon and back and couldn't imagine my life without her. Dedicate the love song, please, to the love of my life, Sophie, writes Kyle. We have 5 kids between us and a hectic life, but she's my rock and I would not choose life with anybody else. We're going to get married next year as well. Love you forever and always, says Kyle. And finally today, Caroline McLeod says it's our 25th wedding anniversary today, and I'd like to tell my husband, Peter, how much I love him. Having him by my side has brought me so much joy in the good times and so much strength in the bad, and no one can make me laugh as much as he can. Just say to him, bring on the next 25 years.

0: Eagles and the Best of My Love. Today's love song. Next one is tomorrow, surprisingly, at 11:15. 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
0: Yes, no. We paid out $750K last Friday to Rosemary. She was dipping her feet in a paddling pool when we called. Yes, well, why not? And now she's going to be, well, splashing the cash, if you like, on a new house, which will be truly life-changing.
2: I'll get myself a house. It's just that I feel very cut off from the world where I am, and I like to socialise.
0: Will it be your turn on Friday? 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It's over 18s only. 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Lines close at 5 p.m. on Friday. 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

One of the most missung songs of all time. It's Queen and Bohemian Rhapsody. I know it's wrong, but I still like to sing Spare Me's Life for These Pork Sausages. Works better, as far as I'm concerned. Now, though, it's time for our Wordless Wonder. Can't get anything wrong in these, the instrumentals. And today, it's James Ramsden in Skipton, who has won the pot today, as it were. Recently, he says, I've been reacquainting myself with the back catalogue of Mike Oldfield, and especially Tubular Bells 2 from the 90s. He had a couple of top 40 singles from that album, the biggest being Sentinel, which reached number 10 in 1992. So he says, I would love it if you could play it on the Wordless Wonder spot sometime. No sometime about it. We're doing it right now.

0: Sentinel from Mike Oldfield's Tubular Bells 2. 1992, that was in the charts as a single. So that's a lovely, lovely wordless wonder. 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That'll be happening after 12, not far away now. 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

Russian Naya Twain, Man, I Feel Like a Woman. 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Steve, like me, you mishear Bohemian Rhapsody. 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
18: The top stories this hour. The Chancellor says a new plan for defence spending will see an extra £15 billion going into the armed forces. Rachel Reeves says it's been funded by reprioritising money across government. The much-delayed agreements being published today, including a £5 billion investment in drones. Sir Keir Starmer says the world's more volatile than it has been for decades.
19: We must stand more firmly on our own 2 feet. We must do what it takes to meet this new world head on, to keep our country safe.
18: Critics say the plan's too little, too late. Families whose children were harmed or died due to NHS maternity failings have renewed their calls for a statutory public inquiry. It's after a review found services are not equipped to deliver consistently safe, high quality and compassionate care. Plans include the appointment of a national maternity commissioner. And at the World Cup this evening, two of the tournament's favourites, France, face Sweden after Norway take on the Ivory Coast.
20: Now for the news here in Devon. New figures claim the county's night bus has carried over 30,000 passengers home safely since launching last December. Running every Saturday, the service now includes new routes in Exeter and Newton Abbott. Police say it's helping to cut drink and drug driving and violence across the region. After being relegated, Exeter City's revealed plans to rebuild, focusing on developing and selling academy players. The club is now debt-free and one of only two clubs in the league which are fan-owned. Matt Phillips is a trustee.
21: We have been supporter-owned for over 20 years now, and through that time we've had some real highs, we've had some real lows, but throughout all of it, it's been really important that, you know, we've always listened to our fans, and I think some of that's felt challenged in recent years, especially with some of the issues that we faced a couple of years ago, in particular last season.
20: And scientists in Plymouth say plankton are vanishing across the northeast Atlantic, raising concerns for ocean health. Their study found no areas from Portugal to Norway met good environmental status. The researchers say urgent actions needed to protect the vital organisms.
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20: Cloudy today with sunny spells, the odd patch of light rain later, highs of 22 degrees. That's the latest. I'm Oliver Morgan.
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0: Last Friday, Rosemary entered Make Me a Winner last minute. And she won. So why don't you give it a go? £750,000 could be all yours.
22: You're winding me up. Oh, my. What?
23: You are joking me.
24: You are joking. Oh, my God.
23: Oh, my God. No.
24: I can't believe this. Thank you so much.
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0: 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All you have to do is answer our call. 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
17: Make me a winner. The good times. Sound like this.

The Steve Miller Band. And now, it's time for our golden year. The year we've gone for today is 1993. Lots of lovely memories of 1993. The first of them comes from Sophie Bassey, who writes this. 1993 was the year we welcomed our first child, Sabrina, into the world. She was born in January, so we had the entire year, the whole year, to enjoy a long-awaited child. We took her to France for her first holiday in September of that year. And all the time we were there, the song I remember playing was this one, M People, Moving On Up.

0: 10 people. Moving on up. Sophie asked for that. It was the song that was playing in France. That first holiday with their daughter. 1993, then, is our golden year. And the next memory comes from Martin, who's in Cannock Chase in Staffordshire. Hello, Martin.
1: Hi, Ken. How are you doing?
0: I'm great. Hope you are, too.
1: And, yeah, fine.
0: Lovely. Well, 1993, tell me about that. What was happening for you?
1: Well, in 92, I moved from North Staffs to study at Cannock Chase College. And I also knew there was a girl there that I was very interested in. I became friends with her best friend. And one day on the way home from college, she worked in town. I thought I'd pop by and say hello. And next to her was her little sister, mm-hmm. who was cute as a button and a cheeky monkey. And we ended up sort of bumping into each other over the years. She got married in the late 90s and then was married until I saw her in 2018. And we just had snippets of each other's life as we bump into each other and see what's going on. In 2018, I met her by accident, bumped into her, and I thought, well, we get on really well, but surely we can be friends, me thinking she was married.
0: Yeah.
1: So we exchanged phone numbers, we started texting, and a few weeks later I was at home, and we were texting, and she texted me and said, you do know I'm single, don't you? And I just sat there and I went, come on! And a few years later we got married the day of lockdown, so that was an interesting 6 months.
0: Wow.
1: Of spending 24/7 in each other's pockets.
0: Yeah.
1: And we're still together, we're still smiling, and there you go.
0: It was
1: a good year eventually.
0: Yeah, it took a while to actually come to fruition.
1: Slow burner.
0: But it all started in 1993, so that's... Isn't that excellent? And as you say, you got together, you married at the very beginning of lockdown, so that's either...
1: That Friday.
0: That's either kill or cure, isn't it? That's going to...
1: Definitely,
0: it proved that you could live together very, very happily, so isn't that good?
1: Yeah, I think so.
0: Lovely stuff. Well, did you tell us her name? I don't think you did.
1: Charlotte.
0: Right. Charlotte is the cheeky little monkey, I think you described her as.
1: Yeah, I did. She's now a beautiful girl, or woman even, should I say. Thus the song I think you're going to play.
0: Ah, well, yes. Tell us the song and we'll play that.
1: Well, there's a lot out in 93 I was into, but off the Welcome to Wherever You Are in Excess album of 92, in early 93, they released Beautiful Girl. It's a good tune.
0: It's absolutely perfect for that story. Lovely, lovely tale. Thank you very much, Martin.
1: You're welcome, Ken.
0: Great to talk to you. Cheers now. Bye.
1: Take care. Bye.
0: It's Martin in Cannock Chase, Staffordshire.

Well, isn't that a beautiful song? In Excess and Beautiful Girl. Thank you so much to Martin for that memory of all those years ago, 1993. Well, now, Jim Brazendale has written this one. He says, when I joined an amazing team at the Old England Hotel in the Lake District, 1993, I was in my 20s at the time. I was working front of house, porterage, the bar, and in the lounge area. I can remember sweating away, running up and down corridors, carrying trays of food and teas and coffees. It was an amazingly busy hotel right on the edge of Windermere Lake. We worked very hard. We played probably harder. Great times. Made a lot of friends, and we still meet up occasionally for a get-together in the lakes. Please, could you play What Is Love by Hadaway?

Well, I'm sorry, we can't play you Hadaway and What Is Love at the moment, much as I'm sure Jim would like to hear, and we all would, but for some reason we can't play any music just at the moment, so maybe I shall sing, whistle, dance, and get on to stuff like that. Really sorry about that. We have a major technical failure here in the studio, and beyond, I think. So, yeah, we can't play you any music, really, at the moment. Take you right back to the good old days of gramophone decks, where I could just flop out something and bang it on the desk and then stick the needle on and it would play. But unfortunately, don't have anything like that at the moment. We are attempting to get things back on for you.

Fleetwood Mac with Big Love. It did have love in the title, but it wasn't What Is Love. Sorry about that. I think we have established some form of control over the music player system. So I am now, I think, I trust, I hope, in a position to play that song requested by Jim Brazendale, which is Hadaway and What Is Love. What?

Hadway and What Is Love. I'm glad we got to the end of our golden year successfully then, even if it did take a little bit longer than usual and one or two gaps. Jim asked for that from 1993. Thank you for your patience and thank you for enjoying 1993, which I hope you did. Tomorrow we have a slightly different golden year. Tomorrow it's a 60s golden year. And Mike Darbo will be joining me, former lead vocalist of Manfred Mann, the man who wrote Handbags and Glad Rags, and indeed The Finger of Fudge advertising jingle. A great man of music, Mike Darbo, will be joining us for tomorrow's Golden Year, choosing a 60s song. So wait for that. And right now, oh, by the way, we have somebody who's saying, oh, I quite enjoy a bit of silence on the radio. That's all right. No, no, we do what we can for you occasionally. And by the way, Jason says, in North Norfolk, signal's been in and out all day. Yeah, well, I can't do everything at once. I'm holding a soldering iron in one hand and a hammer and saw in the other. I'll get round to you.

Hot from the Pet Shop Boys. And now it's time for our buried treasure. Just gone 12:30, buried treasure time. Martin and Debbie Brunschweiler from Port Erin on the Isle of Man say, we, Debbie and I, love your show, would like to request, thank you, a topical song that not only talks about the hot weather, but actually names today's date. Yes, from memory back in the day, it got schoolboys of a certain age's pulses racing, says Martin. Right, I think we've guessed where you're going with this. Bobby Goldsborough, his 1973 hit, Summer, the first time.

0: was a demon. Well, it's the last day of June. The sun may be a demon in parts, but I think that's as far as it will go for most of us today. Bobby Goldsborough, and that was the choice of Martin and Debbie Brunschweiler from Port Erin on the Isle of Man. Buried Treasure returns tomorrow, and of course we're always looking for your favourite piece of music that perhaps doesn't get played on the radio as often as you feel it ought to be, and most of us would probably agree. So if there's a great song that is underplayed, in your opinion, then that's what Buried Treasure is all about. Send in your idea, please, to me, Ken, at greatesthitsradio.co.uk.
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0: December 1963. Well, our greatest hits radio afternoons were a very, very different beast 2 years ago. Lots of local versions of the show broadcasting across multiple regions of the UK, and Kate Thornton was then given the massive task of bringing all those regions together into a single national afternoon show, and she's done just a fantastic job of that. Millions of you, I know, think it's a wonderful daily show packed with amazing music, features and live guests. But now it's time for another change. Zoe Ball joining to take up the afternoon show reins in September. But I'm so pleased to say that Kate is staying here on Greatest Hits Radio, and she's here with us right now. Kate.
1: Oh, thank you, Ken. Yeah, you can't get rid of me that easily.
0: No. You do hang around, but only in the most pleasant way.
1: I hope so. I know, big news, eh?
0: It is big news, and it's fantastic that Zoe is coming to join our team. Yeah. And I know you and Zoe go back a long way. You know each other very well.
1: First of all, she's a superstar broadcaster, one of the most familiar voices that the nation has. And so many of us have grown up alongside her, myself included. And she's a friend of mine. And I know that you will, as afternoon listeners, make her feel so welcome, as you have me over the last 2 years. She's in for some great company, that's what I can say.
0: That is so generous and lovely of you to say, of course.
1: Do you know what, Ken? I remember when we got the news that you were coming over.
0: Oh, yeah?
1: Yeah. And I remember Simon saying at the time, it's like we've signed Messi. He's a goat. And Zoe is very much, and I mean this in only good ways, she's a goat.
0: Yes, yes.
1: Right?
0: And she is slightly messy as well, so, yeah.
1: Well, you know better than me. I've not shared studios with her before. But, yeah, I'm really looking forward to welcoming her to the family. I will be the first to throw my arms around her as she comes through the door. And it's going to be fantastic to have her working alongside all of us here.
0: Yes, of course, Will. And I know you'll give her the greatest possible welcome. And the great news is that you are very much staying on Greatest Hits Radio with a new, rather important mission.
1: Absolutely. And I will. Today's about Zoe. I will fill your ears with where you can find me before I sign off to let her start her new show in September. So, yeah, more news to follow. But, yeah, absolutely going to still be in your ears every weekend, counting down classic charts with the UK Pop 40. Something really special for Saturday afternoons and more to follow.
0: Oh, yes. Well, we'll keep ourselves on tenterhooks for that because there is...
1: I'd like to say I'm keeping it a secret, but there is every chance at this age, Ken, that I've just forgotten.
0: Well, don't worry. I've written it down somewhere and we'll give you a note to put in your pocket.
1: Anyway, listen, I've got a show to crack on with today. We've got tickets to be won. We've got a national anthem to do.
0: Fantastic. Oh, yeah. 1 o'clock, it all kicks off, as always. Business as usual. Kate Thornton, 1 o'clock here on Greatest Hits Radio. Thank you so much.
1: Thank you. And welcome, Zoe Ball.
0: Yes, indeed.

Roxy Music, Love Is That Drug. Yes, Kate will be with us once again at 1 o'clock today. And then at 4, it's Simon Mayo's Drive Time Show, Tuesday today. Jackie Brambles at 7, and joining her tonight, Saffron from Republica. And Andy Crane has the top 10 at 10.

0: to me are everything. It's the real thing. Please join me again tomorrow. I will return at 10 a.m. with, of course, Popmaster at 10:30. Until then, have a great day.
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18: The top stories this hour. Keir Starmer's announced road and energy projects will be scrapped to help fund a £15 billion boost for defence spending. The government's setting out an investment plan which has been much delayed. Money will go towards unmanned planes and boats, as well as long-range missiles. The Prime Minister says he's taken necessary choices, but issued a warning to the military.
19: In the past, defence spending has sometimes been seen as a bottomless pit. People see the money going in, but they don't feel the benefits. So this time must be different. We can't just spend more. We've got to spend better.
18: A man's been charged with attempted murder over disorder in Belfast earlier this month. The 29-year-old was arrested yesterday over incidents in which homes and a glider bus were set on fire. And a herd of cows has blocked one of the UK's busiest railway tracks, causing delays and cancellations today. The animals wandered onto the West Coast Main Line in Staffordshire this morning.
12: Now for the news here in Devon. 30,000 people have used the county's night bus service since it started in December. The service runs on Saturday night, with new routes linking Exeter, Newton Abbot and Cornwall added this year. Police say it helps to reduce violence and drink and drug driving after nights out. Exeter City says its focus will be on developing and selling academy players as it returns to League Two and looks to rebuild. The club is now debt-free and one of only two clubs in the league which are owned by the fans. Matt Phillips is a trustee.
20: We want to make sure that fans are really heard. We've got just under 6,000 members. Everyone gets a vote at the election. They partook in the strategy survey that we had, which has shaped everything that we're delivering now.
12: And a major study led by Plymouth scientists has found plankton numbers falling across the northeast Atlantic from Portugal to Norway. None of the ocean habitats checked were classed as being in good health, with climate change and pollution to blame. The research team says action is now needed to protect these vital organisms.
21: Weather.
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12: Cloudy today with sunny spells, the odd patch of light rain later, highs of 22 degrees. That's the latest. I'm Oliver Morgan.
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24: So there's lots going on here at Greatest Hits Radio, but what's going on with you today? Let me know what you're up to, what I can play for you, and what I can say for you. I want your news, your shout-outs, and your messages. It's Kate, 61054.

So here we go with Tuesday's afternoon show with me, Kate Thornton, where my lines are open for you to get in touch. You'll have heard our big news by now. The afternoon show is the soon-to-be new home of Zoe Ball. Yeah, she's going to be taking the reins from September. And thank you all for your lovely messages. Zoe's an old friend of mine, and I'm sure she probably feels very much like an old friend of yours too. She'll be here behind the desk from the autumn onwards, and I messaged her last night to let her know what a warm and welcoming and lovely bunch you all are here in the afternoons. She's very excited to start spending her afternoons with you. But that's enough about us for today. What's going on with you? Where are you? What are you up to? And does anyone fancy some tennis puns as we help get Wimbledon underway with today's national anthem just after 2 o'clock? And then in the games hour, it's points of Rafiki the Reins from September. And thank you all for your lovely messages. Zoe's an old friend of mine, and I'm sure she probably feels very much like an old friend of yours too.

And in the Games Hour, it's points of review. Can you name a greatest hit based on its fast, rather scathing review? To get in touch, it's 61054 on the text. Start your message with the word Kate. You can WhatsApp me or voice note 0333 2020402 or drop me an email. It's kate@greatesthitsradio.co.uk. And in a moment, there's tickets to be won to see Michael Bublé in our Summer of Love live ticket giveaway. Now, yesterday's winner, Mark, won tickets to see the Human League, and he was so chuffed, he welled up. It was a moment. We go again today. All the details are on their way after this.

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1: winner. Last week, it was Rosemary who was dipping her feet in a paddling pool trying to cool down when we really heated up her bank account with £750,000. What's she going to do with the money?
2: I'll get myself a house. It's just that I feel very cut off from the world where I am, and I like to socialise.
1: Casual. I'm just going to get myself a house. What would you do with that? I'm making the call this Friday. 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Calls are charged at the standard rate. You've got to be over 18 and don't miss out. The lines close at 5 o'clock this Friday. And then if I'm calling you, pick up. And as a woman of my word, I will pay up 750,000 big ones. £750,000. Hopefully speak to you Friday.
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1: Well, it's generally been agreed that Tuesday is the worst day of the week. Fear not, though, because we've invented Tuesday. 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

The day we caught the train, Ocean Colour Scene with me, Kate Thornton, here on Greatest Hits Radio. It's Tuesday's afternoon show, the soon-to-be new home of Zoe Ball, we've announced today. And thank you so much for all of your lovely messages that have been flooding in. I'm not going to read them out because I might have to swallow a tear or two. But thank you very, very much. And I will keep you abreast as to where I'll be going and where you can carry on listening to my stupid puns and national anthems. Fear not. But right now, I want to know what you're doing today. What's happening in your world? What can I play for you as we, well, work our way through an hour of lunchtime anthems? The number to text, 61054. Start your message with the word Kate. WhatsApp or voice note, 0333 2020 402, or email Kate at greatesthitsradio.co.uk. Right, time for one of your requests. This has been requested by Mark. He says, could you play Sharply Dressed Man by ZZ Top for Mick the Fish and Softly Spoken Alex? The nicknames alone were enough. Thank you. Yeah.

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4: Yes, the Summer of Love live. And let me tell you, Michael Bublé is not just for Christmas. He's also for the Summer of Love live, because I've got two tickets today to give away to see him at the Scarborough Open Air Theatre this coming Monday. That's Monday the 6th of July. And getting involved is super straightforward. All you got to do is dial in and I'll pick a caller at random within the next 3 minutes. If it's you, the tickets are yours. Yesterday, Mark won tickets to go and see the Human League. It was emotional. It was a moment. Let's see what we get today. You've got to be over 18 to enter, and the T's and C's can be found on our website at greatesthitsradio.co.uk. So, that number to call, 0333 2020 402. That's 0333 2020 402, and the lines are now open.
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4: 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You know, I said earlier that Michael Bublé isn't just for Christmas. Well, our switchboard currently looks like a Christmas tree. It is well lit. However, the lines are now closed. You're going to find out who's won those tickets to see him

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0: Thornton here on Greatest Hits Radio, where I have in my hand two tickets to give away to see Michael Bublé live at the Scarborough Open Air Theatre this coming Monday on the 6th of July. As I warned you, the switchboard is lit. It is resembling a Christmas tree, a feature he is no stranger to. But I have to now select at random one caller out of the many that are gagging for these tickets. So let's see who's there. Computer, let's go. Hello, who's that?
1: David.
0: Guess what, David?
1: I won two tickets.
0: You won two tickets to go and see Michael Bublé next Monday. Clear your diary.
1: Okay.
0: You happy?
1: Yep, very happy.
0: Brilliant, you sound thrilled. are you a big Bublé fan?
1: Yes, yes.
0: You are? Okay, not yep. just at Christmas. Do you love him year round?
1: Oh, no. All the year round.
0: Yeah. Favourite Bublé song?
1: Home.
0: Ah, that's a nice one. Oh, has it got any special meaning for you, David?
1: No, it's just that his friends went to Australia and it just reminds of them.
0: Oh, that's nice. Well, you know, pop your phone torch on when he performs that next Monday. Wave your arms in the air like you just don't care and have a lovely time, won't you?
1: Yeah, will do.
0: So that was David. I think he's excited. I just don't know if he knows how to show it. But he will have a great night. And we go again tomorrow. I've got more tickets to give away. It's Bon Jovi at Murrayfield Stadium. What a venue. Edinburgh.

0: In a moment, today's national anthem. And to help Wimbledon get underway, I want your tennis puns, please. Yes, SW19 style after the latest news and weather.
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22: The top stories this hour. Plans have been announced for a £15 billion boost to defence spending, but roads and energy projects are being halted to fund it. It's still not as much as the armed forces and former Defence Secretary John Healey wanted. The Prime Minister says the UK must be able to deter potential enemies. Defence analyst Professor Michael Clark explains why the money is needed.
23: We now have to be prepared to fight a war for our own survival. That's the judgment. Most people agree with that judgment. Within a 10-year period, period, we've got to be able to fight war again in the way that our predecessors did. And by being prepared to fight it, you hope you won't have to.
22: The Health Secretary is refusing to say when a maternity commissioner for England is going to be in place. The government's to appoint one after a report concluded families have suffered from repeated failures in NHS care. And kitchens firm Magnus is shutting 15 stores as part of a major restructuring. The retailer operates in over 200 locations across the UK and has more than 2,000 employees.
2: Now the news here in Devon, and a £20 million scheme to protect homes and businesses in Torcross could begin this autumn. The Environment Agency has today given an update saying it's aiming to have the extra rock armour in place by February next year. George Arneson is overseeing the project.
3: Put about 55,000 tonnes of rock armour in front of the existing defences. If you recollect what happened in storms was the beach lowered very significantly, very quickly, and that was the cause of the problem.
2: Well, Devon County Council has confirmed today it hopes to start rebuilding the A379, which partially collapsed into the sea from April 2028. New figures claim Devon's night bus has carried more than 30,000 passengers home safely since launching last December. Running every Saturday, the service now includes new routes in Exeter and Newton Abbot. And Plymouth scientists say plankton are vanishing across the northeast Atlantic, raising concerns for ocean health. Their study found no areas from Portugal to Norway met good environmental status.
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2: Cloudy with sunny spells and rain this afternoon, highs of 22 degrees and bright spells tomorrow. That's the latest. I'm Simon McLean.
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0: winner. It's my favourite phone call of the week to make. On Friday, I get to give one of you £750,000 tax-free. And then what you do with that is entirely up to you. Last week's winner, Rosemary, decided that she was casually going to buy a new house. What's everyone else doing? What are they thinking when they pick up that winning call?
4: You're winding me up. Oh, my...
5: What? You are joking me.
0: You are joking? Oh, my God.
5: Oh, my God. No.
0: I can't believe this. Thank you so much.
24: It just shows you, for anyone out there, this is proof that it absolutely could be your turn one day.
0: Yep, it's got to be one of you this Friday. 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

Johnson here on Greatest Hits Radio. And it's the last day of June. And that's ELO with Living Thing, which, according to Hi-Fi magazine from 2014, Martin's producing the show today, has been digging deep on music trivia. Jeff Lynne has said that the song's original inspiration was about food poisoning. I'll just let that sit with you whilst you enjoy your lunch. And promise you that you'll never be able to listen to that song in quite the same way again. Here's Roy, the boy.

Cher with a former huge number one hit for her. In fact, when that did hit number one back in 1998, she was 52 years old. And in America, by the time it charted there at number one in 1999, she was 52 years and 9 months old, which made her a record breaker as the oldest solo female to top the charts. Isn't that quietly depressing? Shall I cheer us up with some stupid puns? Here we go. Today's national anthem. And we're off to Wimbledon. Yes. Wimbledon tennis championships are well and truly underway. What a thrilling game last night. Did you see it? Between Novak Djokovic and China's Wu Yingbing in the first round. David Beckham and his mum watched on, as did a whole royal box of starry celebs. As Djokovic edged the game, which didn't finish until gone 10 o'clock. I tell you, in our house, it was, what did we watch? We watched the tennis or the football. Spoilt for choice we were. So, today, to celebrate the world's oldest tennis tournament, I want you to pop a tennis pun into a greatest hit. You could have one in tennis from UB40, instead of one, you see what we did? Yeah. Jerry Lee Lewis, New Balls of Fire, or anything by Deuce Springsteen. Off you go. 61054. Keep it funny, keep it punny. Let's put a smile on our faces, shall we? Start your message with the word Kate. WhatsApp or voice note your suggestions to 0333 2020 402 or email me. It's kate@greatesthitsradio.co.uk. Greatest hit. You could have one in tennis from UB40 instead of one in, you see what we did? Yeah. Jerry Lee Lewis, New Balls of Fire, or anything by Deuce Springsteen.

0: All that heavy breathing. Paul Young. Didn't know you had it in you. It's the afternoon show with me, Kate Thorns. 21 minutes past one. And today, I'm searching for your tennis puns after Wimbledon got underway yesterday. So, what do you got for me? Well, Nikki's in West Sussex. She says, what about Let's Talk About Sets from Foot, Fault and Pepper? Very good. Robin in Barton-on-Humber says, instead of Denise Williams, Tennis Williams. Let's hear it for the ball boy. Very, very under-celebrated, the ball boy. And Virginia Way by Roxy Music, which has also been suggested by Rachel in Cambridge. Derek in Aylesbury says, White Lines by Grand Slam, Master Flash and Melly Mel, or It Was In from the Pet Shop Boys. Very good. The Jackson 5 set, I Want Your Backhand, says Brad in West Aberdeenshire. Sean's been in touch. He's gone with Kenny Lobbins and Foot Deuce. Achy Breaky Point Heart by Billy Ray. You Cannot Be Serious. Or Volley Parton. Line to Five. Louise says Prince, Strawberries and Cream. Or Queens, Another One Bites the Chalk Dust. Toby's in Western Supermare. He's gone with the Wild Cardigans. And my favourite game, set and match. Hayden's in Derbyshire. He's got Kate Bush running up that Henman Hill. Swanee at the Royal Mail in Carlisle has gone with Orange Deuce Jones. No Play in the Rain. And New Balls, Please Forgive Me, says Simon and Woking from Brian Adams. Becca, The Devil You Know by Kylie. It's from Big Andy in Norwich. And Frank in Bradford has gone with Wicked Game, Set and Match by Chris Everett Isaac. All you good today. You're on fire. Keep them coming. 61054. Start your message with the word Kate. WhatsApp or voice note 0333 2020402 or drop me an email. 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

0: are your tennis puns. Really have put a smile on our faces here in this studio as we head out in search of a national anthem that helps to celebrate the return of the world's oldest and grandest tennis tournament. Darren and Angie have said anything by Volley Johnson. The balls don't work by the serve, says Tony in Addiscombe. Robbie says, Stevie Wonder, toss, serve, deliver, points yours. Very nice. Stegs in Sig Cup and Frank in Bradford. I hope I'm going to do you a justice on this. Instead of Paul Hardcastle, Fault Hardcastle and SW19. Very good. Boris Becking Ball by Miley Cyrus says Mike in Manchester. Oh, we've got a voice note from Kate.
1: It's Kate in Suffolk. How about One Hand on My Racket by Alanis Tennis Net?
0: Chef's kiss, Kate. That's excellent. Excellent. Roy's in Basingstoke. He's gone with Phil Collins, You Can't Murray Love. Very good. He's also got Johnny Nash, Hawkeye Can See Clearly Now. The Beatles, Ball You Need Is Love. David Bowie, Smashes to Smashes. Or Madonna, Murray of Light. Murray of Light. Yeah, oh, brilliant. Serving All My Love For You, says Ken in Midland Brechin from Whitney Houston. This is very good from Dave, Mel and Ella in Howden. Ace of Baseline, Balls That She Wants. But you weren't alone in your Ace of Baseline. In fact, today's winning pun and song comes from Derek in Aylesbury, one of my regulars that never, ever stops serving great puns. Ace of Baseline, I Saw the Line. Excellent, Derek.

0: Ace of Baseline, I Saw the Line, today's Wimbledon-themed pun and national anthem from regular winner Derek in Aylesbury. He never fails to serve.
1: Ah, oh, see what I did.
0: Okay, Simon May is back from 4 o'clock today. And then, fighting her jet lag, Jackie Brambles, fresh from the World Cup at 7.
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John, to his fans and his friends. Sir Elton John, to those in passport control, or Reg, to his mother. It's Kate Thornton. It's Tuesday's afternoon show here on Greatest Hits Radio, where there's time for one more track in this hour before I blow the whistle and declare it Games Hour. Yes, on Tuesdays we play Points of Review, but first, oh, one of my favourites from the Pointer Sisters. Love this track. Turn it up.

0: tune, eh? That's got to put a little shake in your shoulders, a bit of a wiggle in your hips. And now I'm going to hopefully put your head in your hands as you try to figure out, in Games Hour, the track under debate in Points of Review this week. That's on the other side of the latest news and weather.
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14: The top stories this hour. The Chancellor says a new plan for defence spending will see an extra £15 billion going into the armed forces. Rachel Reeves says it's being funded by reprioritising money across government. The much-delayed agreement's been published today, including a £5 billion investment in drones. Sir Keir Starmer says the world's more volatile than it's been for decades.
15: We must stand more firmly on our own two feet. We must do what it takes to meet this new world head-on, to keep our country safe, and seize the opportunities that come from investing in our sovereign strength.
14: Murderers who kill their partner or ex-partner at home could face an extra 10 years in prison. The Ministry of Justice is looking to strengthen sentencing guidelines in England and Wales to tackle violence against women and girls. And there's much anticipation at Wimbledon today as seven-time women's singles champion Serena Williams returns to the All England Club for the first time in 4 years. The 44-year-old is last up on centre court. She's taking on Australian Maya Joint.
16: Now, the news here in Devon, and a scheme to protect homes and businesses in Torcross could begin this autumn and be finished by February. The Environment Agency has given an update today on the £20 million plans for new rock armour. George Arneson is overseeing the project.
17: If you cast your mind back to the events of January and February and the storms that happened and the very extreme devastation to the community there and to the road, worked very hard to do an urgent works project. We're trying to do in the space of less than a year what might normally take 3 or 4 years.
16: Well, Devon County Council confirmed it hopes to start rebuilding the A379, which partially collapsed into the sea, from April 2028. 30,000 people have used Devon's night bus since it started in December. Police say it's helped reduce drink and drug driving after nights out. And Dartmoor Zoo has welcomed a rare new arrival with the birth of black-tailed marmoset. The tiny primate was born on Sunday and is the second youngster for breeding pair Edwina and Ernie.
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16: Cloudy with sunny spells and rain this afternoon, highs of 22 degrees and bright spells tomorrow. That's the latest. I'm Simon McLean.
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0: Make me a winner. Last week it was Rosemary who was dipping her feet in a paddling pool trying to cool down when we really heated up her bank account with £750,000. What's she going to do with the money?
18: I'll get myself a house. It's just that I feel very cut off from the world where I am, and I like to socialise.
0: Casual. I'm just going to get myself a house. What would you do with that? I'm making the call this Friday. It's £750 life-changing pounds. How do you qualify for the call? Get in the draw. Text cash to 61054. 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You can enter at makemeawinner.co.uk, where you'll also find the rules for this network competition, or call 03434 282 017. Calls are charged at the standard rate. You've got to be over 18 and don't miss out. The lines close at 5 o'clock this Friday. And then if I'm calling you, pick up. And as a woman of my word, I will pay up 750,000 big ones. £750,000. Hopefully speak to you Friday.
1: Make me a winner. The good times. Sound like this.

It's Kate Thornton, Tuesday the 30th of June. And the boys are definitely not in town where I am. Do you know what I did this morning? I dropped my 18-year-old to the airport to wave him off on his first lad's holiday. I had a little tear. And he said to me, "Mum, what's wrong with you? Why are you crying?" And I said, "Well, you know, it's your first time away without being without an adult." And he said, "Mum, I am an adult." I cried some more all the way to the studios. And do you know what? It makes me miss so much the school holidays and all those brilliant days out that we used to do. I know some of you will be listening now thinking, oh yeah, 6 long weeks. And I do remember moaning a lot about how to keep kids entertained. So let me tell you, I've got something for you that might help ease your summer holiday angst. 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And you'll get an extra 10% off your first offer when you sign up for the mailing list. 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

0: It's Games Hour here on the afternoon show. A time for us to come together, muck about, stretch our grey matter. And as it's Tuesday, let's play Points of Review.
1: Boring.
2: So dumb.
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2: The reviews are in.
0: Yes. What did the critics have to say about a hit before it became a hit? Were they worth their onions? Did they know their stuff? Well, all I can tell you is my trawling through back issues of Smash Hits magazine would suggest not so much. Every week, I give you a review of a song that went on to become a truly undeniable classic greatest hit. I ask you then to name that tune based on what the critic had to say. And, well, it's very hard to find anything positive in those words, let me tell you. So here we are today, trying to figure out the song and the artist from 1984 this time, okay? 1984 is your year. What a year. A vintage year. The year of Band-Aid. Yeah. So, I'm going to give you two lines now, and then if you're struggling, I'll throw you a third in a moment. Here we go. I've been worried about her for some time now, since the recent demise of the band. It continues. As pop ballads go, this one is quite acceptable, and that voice is in fine form, but it lacks a certain edge. Now, remember, this is a truly greatest hit. What do we deduce from the two lines that we've got there? I've been worried about her for some time now. We're looking for a female artist. Since the recent demise of the band, was formerly of a band. You got that. As pop ballads go, it's a ballad. This one is quite acceptable. And that voice is in fine form. Someone recognised for being a fine vocalist, but it lacks a certain edge. Mean. So what do you think? 61054, start your message with the word cake, WhatsApp or voice note, 0333 20. And that voice is in fine form, but it lacks a certain edge. Now remember, this is a truly greatest hit. What do we deduce from the...

0: Whitney Houston. He was taught how to dance for that video by Arlene Phillips, formerly of Strictly Come Dancing. Now, Dame Arlene. Now, today we're playing Points of Review, the game where I tell you what the critics had to say about a truly greatest hit before it was a greatest hit. You have to name the tune and the artist behind it. What do you win? You win a place on my coveted podium of dreams. In other words, nothing. Apart from loads of street cred. So, today, I've asked you to identify a hit from 1984. The lines you were working with are thus. I've been worried about her for some time now since the recent demise of the band. So it's a she, they were in a band. As pop ballads go, it's a ballad. This one is quite acceptable and that voice is in fine form, but it lacks a certain edge. What are you thinking? Lou is in Ballyclare, Alex is in Bath. The city, the town, I hope, rather than the actual Bath, but each their own. They're both saying, Sade, love, your love is king. Worthy is in Bolton. He's gone with Annie Lennox and the Eurythmics and Sweet Dreams. And he's popped up again with Here Comes the Rain Again via Laura in Dudley. Jono's in Woodhouse. He's gone with Radio Gaga and Queen. French Kissing in the USA was one suggestion from Debbie Harry, as was I Want That Man. And that's from Rich driving home from work at Heathrow. Edge of 17, says George, who's in Barnum on the Schoolroom, from Stevie Nicks. Martin's at SLM in Norwich, and he thinks it's George Michael Careless Whisper. Cyndi Lauper, Time After Time, was another suggestion. I mean, they're all great, but they're not who or what I'm looking for. So here's a third line. Let's see if this tips it for you, if this helps you get onto the podium of dreams. Third line. I'd hate to see her become the Lulu of the next decade. Oh, that's mean. We love Lulu. I'd hate to see her become the Lulu of the next decade. A song from 1984. Female artist, was formerly in a band, recognised for her vocals. Go. 61054 on the text. 0333 2020 402 on the WhatsApp.
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Womack and Momack. Dry your eyes, guys. Dry your eyes. Teardrops. Today we're playing Points of Review. I've given you three lines from a 1984 hit and asked you to name that tune. The review goes like this. I've been worried about it for some time now since the recent demise of the band. As pop ballads go, this one is quite acceptable and that voice is in fine form, but lacks a certain edge. I'd hate to see her become the Lulu of the next decade. Harsh. You're saying, is it Georgie? Georgie in Southend says, is it Chaka Khan? I feel for you. Richie in Dundee's gone with Bonnie Tyler. Total Eclipse. Circle in the Sand, Belinda Carlisle. That's from Chris the Trucker, Karen, Alison Miller and Alan in Newbury. Christine McVeigh, got a hold on me, says Karen Lewis. Lovely Karen Lewis. Love Letters from Alison Moyet, says Andy in Sittingbourne. All Cried Out from Alison Moyet, says Mark on Canvey, Disco Rach and Punky Jason Lester. John in Stratford-upon-Avon, Chris in Wotton, AD in Bognor, Damien in Beverley. I mean, so many of you thinking it's All Cried Out with Alison Moyet. Alison's back again. Nikki in Billingshurst, Leon Uneaton, Dave in Brookwood, Roger in Atherston, and Paul in Liverpool, and Bobby in Woking, plus Anders. All think that it's Love Resurrection. Tom's in Yeovil. Chris is cooking in Lincoln. He thinks, they think it's Is This Love from Alison Moyet. I forgot she'd had so many hits. All This Old Devil Called Love, says Louise. Well, guys, small consolation, you were half right. It is an Alison Moyet track. Dave in Stockbridge, you take bronze today. You were quite right. Nick in Strood, correct. It is Invisible. You take silver and gold. Goes to Marsh in Worcester. Well done, Alison Moyet. Invisible.

0: Oh, what a voice. Invisible from the brilliant Alison Moyet, as correctly guessed by our bronze, silver and gold medalists today. Dave in Stockbridge took bronze, Nick and Strew took silver, and gold went to Marsh in Worcester. Excellent work, fellas. Excellent work. Okay, there's a new Minions film hitting our cinemas tomorrow. It's called Minions and Monsters. I'm going to get going again now. Minions, right? As I waved my son off today on his lad's holiday, 9 of them, Xanti, pray for me. It made me remember the many holidays that we used to go on where I used to have to take Bob the Minion on holiday with me. Bob has been to more places than I care to remember. So the Minions is such a brilliant family movie. And Jeff Bridges stars in it, and he tells us, well, what a treat it's been to be part of something that means so much to so many.
1: It felt very much like when we were kids, you know, just playing around and discovering, you know, what's the voice going to be like, and just, you know, it was a wonderful jam session, you know. I really had a good time.
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0: 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Truly, honestly, thank you for all your lovely messages. I'm going to read them all on my way home, and I really do appreciate you taking the time to get in touch. Simon Mayo is on his way next. I'll be back with you tomorrow from 1 till 4. Have a lovely rest of the day.
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18: Well, well, that's Tuesday almost done. And what a Tuesday it's been, thanks to Kate. And next is Tuesday's Drive Time, flushed with excitement on FM, DAB, smart speaker and ad break free on Rayo Premium.
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0: The top stories this hour. The Prime Minister has announced what he's called a game-changing investment into defence. After months of argument, Sir Keir Starmer's confirmed the government will spend an extra £15 billion by scrapping some road and energy projects. The money is far short of what many military figures say is needed to keep the country safe. Former senior Ministry of Defence and NATO official Nicholas Williams thinks, while good, it's a risk.
19: The delay in agreeing the defensive investment plan costs money and costs our reputation, in effect, among our allies.
0: A man's appeared in court charged with attempted murder over disorder in Belfast. 29-year-old Christopher McLaughlin was arrested yesterday over incidents in which homes and a glider bus were set on fire earlier this month after a knife attack. And warnings for thunderstorms and rain have been issued for parts of the UK before temperatures could reach 30 degrees again by the weekend. Large parts of Northern Ireland and central Scotland will see the brunt of the wet weather.
20: Now the news here in Devon, and the Environment Agency has given an update today on the £20 million plans for new rock armour to protect homes and businesses in Torcross. George Arneson is overseeing the project.
21: I think the earliest that we're likely to actually start construction is probably mid-September, depending on the time it takes to get those consents. Probably the works might take 5 months. We're going to have to work around the clock at all states of the tide.
20: Well, Devon County Council has confirmed it hopes to start rebuilding the A379, which partially collapsed into the sea, from April 2028. An inquest has been hearing how a mother and her five-year-old daughter died after being hit by a car while using a pedestrian crossing in Plymouth. 24-year-old Destiny Harrison and five-year-old Linnea were struck on Victoria Road in March 2024. The driver told the hearing she believed the traffic lights were green as she approached the crossing. The inquest continues. And a second rare black-tailed marmoset has been born at Dartmoor Zoo in less than a year. Edwina and Ernie welcomed the new infant on Sunday.
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20: Cloudy with sunny spells and showers, lows of 15 degrees overnight and bright spells tomorrow. That's the latest. I'm Simon McLean.
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0: your radio till 7 o'clock tonight. Starting up here, turntable number 12. Strange appearance, I think. We're on EMI Records. And this is 1986.
1: 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It's a

0: Apparently, Chris Rea is on this record doing finger clicks. I mean, I'm not sure how you could identify that particularly. He was obviously in the studio next door or something.
1: Right,
0: like that.
1: Okay. There you go. So.
0: It's a number three hit record, that's what it is, from 1986. And it's Queen, and it's A Kind of Magic. So here we go then, and we have a fine show lined up for you, although obviously you'll be the judge of that. In this half hour, we will be speaking to our newest recruit.
1: Oh, really?
0: Today's Zoe Ball Day. I hope you've seen the video, which is on all...
1: It's very good.
0: ...social media. If you follow me or any Greatest Hits outlet on Instagram or whatever it is, it's there. The Great Unveiling. So we'll talk to Zoe in this half hour. We have a Drive Time Drama. It's a premiere because it all got one yesterday. Big 45 from 10cc, Album of the Week from Madonna. Our musical match of the day is Norway against the Ivory Coast. We'll have a Tuesday for you after 6 o'clock. Today's confession is called He'll Have to Go. Yes. End of the show, Three Steps to Seven from April 1984. And on the half hour, Matt with his sport, preceded by this incredible pun.
1: I got chills, they're multiplying. You're the swan that I want. Katie Swan is the one that we want as she becomes the first Brit to make it to the second round at Wimbledon.
0: Does she?
1: Yes, she does.
0: An incredible achievement. Yes. Details in our past.

0: 7 minutes after four, Greatest Hits Radio, and we're going to go early because it's a Tuesday and a Big 45 is on its way. From 10cc's album Deceptive Bends, which came out in 1977, their first after Lol Cream and Kevin Godley left. Could they still sound like 10cc? I think they certainly could.
1: Simon Mayer's Big 45 on Greatest Hits Radio.

0: Today's Big 45, a top five song from 10cc. Good Morning Judge from the great Deceptive Bends album.
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0: Yeah, well, we paid out $750k last Friday to Rosemary, who was dipping her feet in the paddling pool when we called. 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
1: 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They are sizzling until 9 p.m. tonight.
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5: There's slow traffic on the A380 Kings Ash Road in Paignton, heading south between Fernicombe Road and Tweenaway Cross, with a 10-minute to get through there. Meanwhile, it's also slow on Bishop's Tainton Road and Bitton Park Road in Tynmouth, heading into town around the Sheldon Bridge. A bit further away in Totnes, there's usual congestion on Ashburton Road between Shinners Bridge and Western Bypass, whilst the A385 between Brutus Bridge and Morrison's roundabouts is also busy. Look out for temporary lights on Malden Road near Southfield Avenue. More on our website.
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0: Isley Brothers, Summer Breeze, fab music from 1974, Greatest Hits Radio. Well, as you may well have heard already, Ken this morning announced our very latest signing, and the buzz that has been happening ever since is quite extraordinary because very shortly Zoe Ball is going to be joining Greatest Hits Radio, and obviously we needed to get her on the show as soon as possible. Hello, Zoe. Good afternoon.
1: Hello, Simon. Hello to Matt and the gang. Oh, it is lovely to speak to you, my friend. I have missed you.
0: It's very, very exciting. It's a very dull thing, okay? I went for an eye test this morning.
2: Oh, right.
0: And my phone was on silent, but I could hear it buzzing every 30 seconds as thousands more people watched the film of you and me and Ken in our hoods. A strange piece of film. But I imagine your phone has been ringing nonstop as well.
1: It has been a bit like that. Can I just say thank you to you and Ken for being such good sports in the hoods, because that was shot very late at night.
0: It was.
1: At HQ with no one around. It was sort of like a secret mission, and it was so much fun, and I've had so many messages about it. So well done to the team for putting that together, because I think they did an excellent job. It's your shocked face that is the highlight of the whole thing. Never mind the reveal.
0: Ken and I had been for a curry, and anyway, and we were, because there was an email that had gone out to all staff saying you can't be in the building because the generator's broken. But actually, what that really meant was
2: big lie,
0: because the secret filming announced with Zoe Ball in a hood. It was very, very entertaining, and we're very excited. I don't know how much you can tell us about this, but how did it all come about?
1: Well, to be honest with you, I don't really know. It all feels like a little bit of a crazy fever dream. It's fantastic. But when I got the call, it was like, hang on, because I remember tuning in to hear you in your first week over at Greatest Hits Radio. And I remember texting you going, where are you? So I could find you on the dial. And I was driving. Obviously, it's really easy now. But back then, it was slightly trickier. But I remember driving over the South Downs, and you just played like hit after hit after hit. And I knew it's like, he's going to be very happy there. And so how lovely all those years later to get a call saying, do you fancy joining your mates over here? So I was absolutely thrilled. And it's been quite a long time, hasn't it, since we've done a handover?
0: Yes.
1: I mean, that was the 90s, wasn't it, when I last handed over to you?
0: Because you did Breakfast at Radio 1, I was doing mornings, and then you were doing Breakfast at Radio 2, handing over to Ken. And now here we all are in the brand new, exciting Rock Palace. which is fantastic. I just think all the reaction from people, that whether they be listeners or people in the industry, is what a perfect signing, and it's going to sound absolutely fantastic.
1: Oh, fingers crossed, fingers crossed. But there's such an amazing team over there, and I'm really looking forward to meeting the rest of the gang. And a big shout out to Kate, because I know there's obviously there's movement. And Kate, I love her. She's an absolute sweetheart, and we've messaged each other. And I am very much looking forward to being the filling of the sandwich between
0: I heard you and Ken discussing the sandwich earlier this morning. I'm trying to find my favourite photograph of you and me. I think it's black and white, and it's in 1998 with me being carried from a football pitch, having been tackled by you in a football match during the World Cup all those years ago, and I was crocked.
1: It was quite bad, wasn't it? We were filling time between our shows on the air and going to watch England play. Keith Allen was out with us, Chumba Wumba, and so we decided to have a little kickabout, but I was wearing a wedge. a strapped-on wedge, which was, I shouldn't have been allowed on the pitch, fair enough. And I went in for a Roy Keane dirty tackle and took you down.
0: You absolutely did. And that was the end of my World Cup.
2: I was out. It was all over.
0: When do you start, Zoe? When's your first show?
1: I start on the 7th of September. You'll have to give me the guided tour around the building. You've got to talk me through the buttons. There's a lot for me to learn, but I will be an eager student, I promise.
0: Okay. Well, Zoe, we can't wait for the show. I believe it's officially called Zoe Ball in the Afternoon. Would that be right?
1: I think that's the official title.
0: Okay. Zoe, thanks very much indeed. Look forward to September already.
1: Can't wait to see you all. Loads of love.

0: Maureen Cara on Greatest Hits Radio, checking in with your Tuesday. How's it gone so far? Welcome Zoe Ball.
1: Yes.
0: Says Stephen and Karis and a whole bunch of other people. What else have we got here? Ken, Zoe, Simon.
1: Yeah.
0: That's a three-worder. That's from true. Norman. Football stealing sleep, says Mark.
1: It is, isn't it? Oh, I'm finding that.
0: 5 o'clock. Germany out shocker, says Alistair.
2: It is a shocker, yes.
0: And anyone for Cluedo, says Barry.
1: Oh, come on.
0: It's a reference to yesterday's confession.
3: Sport.
0: Another Cluedo confession. All right, 4:32. What's going on, Matt?
2: Yeah, it's not been a vintage year for the Brits at Wimbledon so far, but Katie Swan has provided some respite. She was the first to reach the second round as she beat Romania's Irina Camelia Begu in straight set. Thank you. Arthur Ferry.
0: Who did she beat?
2: Irina Camelia Begu. I did it better the first time.
0: Shame we can't have her back again.
2: No, Arthur Ferry overcame a nosebleed to beat Damir Jumua, and it gets better with Jacob Fernley knocking out the American Alex Mickelson. Such a change from yesterday's abysmal performance. 10 British players were beaten, including the highest-ranked Brit, Cameron Norrie. Disappointment for Katie Bolter. She lost to the Italian teenager Tyra Caterina Grant, her first ever defeat by a qualifier at a Grand Slam tournament. Also out are Harry Wendelken and Jack Pinnington-Jones. Defending champion Iga Swiatek lost the first set 6-1, but recovered to beat Taylor Townsend in three sets. The hot ticket today on centre court later on is Serena Williams returning to singles tennis. She faces the Aussie Maya Joint. So, to tonight's action in the World Cup. The 6 o'clock kickoff sees Ivory Coast against Norway. France will be expected to progress against Sweden at 10 o'clock. And at 2 in the morning, Mexico take on Ecuador. The winners of that match will await whoever prevails from England's game against DR Congo tomorrow. Paraguayans have been given a national holiday tomorrow after their stunning win over Germany last night. Their president, Santiago Peña, says, "Thank you, Albiroja, for gifting us this immense joy and uniting millions under the flag." Away from the tournament, Everton are close to agreeing a permanent deal with Chelsea to sign Tariq George after a successful loan spell. And finally, while Ben Stokes has been waving goodbye to his England cricket career, former Premier League winner Christian Fuchs was making his bow. He won the title with Leicester 10 years ago, but made his cricketing debut for village side Grindleford. He took 2 wickets, then smashed the ball for 6 into a nearby river, blowing the bowler a kiss.
0: Wow, that's a top story. Yes. Thank you, Matt.
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0: Stand by for a brand new Drive Time Drama. Album of the week, 40 years old today. That was when it came out, June the 30th, 1986. Madonna's best-selling album, the best-selling album of the year, and number one in 128 countries. I think it makes it a very, very big seller. And from it, track two, Open Your Heart, from our album of the week.
1: Drive Time Drama. Action!
0: Well, it all went yesterday.
2: Well, I'm really hoping that it's The Boxer by Simon and Garfunkel.
0: All right. Why do you think that?
2: Because with the clue you gave a little earlier,
3: The Box, Sir.
0: Is that the...
3: Right.
0: Well, you got that because of the clue. Okay, all right. I mean, I could have been misleading you, though, didn't I, really?
4: Well, I'm going for Same as Annie, The Boxer by Simon and Garfunkel, just purely because you're looking for the test papers and they're in The Boxer.
0: Oh, I see, the box and Sir being the teacher. Okay.
3: Interesting.
0: All right, very interesting.
2: Surprisingly, I also think it's The Boxer by Simon and Garfunkel.
1: And the winner is...
0: Everyone's a winner. Yes. Annie, Gavin and Alison are all completely correct because it is The Boxer.
3: The Boxer.
0: Respectable teacher.
3: Yes.
0: So that all went yesterday, which means we're starting again today. So it's a brand new drama. Here we go. Listen up. 0333 2020 402. What's going on here?
5: Simon, you were supposed to look after my garden whilst I was on holiday.
0: I'm sorry, I have failed. It has been very hot, though.
6: Yeah, but look, the lawn's all yellow.
7: Yeah, and the rhododendrons are all dehydrated.
0: Sorry, guys. So many things. Oh, that was a nasty, buzzy kind of fly thing there.
3: Yes, it was.
0: Probably a bee, maybe.
3: Could have been a bee, couldn't it?
0: 0333 2020 402. So we're on day one. Here we go.
5: Simon, you were supposed to look after my garden whilst I was on holiday.
0: I'm sorry, I have failed. It has been very hot, though.
6: Yeah, but look, the lawn's all yellow.
7: Yeah, and the rhododendrons are all dehydrated.
0: Sorry, guys. 0333 2020 402 for the brand new Drive Time Drive.

0: a video which is with Zoe and Ken and me. You know, the acting is increasingly one of my strengths.
1: Oh, it absolutely is.
0: And the new drama is proving precisely that.
2: 0333 2020 402. Simon, you were supposed to look after my garden whilst I was on holiday.
0: I'm sorry, I have failed. It has been very hot, though.
3: Yeah, but look, the lawn's all yellow.
4: Yeah, and the rhododendrons are all dehydrated.
0: Sorry, guys. So many things to consider, but what is that song title? You can call now.
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4: In Paignton, there's the usual congestion on the A380 Kings Ash Road heading south between Fernicombe Road and Tweenaway Cross, taking 10 minutes. Meanwhile, it's slow on Ashburton Road in Totnes, heading into town between Shinners Bridge and Western Bypass, also taking 10 minutes. A bit further away in Tynmouth, expect delays on Bishop's Tainton Road around the Sheldon Bridge area. Meanwhile, you may want to allow extra time on Newton Road between Newton Abbott and Kings Tainton. Whilst over in Paignton, look out for temporary lights on Malden Road near Southfield Avenue. More on our website.
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0: the album that came out 40 years ago today. I started my first job on the same day at British Telecom at the tender age of 16. Hi to all those at Woodgrange Road, Forest Gate, London E7 from back in the day. Great show and good news about Zoe. Thank you, Alison. I think you're absolutely right. Bob Marley, a classic on Greatest Hits Radio.
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2: Simon, you were supposed to look after my garden whilst I was on holiday.
3: I'm sorry, I have failed. It has been very hot, though.
4: Yeah, but look, the lawn's all yellow.
5: Yeah, and the rhododendrons are all dehydrated.
3: Sorry, guys.
0: Lawns, gardening, summer, weather, so much to go at.
2: Simon, you were supposed to look after my garden whilst I was on holiday.
3: I'm sorry, I have failed. It has been very hot, though.
4: Yeah, but look, the lawn's all yellow.
5: Yeah, and the rhododendrons are all dehydrated.
3: Sorry, guys.
0: Well, I'll let you do all the rest of the work. 0333 2020 402 for the Drive Time Drama, maybe starring you. Joe.

0: 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He will definitely have to go.
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24: A
13: top stories at this hour. Government departments are having to reduce budgets by 1% to pay for an increase in defence spending. Road and energy projects are being scrapped as an extra £15 billion is promised to future-proof the armed forces. Military chiefs say the amount is far short of what's needed to keep Britain safe. A boy believed to be 13 has died after being pulled out of open water at London's Royal Victoria Dock. Emergency services were called to Silvertown Way yesterday afternoon. In sport, there's been another British winner in the first round of Wimbledon, with Arthur Ferry beating Damir Druma to progress. He joins Katie Swan as the only other Brit to win so far at this year's championships. Later, seven-time champion Serena Williams returns to SW19 after 4 years away. And Britain's longest-serving female prisoner is set for release after the parole board decided she no longer poses a risk to the public. Maria Pearson, who's now 70 and from Hartlepool, murdered her ex-boyfriend's new partner in 1986.
14: Now, the news here in Devon, and a £20 million scheme to protect homes and businesses in Torcross could begin this autumn. The Environment Agency has given an update today, saying it's aiming to have the extra rock armour in place by February next year. George Arneson is overseeing the project.
16: Put about 55,000 tonnes of rock armour in front of the existing defences. What happened in storms was the beach lowered very significantly, very quickly, and that was the cause of the problem.
14: Well, Devon County Council also says it hopes to start rebuilding the A379 from April 2028. An inquest into the deaths of a mother and her young daughter in Plymouth has heard evidence from the driver involved. 24-year-old Destiny Harrison and 5-year-old Linnea were hit while crossing Victoria Road in March 2024. The driver's told the hearing she braked as soon as she saw them and thinks the traffic lights were green. And Dartmoor Zoo has welcomed a rare new arrival with the birth of a black-tailed marmoset. The tiny primate was born on Sunday to parents Edwina and Ernie.
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14: Cloudy with sunny spells and showers, lows of 15 degrees overnight and bright spells tomorrow. That's the latest. I'm Simon McLean.
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0: it? That's no good, absolutely no good at all. Hello, good afternoon. 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
0: Is there more? Well, yes, there is, because it was just last Friday that Rosemary entered Make Me a Winner last minute, and she won. So why not give it a go? £750,000 could be yours, and you could say things like...
3: You're winding me up. Oh, my... What?
4: You are joking me.
5: You are joking. Oh, my God.
4: Oh, my God. No.
5: I can't believe this. Thank you so much.
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0: We've got a Tuesday coming up after 6 o'clock, plus in our musical World Cup, our musical match of the day, it's going to be Norway against the Ivory Coast. Norwegian music taking on the music of Côte d'Ivoire.
1: Of course.
0: What a contest that'll be. But yes. First,
2: Drive Time Drama. Action!
0: Here we go, it's brand new.
3: Simon, you were supposed to look after my garden whilst I was on holiday.
4: I'm sorry, I have failed. It has been very hot, though.
5: Yeah, but look, the lawn's all yellow.
6: Yeah, and the rhododendrons are all dehydrated.
4: Sorry, guys.
0: I mean, I am a rubbish gardener, it has to be said. And that is the conclusive proof that you need. Let's check in with today's callers. Call number one is Alan. Hello, Alan.
7: Hello, Simon, Matt, Holly, Susie and the team.
1: Very good.
0: And call number two is Barry. Hello, Barry.
8: Hi, Simon, Matt and the team.
1: Excellent.
0: Mm-hmm. And call number three... Thanks, Barry. And call number three is Angela. Hello, Angela.
9: Hello, Simon, Matt and the team.
1: Very good.
0: Yeah, all right, now, Angela, please say hello to Barry. Barry, please say hello to Alan. And Alan, say hello to Barry and Angela. Off you go, do it right now, please.
9: Hi, Barry and Alan.
1: Oh, my goodness.
0: All right, OK, a little bit shambolic. Thanks, Corporal Jones there at the end. Yeah. Alan Barkley going first. Where are you calling from, Alan?
10: I'm coming from Leicester.
0: And how's it been in Leicester today, down your way?
10: It's all right, a bit overcast.
0: Yes.
10: I'm in the gym at the moment.
0: You're
10: so
0: in
10: I don't know what it's like outside.
0: You're in the gym, where it's probably all air conditioned. Have you been, right, you got your fancy gym kit on today, Alan?
10: No, black shorts, black T-shirt.
0: All right, I bet you're the...
10: So nobody notices me.
1: Okay.
0: You sound like you're the talk of the gym to me. Anyway, what's your song title, Alan? What do you think?
10: I think it's California Dreaming, the Mamas and the Papas.
0: Okay, and what's your theory there, Alan?
10: Well, the garden's dead, so all the leaves are brown.
0: That's true.
10: And you mentioned it's been a lot of rain and the skies are grey.
0: That's true.
10: I just think it's California Dreaming.
0: Yeah. It does sound like that. It does sound like that. Okay, stand by in the gym in Leicester. Barry Earlham. Where are you calling from, Barry?
11: I'm from Chester.
0: And how has it been in Chester today?
11: The weather's been not too bad, but now we've just had some rain. We've just had a shower after finished work.
0: Some rain? I didn't know that was in the forecast. All right, okay. Well, it's very nice to have you on the show, Barry. And what is your song title? We're on day one, so it's very tricky, but what do you think it might be?
11: I Beg Your Pardon.
0: Yes.
11: I Didn't Promise You a Rose Garden.
0: The Rose Garden song by Lynn Anderson. Yes, why do you think
11: Lynn
0: it's
11: Anderson.
0: The Rose... Yeah, why do you think it's that?
11: Well, apologising for the gardening, lack of gardening skills.
0: I was.
11: And it also mentions the weather in the garden as well.
1: Yeah, it does.
0: So therefore it's the Rose Garden song, which
1: was
0: recorded
1: by
0: Lynn Anderson and a whole bunch of other people as well.
1: Yes, and many of them, yes.
0: But you've got no idea. About that. All right, Barry, thank you. Stand by in Chester, and Angela Williams is next on. Where are you, Angela?
12: I'm in Aylesbury.
0: How's it been in Aylesbury all day today? How's it been?
12: Very nice. It's not been as hot as it was and not been so quite so sunny, but it's sunny now.
1: Good.
0: It's going to be heating up at the weekend, Angela. I don't know if you've heard that, but it is getting sweaty again. But anyway.
12: Oh, gosh.
0: Well, we're not getting there just yet. What is your idea? What is your song title? What do you think?
12: I think it's The Hissing of Summer Lawn by Joni Mitchell.
0: A classic by Joni Mitchell. What's your theory there, Ange?
12: Well, talking about the lawns and how the lawns turn yellow due to the heat.
0: Yes.
12: Just made me think that the first thing it made me think of.
0: Was the hissing of summer lawns.
1: Yeah.
0: Okay.
12: Yes.
0: Well, you have an extensive music knowledge, Angela. Thank you very much indeed for calling in. So, stand by in Aylesbury, where it's cool and overcloud.
1: Mm-hmm.
0: So we've got the hissing of summer lawns and Rose Garden and California Dreaming. Matt, I don't know if you have a prize envelope for today.
1: I do have a prize envelope
0: Tuesday's
1: today.
0: Tuesday's prize envelope.
1: Tuesday, yeah.
0: Could you pass it over?
1: I shall.
0: Yes,
1: and you will notice it is in light green and copper in honour of France, who are playing tonight in the World Cup.
0: Who are they playing?
1: Another fine bunch of lads in the World Cup.
0: Are they playing Sweden?
1: Yes, they might be.
0: So it could be the Swedes.
1: Could be the Swedes,
0: could
1: couldn't
0: be
1: it?
0: The Swedes.
1: We'll find out.
0: It's in all the papers.
1: Is it?
0: All right, okay. Well, the day one envelope has been opened. And I can't quite read it, but...
1: Oh, dear.
0: Oh, yes, now I can. I've got new glasses. Alan, Barry and Angela, guess what?
1: Yes,
0: we got there in the end. Thought we might be there for a while.

0: very long pause there from Alan and Barry and Angela as they contemplated their fate, but we, you know, we got there in the end. So day one has concluded for the brand new drama. If you have inspiration, you can call tomorrow when it is conveniently day two. Eurythmics on the way.
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1: 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They are sizzling until 9 p.m. tonight.
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1: A breakdown on the A380 South Devon Highway is causing queues heading north from Hamelin Way to Kingscaswell, whilst over in Chudley there's also a breakdown on the A38 Devon Expressway going north to Ken with partial blockages. Meanwhile, you may want to allow a bit of extra time in Paignton, where it's taking 15 minutes on King's Ash Road southbound between Fernacombe Road and Tweenaway Cross. Also slow in Totnes on Ashburton Road heading into town from Shinners Bridge, taking 15 minutes there too. That's the latest. You can find more on our website.
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0: Checking in with you on Tuesday. How's it looking so far? What do we have here? Penalties are brutal, says Val.
1: They are.
0: Welcome to Zoe, says Shona.
1: Yes.
0: Zoe's on GHR, says Craig. Germany on penalties, says Mark. And fermented cabbage diet for Ali.
1: No, thank you.
0: Now, that sounds like a winner to me.
2: Government departments will have to cut capital budgets by 1% to pay for an increase in defence spending. Some road and energy projects are being scrapped as an extra £15 billion is set aside to future-proof the military. There'll also be investment in drone warfare. The Health Secretary says a review into maternity care has to be a watershed moment after it concluded urgent reform is needed. It's found women in England aren't being listened to and face racism and inconsistent care. Safety campaigners are stepping up calls for a public inquiry into the failings. Monaco's chief prosecutor says a blast at a residential building where three people were injured is not being treated as terrorism. A Ukrainian tycoon's reported to be among those hurt by the makeshift bomb. And warnings for thunderstorms and heavy rain have been issued for parts of the UK before temperatures could reach 30 degrees again by the weekend. That's the latest. I'm Alex Richardson.
0: Sport. OK, so it's 5.32. Check in with Matt then.
1: Yes, we finally have some good news on the home front at Wimbledon. After yesterday saw 10 Brits dumped out in the first round, today saw a much better performance, starting with Katie Swan, who overcame the Romanian Irina Camelia Begu, her first victory in the main draw of a Grand Slam in 8 years. That was followed by a win from Arthur Ferry over the Bosnian Damir Jumua. And Jacob Fernley came from two sets down to beat Alex Mickelson. But Katie Bolter suffered her first Grand Slam by a qualifier at a Grand Slam, beaten by the Italian teenager Tyra Caterina Grant. Also out, Harry Wendelken and Jack Pennington.
0: What's his name again?
1: Let's go with that again. Harry Wendelken and Jack...
0: You're just making that up.
1: Jack Pennington Jones. Defending champion Iga Świątek beat Taylor Townsend in three sets. A shock in the men's draw, fourth seed Ben Shelton lost to qualifier Otto Virtanen. Coming up on centre court, Serena Williams back in the singles draw as she faces the Aussie Meyer joint. So to the World Cup. In the next half hour, Ivory Coast play Norway. Erling Haaland back in the starting lineup for the Norwegians. France are favourites in the late kickoff against Sweden at 10. Then at 2 in the morning, Mexico take on Ecuador. Paraguay are still celebrating their shock penalty shootout win over Germany. And so their president has announced that tomorrow will be a national holiday. Tottenham keeper Antonin Kinski has signed a new contract. He'll likely be first choice next season as Guillermo Vicario has been linked with a move to Inter Milan. And that brings us to on this World Cup day in history, a new day, a new World Cup. So on this day, Hungary beat Uruguay 4-2 after extra time to reach the World Cup final. This was the first time Uruguay had ever lost a game at the World Cup. They had earlier knocked out an England side containing Nat Lofthouse and Tom Finney. West Germany won the final. Adi Dassler, who had set up the sportswear company Adidas, provided the team with boots with removable studs so they could be changed at half-time, which proved useful on a muddy pitch. But what was the year?
0: Well, I don't know.
1: Okay.
0: I would have a guess. It's the 1950s.
1: It is the 1950s, yes.
0: So we've done 58.
1: Yes.
0: So I'm going to say... It's the one in Switzerland, which was 54.
1: 1954, spot on!
0: How about that? Okay. Points on the board.
1: Oh, yes.

0: to you while I break my stride. On the way, Tuesday's confession. Today's is called "You'll Have to Go." Another smart speaker given away next.
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9: It's slow on the A380 Kings Ash Road in Paignton, going south between Fernicom Road and Tweenaway Cross with a 10-minute to get through there. Meanwhile, you may want to allow a bit of extra time because there's usual congestion on the A385 in Totnes between Brutus Bridge and Morrison's roundabouts, also affecting Ashburton Road into town. A bit further away, it's slow on Newton Road between Newton Abbott and Kings Taynton. Look out for roadworks closing 4th Street in Kingsbridge heading north, whilst temporary lights are causing delays on Malden Road in Paignton. More on our website.
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0: Friday. If you like to subscribe, you won't miss a single thing. 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You can just sign up, and it's all guaranteed by Susie to be 100% perfect and probably the best podcast that the UK, in fact, the world has ever seen.
1: Yeah.
0: Oh, there you go.
1: Yeah.
0: I was just checking that you do approve of that message.
1: Yeah, sure.
0: Also, you can provide us with some refreshment. Where are we going for this one?
1: I can. I've gone for a double dry hopped or DDH hazy pale ale, just for Matt, 5.5%. It's called The Things We Say, Mosaic, Raku and Strata Hops.
0: Whatever that means. DDH, remember that one.
2: It's DDH.
1: DDH, double dry hopped.
0: Yeah, double dry hopped. What you have to have these days.
2: Of course, yeah.
0: You can't have single dry hopped. What's
2: no,
0: the point
2: no, why would you
1: double
2: bother?
1: Double dry hopped.
0: Today's confession comes from Max. It's slightly distasteful and
2: good.
0: We'll make it like 12, maybe, something like that. Simon, Matt, Holly, Susie and the team, says Max. I never intended to reveal this story to anyone, but following a previous confession I had shared with the Greatest Hits Drive Time Inquisition, I thought it was time for honesty. I mentioned to my wife that I contacted your programme begging for forgiveness for a previous misdemeanour. Her eyes flared as the colour drained from her face. She took a deep breath before saying, "You didn't tell them about the French trip, did you?" I reassured her that under no circumstances would I ever let anyone know about that story. Certainly not the GHR team, because there might be some other people listening. Well, Simon, I think my conscience must finally be cleared, whatever you said to your wife.
2: Yeah.
0: The summer of 1989, my wife and I decided to go on a road trip to France in our little red Fiat Uno. We had a fabulous time touring the country for 2 weeks. At the end of the holiday, we once again crossed the channel back to Blighty, driving along the M2 and onto the M25 towards the M11. We had stopped on the M2 to fill up with petrol, and Doris, we'll call my wife for legal reasons as I can't afford a divorce, asked if I wanted to use the facilities before our next stop.
1: Yeah,
0: and
1: well
0: I declined.
1: Nice reminder.
0: Yeah, but I said no. Had I taken the time to spend a penny, this confession would not be necessary. But I didn't, and so it is. Once we saw the signs for the M11, I began to feel a little pressure from my bladder.
2: Okay.
0: I was confident that once we got onto the A1, we could stop. But unfortunately, and to our complete surprise, the traffic came to a halt about half a mile from the M11. At this point, Doris noticed that I was fidgeting and squirming in the driver's seat. She asked what was up, and I confessed that I should have gone when we stopped for fuel, and now I was desperate to relieve myself. Everyone who has tried to make this calculation and then pulled up into a traffic jam will know exactly what Max is thinking about here. I began to scan the back seats of our little Fiat in search of a solution or something to contain a solution, maybe. Mm. I spotted a 1.5-litre bottle of Appleade that was almost completely empty, almost. By some stroke of luck, the plastic bottle was sporting a wider neck than your average container for fizzy drinks.
2: Okay. Yeah. It's all good news so far.
0: Why, that's relevant. I reached into the back and retrieved the bottle. Doris gave me a look that has remained etched on my face for almost 40 years. "You're not going to do that." It was probably the most pointless thing she could have said. What was the alternative? I unscrewed the top, placing it on the centre of the steering wheel before handing the bottle to Doris. I then loosened the knot from my tracksuit bottoms, slipping them past my bottom to my knees.
2: Well, we don't need to get into the technicals now, really.
0: The rest, I'm sure you can imagine.
2: Yeah, there we go.
0: Once business had been completed and my bladder was back to its original shape, I handed the three-quarters full bottle to Doris so I could pull my trackies back up. She held the bottle as if it contained nitroglycerin. As the whole process had required both our full attention, we hadn't noticed that the traffic had started to move. The car behind us beeped his horn and I immediately pulled away. Unfortunately, the jolt had dislodged the top from its perch on the steering wheel, which fell to the floor under the pedals. We had to drive for what seemed like forever before reaching the green signs to the A1. But soon, we saw a sign showing, ironically, a large capital P, half mile. I pulled over, bringing the car to a standstill. Doris was sweating profusely, still holding the bottle firmly with both hands. I opened the door, leaning to retrieve the bottle top. I went to the passenger door, opening it in order to secure the contents of the bottle, and I turned to look for a bin in which to dispose of the bottle. I had driven to the far end of the lay-by in order to achieve an air of privacy. The bin was in the centre of the lay-by, and I could see it had not been emptied recently. Doris said there was a blue plastic bag in the back and I should place it in there. I did as I was instructed and retrieved the bag. As I removed it, a baguette fell to the ground. I looked round and noticed a young man, a hitchhiker, standing at the entrance to the lay-by, holding a sign which said, "The North." I smiled at him nervously and put the baguette back in the bag along with the bottle, the Appleade bottle, three quarters full, as you might remember. I walked slowly to the bin and set the bag down next to it. Again, I looked at him and smiled and pointed down at the bin.
2: What?
0: I wish to beg forgiveness, not from my wife, but I'm begging forgiveness from the young man, because as I rejoined the A1, I looked in the rearview mirror to see him picking up the bag and waving to me and giving me a big thumbs up for what he had interpreted as an act of generosity and kindness in leaving him a gift of food and drink.
1: No.
0: And so, therefore, I'm afraid the die is cast, Max, as you can tell. I did say it was distasteful.
1: Yeah.
0: As far as Susie's concerned, I think she's, you know, it's not going to look good, Max, but, you know, let's see what happens.
1: Well, no, it made me feel a bit sick, if I'm honest, Max. Like, how old are you, Max? Like, I'm potty training my toddler at the moment, and you always go for a tactical wee before you leave the house.
0: If you make a stop,
1: you might not feel like you want to go, but once you're sat there, maybe you'll have one, and that will save you squirming in your seat when you're in the journey. I just can't believe you didn't know that. An Appleade bottle.
0: An Appleade bottle had a wider top. I didn't know that. Did you know that, Matt?
2: Anyway. I did. We all know it now, don't we?
0: What's your message? What would you say for Max?
2: I'm going to forgive. I was with Max all the way until he points at the bottle. Why are you pointing to the bottle with the man? Because he's obviously going to think that's for you. So why has he left him a baguette as well? Doesn't make any sense at all. But you know, he had to go, didn't he? Didn't know there was going to be a traffic jam on the A1. Who'd have thought that's never happened before? So, you know, I mean, all those things coming together.
0: Yes.
2: But he found a solution with the Appleade, but amazing that it was Appleade, wasn't it? Because it really was unfortunate that he definitely would have thought that was Appleade in that bottle. Everything's okay, and I'm sure as soon as he got anywhere near that liquid, he realised what was going on.
0: Yes, I
2: thought you were a bit weird. So for all those reasons, I'm going to forgive.
0: 61054, that is the text, and you put Simon, and then you say forgiven or not for Max. 61054, forgiveness or not, what would you say?

0: Well, now maybe you've thought of a confession, having heard Max's. A hitchhiking confession? Maybe.
1: Oh, yeah.
0: Car discipline? Lay-bys? Oh, I don't think...
1: No, that's not lay-bys.
0: No, definitely not. Confessions are greatest. It's radio.co.uk. Your verdict for Max, please. 61054. That's where it is, Simon. So the people's verdict is incoming. We have a Tuesday incoming and musically, Norway against Ivory Coast all on the way.
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25: The top stories this hour. Government departments will have to cut capital budgets by 1% to pay for an increase in defence spending. Some road and energy projects are being scrapped too, as an extra £15 billion is set aside to future-proof the military. John Healey, who resigned as defence secretary in a row over funding, says more needs to be done.
26: Threats are still growing
1: Demands on defence are still rising in this dangerous world, and today's step means that we will be spending as a nation 2.7% of GDP on defence in 2030, the date that NATO now warns we could face a Russian attack.
25: A murder investigation has been launched after a 22-year-old man died in West London. Police were called to Hounslow in the early hours of this morning following reports of a stabbing. And in sport, after 4 years away, seven-time champion Serena Williams is back in action at the All England Club. Katie Swan, Arthur Ferry and Jacob Fernley are through to round two, but 13 British players have been knocked out in the first round.
4: Now the news here in Devon, and the Environment Agency's given an update today on the £20 million plans for new rock armour to protect homes and businesses in Torcross. George Arneson is overseeing the project.
5: I think the earliest that we're likely to actually start construction is probably mid-September, depending on the time it takes to get those consents. Probably the works might take 5 months. We're going to have to work around the clock at all states of the tide.
4: Well, Devon County Council has confirmed it hopes to start rebuilding the A379, which partially collapsed into the sea, from April 2028. An inquest has been hearing how a mother and her five-year-old daughter died after being hit by a car while using a pedestrian crossing in Plymouth. 24-year-old Destiny Harrison and five-year-old Linnea were struck on Victoria Road in March 2024. The driver told the hearing she believed the traffic lights were green as she approached the crossing. The inquest continues. And a second rare black-tailed marmoset has been born at Dartmoor Zoo in less than a year. Edwina and Ernie welcomed the new infant on Sunday.
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4: Cloudy with sunny spells and showers, lows of 15 degrees overnight and bright spells tomorrow. That's the latest. I'm Simon McLean.
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1: Epic songs chosen by you, Ian and Sarah in Surbiton. Simon, please could we hear I Can't Go For That No Can Do by Hall & Oates, the full version. This track always takes me back to when I met my wife at a disco in New York. I was out there studying and this song was everywhere. 10 years later, we ended up dancing to it at our wedding, changing the lyrics to I Can Go For That. Very clever.

0: 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Tuesday continues in just a moment. Plus Relaxevu, plus our musical match of the day, which is Norway against Ivory Coast. End of the show, Three Steps to Seven from April 1984. Just before the news, we had a confession from Max. A story of a motorway, a full bladder, an empty bottle of Appleade, a lay-by, a baguette, and a hitchhiker, in no particular order. Anyway, the verdicts are in. Here we go.
1: Forgiven, says Faye imbued. If you've got to go, you've got to go. I find even if I spend a penny before I leave for a long journey, I still need to go midway through. It makes no difference. Him going in a bottle was a great idea. Joe says, forgiven. Who in their right mind would pick up a bottle next to a rubbish bin, really? But Christopher says, not forgiven. Why did he point to the bag afterwards? That was such a daft idea. So unfortunate as well that it was an apple juice bottle.
0: Well, that's very true. Yes. Apparently, some wise people have, shall we say, fabric softener.
1: Oh, yes.
0: Bottle, an empty one.
1: Yeah, yeah, yeah.
0: There because it has a wide
1: thing. Opening.
0: Just in case.
1: Yeah.
0: Thanks to Ian and Sarah for choosing Hall & Oates, and Gavin Adams is choosing our next track. Simon, Matt and your team, please could you possibly play Only Love Can Break Your Heart by Saint Etienne as a Tuesday hit? I have not heard this for a long time.

Originally done by Neil Young, of course, Saint-Étienne did it in 1991 and had a hit with it as well. Only Love Can Break Your Heart, as requested by Gavin Adams for a Tuesday track. Thank you, Gavin. Simon at greatesthitsradio.co.uk. If you have a favourite that you'd like to be included, as long as you consider it to be epic. Hannah Jones in Peterborough, good evening. Simon, thanks for keeping me company whilst I drive home from work. Love the Confessions, never get the drama. However, my favourite Bruce Springsteen song is Secret Garden. It is a beautiful ballad that showcases Bruce's wonderful voice. Any chance this could be played as a Tuesday? Well, I forced myself, Hannah, and OK, the answer is yes.

A fine Tuesday suggestion from Hannah Jones in Peterborough. Secret Garden by Bruce Springsteen from 1997. Before that, Gavin Adams with the Saint Etienne song and Ian and Sarah in Surbiton with Hall & Oates. If you have an epic song, we would love to hear about it. Let us know. Simon at greatesthitsradio.co.uk. Relax, Avu, in just a few minutes' time. But first of all, we have our match of the day because the World Cup continues and so does our match of the day. But this is a musical World Cup. One match represented by music that matches the team, as I'm sure you realise by now. Our feature game tonight is Norway against the Ivory Coast, which kicked off... A fine Tuesday suggestion from Hannah Jones in Peterborough. Secret Garden by Bruce Springsteen from 1997. Before that, Gavin Adams with the Saint Etienne song and...

So Norway represented by Aha and Crywolf against Ivory Coast represented by the Ivorian reggae singer-songwriter Alpha Blondie. Here we go.

0: It's actually a fantastic summer song, Sweet Fanta Diallo by Alpha Blondie. So AHA for Norway, Alpha Blondie for Ivory Coast. You text 61054, you start your text with Simon, then you put either Norway or Ivory Coast. Which song would you like us to play in full? Norway for AHA, Ivory Coast for Alpha Blondie, 61054 plus Simon, and then your country of choice.
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2: It's slow on the A380 Kings Ash Road in Paignton, heading south between Fernicombe Road and Tweenaway Cross, with a 10-minute to get through there. Meanwhile, in Totnes, Ashburton Road is slow heading into town between Shinners Bridge and Western Bypass. Also the A385 between Brutus Bridge and Morrison's roundabouts. Whilst over on Newton Road, it's slow between Newton Abbott and Kings Taynton.

0: Look out for roadworks closing Exeter Road from Ringslade Road to Pipistrel Road. Meanwhile, you may want to allow extra time for temporary lights on Higher Exeter Road at the Breakneck Hill.
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0: If you know someone called Kaylee, chances are they're 45 or 46 years old. Marillion doing that in 1985. Before that, it was Player, who came from Los Angeles, but their lead singer, Peter Beckett, was from Liverpool. And that was Baby Come Back. So Relaxez-Vous is back tomorrow. And the results of Match of the Day on the way. Norway represented by A-ha. Ivory Coast represented by Alpha Blondie. The results coming up in just a moment.
1: Government departments will have to cut capital budgets by 1% to pay for an increase in defence spending. Some road and energy projects are being scrapped as an extra £15 billion is set aside to future-proof the military. There'll also be investment in drone warfare. The Health Secretary says a review into maternity care has to be a watershed moment after it concluded urgent reform is needed. It's found women in England aren't being listened to and face racism and inconsistent care. Safety campaigners are stepping up calls for a public inquiry into the failings. Monaco's chief prosecutor says a blast at a residential building where three people were injured is not being treated as terrorism. A Ukrainian tycoon's reported to be among those hurt by the makeshift bomb. And warnings for thunderstorms and heavy rain have been issued for parts of the UK before temperatures could reach 30 degrees again by the weekend. That's the latest. I'm Alex Richardson.
0: Sport. Okay, 6:33. Let's check in with Matt.
2: Yeah, well, let's start with Wimbledon. Yesterday was a frustrating day for the Brits, with 10 of them being knocked out and Jack Draper and Emma Raducanu pulling out injured. Well, today was much better. Katie Swan got us railing by beating the Romanian Irina Camelia Begu. Arthur Ferry knocked out the Bosnian Demir Zumoa. And Jacob Fernley came from two sets down to beat Alex Mickelson. Toby Samuel took the Czech 15th seed Jakub Mensik to a tiebreak in the deciding set, but lost, though he was cheered off the court. Earlier, Katie Bolter, Harry Wendelken, Billy Harris and Jack Pennington-Jones all saw their campaigns end in the first round. A major shock in the men's draw is fourth seed Ben Shelton lost to the qualifier Otto Virtanen. Coming up on centre court, Serena Williams back in the singles draw as she faces the Aussie Maya Joint. So to the World Cup, Ivory Coast against Norway in the second round. An even first half so far. No efforts on target from either side, though Ivory Coast have marginally had the better of the opportunities. It remains goalless between Ivory Coast and Norway after 34 minutes. Later tonight, France plays Sweden. Then the early hours of tomorrow morning, Mexico face Ecuador. He's hoping the Ecuador team managed to get some sleep last night after Mexico fans gathered outside their hotel, setting off fireworks. Tottenham look to have won the race to sign Mateus Fernandes from West Ham.
0: There you go.
2: They've bid around a guaranteed £85 million for the midfielder, which would be a club record signing in excess of what Manchester United were prepared to pay. And finally, our thoughts are with the owner of the Paraguay bar that was projecting last night's match against Germany onto a big screen. When the match reached the crucial spot kick in the shootout, the projector suddenly decided it needed a restart, sparking fury from the watching fans, followed swiftly by delight as they realised they'd won.
0: All right, very good. Thank you, Matt. So our musical match of the day, Ivory Coast against Norway, split 61% to 38% in favour of A-ha, and a victory for Norway.

0: If you want to look up the Alpha Blondy song, it was called Sweet Fanta Diallo and is a very nice summer tune, I have to say. That was representing Ivory Coast, but only 38.46% if you went for that. 61.54 going for Norway. Aha, Crywolf, thank you for your vote. On the way, it's Three Steps to Seven. We're heading off to April 1984 next.
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1: Travel time is around 10 minutes on the A380 Kings Ash Road going south between Fernacombe Road and Tweenaway Cross in Paignton. Also, it's slow on Newton Road between Newton Abbott and Kings Tainton. Meanwhile, you may want to allow extra time because of limited access on the A379 between Sands Road and Homely Road in Slapton due to roadworks, whilst over in Kingsbridge, Ilbert Road is closed going east between West Alvington Hill and 4th Street. A bit further away, roadworks have closed Week Hill in Dartmouth from Swanerton Road to Castle Road. On our website.
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5: Okay, 16 to 7, three steps to 7. Tonight, April the 15th, 1984.

Shake his 80s winning streak continued. He was at number three with A Love Worth Waiting For. And at number two, a classic from the Thompson Twins.

So April the 15th, 1984, Scritti Politti and Woodbees at number 10. Special AKA, Nelson Mandela, number 9. Ain't Nobody, Rufus and Chaka Khan at number 8. Number 7, Captain Sensible and Glad It's All Over. Depeche Mode, People Are People at number 6. Queen, I Want to Break Free is at number 5. Phil Collins, Against All Odds at number 4. You heard Shaky at 3 and the Thompson Twins at number 2. And at number 1, promoted by that extraordinary video, it has to be Lionel Richie, Top of the Tree.

0: 1984, your number one was Lionel Richie, and hello, thank you very much indeed for listening, and Jackie is next.
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24: The top stories this hour. Sir Starmer says an extra £15 billion investment in defence will mean the UK will be ready to fight Russia if we're attacked in 2030. Road and energy projects will be cut to pay for military equipment and jets, as well as investing in drone warfare. Labour MP Tam Desi, who chairs the Commons Defence Committee, is still worried.
0: we don't still have a clear pathway to reach 3% of GDP. And also, a lot of the investment seems to be backloaded beyond 2030.
24: The Health Secretary has told the Commons that NHS maternity failures are on a scale that shames our society. Families whose children were harmed or died have renewed their calls for a statutory public inquiry, arguing a new report into what went wrong is not sufficiently independent. And in sport, Gerald Kwanza has been ruled out of England's World Cup last 32 game against DR Congo tomorrow. Fellow defender Reece James is also unavailable due to a hamstring injury.
1: Now, the news here in Devon, and a £20 million scheme to protect homes and businesses in Torcross could begin this autumn. The Environment Agency has given an update today saying it's aiming to have the extra rock armour in place by February next year. George Arneson is overseeing the project.
2: It puts about 55,000 tonnes of rock armour in front of the existing defences. What happened in storms was the beach lowered very significantly, very quickly, and that was the cause of the problem.
1: An inquest into the deaths of a mother and her young daughter in Plymouth has heard evidence from the driver involved. 24-year-old Destiny Harrison and 5-year-old Linnea were hit while crossing Victoria Road in March 2024. The driver told the hearing she braked as soon as she saw them and thinks the traffic lights were green. Finally, football, and striker Josh Gordon has signed for Exeter City on a one-year deal from Walsall. The 31-year-old has made 250 appearances in League One and League Two.
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1: Cloudy with sunny spells and showers, lows of 15 degrees overnight and bright spells tomorrow. That's the latest. I'm Simon McLean.
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25: 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Evening all, just gone seven, and we're kicking things off with some delightful summer nights.

from 1986. Jermaine Stewart, We Don't Have to Take Our Clothes Off. Before that, Goody Two Shoes, a hit for Adam Ant in 1982. And playing that one especially for Martha in Derby, who says, I used to annoy my sister by singing this at her. I was always the rebel of the family. You and me both, Martha. Nice one. And we kick things off tonight with Olivia Newton-John and John Travolta. Summer Nights, of course, from the movie Grease from 1978. How's it going? Jackie Brambles here with you through till 10. How was your Tuesday? Did you get through your big old to-do list? Or have a few items been transferred over to tomorrow's to-do list? Well, we'll deal with that tomorrow. For right now, take a load off your mind and your feet if you can. Let the evening's chillin' begin. Fantastic music for you for the next 3 hours. And smack bang in the middle of that, an hour of great conversation from tonight's special guest. Just delightful. The drop-dead gorgeous Saffron from Republica with us at 8. Tomorrow night, by the way, super producer and Buggles frontman Trevor Horn is our special guest. And on Thursday night, Spice Girl Mel B will be here. Right now, though, the greatest hits just keep on coming. Giorgio Moroder on the way. And here's Rose Royce, Car Wash on Greatest Hits Radio.

0: Together in Electric Dreams, a 1984 hit for Giorgio Moroder and Phil Oakey. Before that, we heard from Rose Royce with Car Wash.
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Greatest Hits Radio, playing the Rolling Stones, Paint It Black. That one's for Colin, who says, currently giving the cricket clubhouse a new lick of paint, so this would be an apt tune to play. I'm scrubbing the decking by the outside bar tomorrow. Colin, you're a gentleman, sir. I think you might be owed a Pimm's or two, don't you? Sort it out, club members, will you? Before that, we heard from INXS and the fantastic Need You Tonight from 1988. Got your text coming through to Jackie on 61054. This one from John in Pudsey, who says, Jackie, after listening to one of your great conversations, I Googled what the number one song was on my birthday, the 26th of July, 1971, and it turns out to be a good one, Get It On by T-Rex. Please could you give a massive shout out to the whole Greatest Hits Radio team. You all brighten my days with the great tunes, great conversations and confessions. And could you play The Sun and the Rain by Madness? I've no idea why, but hearing about rain on a sunny day seems to wash my worries away. Great tune, John. Not played enough. Let's do it. Let's wash those worries away with The Sun and the Rain. This is Madness on Greatest Hits Radio.

0: One Night in Heaven from M People, and before that, Madness with The Sun and the Rain. Time right now for your entertainment update in live music news. Deacon Blue are playing at Bedford Park this Thursday. Lucky you, people of Bedford Park, to celebrate them, to celebrate the glory of live music. Let's play their song about that boat, just because I wanna. Because it's so, so good. It's so uplifting. You remember it, right? Any ideas what that was and in what year? All will be revealed coming up next on Greatest Hits Radio.
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A ship called Dignity from 1987. That's the brilliant Deacon Blue. Was that too easy? Did you get that one? Well done if you did. Got a text in from Richard to Jackie on 61054. Hi, Jackie. The Seahorses were one of my favourite bands of the 90s. I loved your great conversation with Chris from the band before your holiday, and I reckon Greatest Hits Radio should play more of their music. I also really enjoyed your Ocean Colour Scene chat, and I actually saw them a few weeks ago in Weston-super-Mare. They were brilliant. Could you please play The Circle by Ocean Colour Scene? It would make my final night of freedom before I head back offshore for 3 weeks tomorrow. Cheers from Richard in Derby. So glad you enjoyed our great conversations with Chris of the Seahorses and the lads from Ocean Colour Scene, Richard. All still available to listen back to on Rayo for those that missed it. And right now, why not listen to The Circle, Ocean Colour Scene on Greatest Hits Radio.

0: 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To wrap up the 7 o'clock hour, we are going to break now for the news, but don't go anywhere. 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And that's coming up next on Greatest Hits Radio.
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20: The top stories this hour. Andy Burnham will need to find £4.7 billion for the defence investment plan in the next budget if he becomes Prime Minister. Sir Keir Starmer says £15 billion of extra spending on the military will mean the UK can fight Russia if we're attacked in 2030. Retired British Army commander General Sir Richard Barons seems to dispute that.
4: If the Prime Minister says it's possible Russia may attack NATO in 2030, what we need to be adequately prepared for is to make sure that doesn't happen. The plan that's issued today means we'll be ready for a fight in 2030 by around 2035, and that seems to be dodgy.
20: Road projects are being scrapped to pay for the investment. The pro-Republican US Supreme Court has overturned an executive order signed on day one of Donald Trump's resumed presidency. It's declared anyone born on American soil, including babies of illegal or temporary migrants, has an automatic right to citizenship there. The number of people known to have been killed by Venezuela's earthquake 6 days ago is nearing 2,000. 10,500 have been injured. A prison officer has been jailed for 16 months for having a relationship with a convicted murderer. 29-year-old Rebecca Green used to work at the maximum security HMP Whitemore in Cambridgeshire. Train drivers at Avanti West Coast are to vote on whether to go on strike. The ASLEF union's involved in a pay dispute. In sport, British wildcard Toby Samuels lost a five-set epic against 15th seed Jakub Menchik at Wimbledon. It means 15 home players have now been beaten in the first round. Katie Bolter's one of them.
11: I think this is the most challenging part about tennis. It's so difficult to feel satisfied. I think it's something you keep trying to strive for, but yeah, sorry. Yeah, it's tough. It's tough.
20: Katie Swan, Arthur Ferry and Jacob Fernley are in the second round. From Sky News, I'm Laura Safe.

0: Welcome, welcome to The Great Conversation with Jackie Brambles. This is the home of great conversations with your favourite artists. We're talking about the ones who gave us the soundtrack of our lives, who imprinted themselves on our hearts and in our memories forever throughout the 70s, 80s and 90s. And tonight we land squarely in the late 90s when tonight's special guest broke through with her band Republica with our awesome opening track, Ready to Go. It's celebrating its 30th anniversary with a big UK tour starting in October. But you don't have to wait till then to see her in action, because our special guest is currently on the road with Alex James on his Britpop tour. What a delight to welcome Saffron to The Great Conversation.
1: Oh, hi, Jackie.
0: I saw you pretty recently as part of Alex James' Britpop tour. You were...
1: Yeah, the classical, yeah.
0: Yeah, you were fantastic.
1: We're just starting the next leg of that, so...
0: Oh, right.
1: We're going to Scarborough Open Air Theatre, Formula One Grand Prix.
0: Yay. Oh wow.
1: Yay. With Richard Ashcroft.
0: Is it like a school trip? Because you know you've got there's quite a squad of you.
1: I don't know. Yeah. If we could have foresaw that 30 years ago, kind of the Brit Exactly. Britpop stars and Formula One.
0: Yeah.
1: And doing a gig at Silverstone.
0: What an interesting venue to do it at.
1: I know. I think David Guetta's on the night before. I think it's great that they've booked some indie kind of rock and Britpop.
0: Yeah.
1: You know, in amongst all of that sort of thing. And actually, Republica's played before at Silverstone, but it was for the motorbike.
0: Ah, right, okay.
1: No racing.
0: Okay.
1: And we've done the TT races, and we've also done MotoGP, rally, and lots of sport.
0: Fantastic. Well, listen, let's make sure that people are aware that this is a pretty big tour coming up in October and November, right, across the UK?
1: Yeah, I know. It's 30th anniversary of the release of our debut album and our first hit, which is Ready to Go.
0: And to celebrate, there's going to be the Republica 30th anniversary tour. It kicks off on the 16th of October, I think, on the Isle of Wight. And you've got about 20-odd dates spread across 6 weeks, finishing up in Bristol on the 29th of November. And I don't know about you, but I think it's fascinating now that not only are your original fans enjoying your music, but there's been such a connection between music of the 90s and the younger generation.
1: Yeah, I mean, especially with Alex James' Britpop Classical, you'd never have even considered, you know, mixing classical music with it. But actually, it's like been so much fun. It's magic, you know, with all the classical, you know, the recompositions and amazing Matt Roberts, amazing conductor and amazing players, you know. And it reminds me when I was at ballet school, because I do have a bit of a classical background, and it's just super hearing, you know, all the hits from the 90s, you know, with an orchestra and a band as well. But, you know, there's so much, you know, in the musicals, they've got Britpop now. And you know, it's amazing because there seems to be quite a young, as you say, Jackie, a really young generation of kids who are discovering Britpop, you know, the style, the fashion,
0: yeah,
1: the identity. And, you know, I don't know if they come with their parents, and some of them, I've met some girls, and they were 16, and they came to, like, I think it was Newcastle. I thought they were running down the street to meet Alex, but it was me. And I was like, are you okay? Do you know where to get your bus home? And so they were so pretty, and, you know, they had their own style. And they were massive Britpop fans. And they just said, we just love it. You know, we feel like we can belong to something. And they had all the different fashions. It's wonderful to see, as you say, multi-generational people in the audience.

0: That was Blur with Beetlebum, a number one for them in February of 1997, about a month before the breakthrough moment for tonight's special guest, Republica's Saffron, who had her first chart hit with our opening track, Ready to Go. And Saffron, as you reflect back on that amazing time, you know, from where you are now at this time in your life, obviously very successful, about to embark on this big tour, you're part of the Britpop tour, but with all the lovely wisdom that living a while kind of eventually knocks you on the head with, what if you were to step into a time machine and go back in time to the Saffron who was just about to have her first massive hit and it was all going to kick off, what words of wisdom would you have offered into that young girl's ear, do you think?
1: Do you know what? I think that I wouldn't to myself, because I don't regret a thing, and I think I'm just so lucky that I actually, you know, I do remember every moment, and because I'd worked my life to get, you know, it's all I ever wanted. So, you know, it's just wonderful. But I'd certainly say to any sort of young girl or boy, or whoever you identify yourself as, you know, work hard and follow your dream, and, you know, because it is possible. You know, don't listen to detractors. And yeah, I think, well, I did, and I just kind of, you know, it did take us a while, because I think the 90s was, you know, a time where, you know, finally, you know, radio and record shops, you know, started playlisting and playing strong female, you know, from women singer songwriters records, because before that they wouldn't, you know. Woolworths wouldn't stock us or some of the other female bands, and we had to fight to even get our record on the shelf. But after that, it's like, yes, you know, we kind of...
0: You broke through, you know, a glass ceiling of some kind.
1: Yeah, finally. Yeah, I think, obviously, lots of other women and independent artists, you know, years and years before that, but finally it kind of happened.
0: So listen, let's go back, if we can, with your permission, to sort of, you know, find out where this journey started and how this journey started. Did you grow up in a particularly musical household? What sorts of things might have you been hearing and absorbing, you know, as a really young kid, you know, a 5-year-old or something like that?
1: Yeah, well, my mum and dad really were into music, but when you're a kid, you don't realise that they're into it. But I used to think, oh, what's this? And, you know, looking at these kind of like plates that were black,
0: yeah,
1: and they were like all different, you know, and they had these kind of grooves, and thinking, oh, and then you'd watch your mum and dad put them and think, oh, what is he doing? And, you know, and then there's this great music, and I remember they had an original 7-inch of Rock Around the Clock.
0: Oh, wow.
1: And I was like, wow. And you don't realise till years later, well, that's actually really rare and quite, you know, full, you know, that's, you know, to actually go out and buy and have the original 7-inch version of that. It's quite something.
0: And that was at a time, right, when music was so changing so radically, from the old crooners to sort of rock and roll arriving. And they were sort of the original rebels, I think, that generation.
1: Yeah. One.

0: Bill Haley and the Comets from 1955 with Rock Around the Clock, a favourite in Saffron's family record collection. And we will be back to pick up the story from there as our great conversation with Saffron of Republica continues next on Greatest Hits Radio.
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16: At Leyland, we've been perfecting our paint since 1922, so you traders can get a flawless job with minimal faff. Enough said, really. Which leaves about 20 seconds to talk about something else. Black footy jargon. The classic, it's a game of two halves. Or how about, he gave 110%. Can't forget, they just wanted it more. And of course, at the end of the day, best keep it simple. Nothing wrong with saying got the job done. Anyway, the point is, Leyland Trade Paint. Enough said.
17: It's the most wonderful time of the year.
16: The classic, it's a game of two halves. Or how about, he gave 110%. Can't forget, they just wanted it more. And of course, at the end of the day, best keep it simple.

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4: This is Greatest Hits Radio. Welcome back to The Great Conversation with Jackie Brambles, and tonight's special guest here with us through till nine is the brilliant lead singer of Republica, Saffron. She is currently out on the road with Alex James' Britpop Classical Show. They're playing at Silverstone for the British Grand Prix this coming Friday. Then it's on to the Henley Festival, Scarborough, Halifax, Margate, Latitude Festival in Suffolk. They'll be in beautiful North Berwick on August 1st, and then at Alex's own big festival for the August Bank Holiday weekend on the 28th to the 30th. And then come October, Republica are out on their own 30th anniversary UK tour. So before the break, Saffron, we were talking about listening to your folks' record collection. But what about the very beginning of yours? Do you remember the first record you ever bought for yourself in your local record shop?
5: I do. I went straight down there and with my money that I earned from the local bakers, and I bought Thunder Girl by Blondie with the pink cover, the pink sleeve and the 7-inch, and very pretty Don't Be Hurrying on the front, and The Clash, London Calling.
4: Oh, what a great choice.
5: Yeah, treasures.
4: I mean, when you think about it, we were talking about sort of the trying to break through in the 90s as a woman in a particularly male-dominated era at first. I mean, Debbie Harry, and certainly for me as well, same. She was, I think Parallel Lines was the first album I ever bought. She was just amazing when you saw her on Top of the Pops.
5: She's amazing. And the thing is that, like, Blondie, they had to come to the UK to break, because they wouldn't break in America because no one would play them. And they were actually a bit more of a punky band at CBGB's before. And then I forget, you know, what, you know, someone, you know, from the UK record label absolutely was a massive fan and kind of had this idea for them to come over and why don't you try this? And, you know, and, you know, it just takes that one person to kind of believe and kind of support you. And, yeah, so Blondie broke in the UK, I believe, and Europe before they did America.

0: Sunday Girl from Blondie, circa 1978, the first record ever bought by tonight's special guest, Saffron of Republica. And I think that we grew up in such a unique time, Saffron, when saving up to put giant posters of your favourite musical icons to put on your bedroom wall was just about as important as buying the records themselves. Do you remember who was decorating the walls of your teenage bedroom back then?
1: Oh, yes. Well, I was a massive fan of The Jam, you see, and I wanted to be Paul Weller. And I managed to get buy myself a ticket by backcombing my hair quite a lot and to The Jam. And I told my mum I was going to see my friend. And I went to Brighton Centre. I was definitely a teenager, but I was on my own, but I went right down to the front. And years later, Jackie, I didn't realise that was one of their last gigs that they ever did, because It was

0: their final tour. Now, I didn't know this, so I was down the front and I couldn't believe it. And honestly, it's one of those life-changing moments. You think, oh, you know, what? This is amazing. The energy, you know, the lyrics, the performance, yeah. The musicianship. And it's like, oh, my, they were close. They were good looking. Oh, wow, you know. And talking about real life. I was like, I want to be you.
1: I was going to say that. You were appreciating it as an audience member, but there was a part of you that was saying, I want to be up there.
0: So, yeah, but I wanted to be Paul Weller, like a female virgin. But it was so, couldn't believe, like years later, in 1996, Paul Weller invited us to support him. I nearly fainted, but I had to pretend to be a little bit cool. But I was
1: my
0: like,
1: God.
0: Yeah, and it was such an honour, and it was us actually, and Skunk and Nancy and Mortuba. And we supported Paul Weller at Crystal Palace Bowl, A Day at the Races. And it was great. Yeah, yeah.

0: The Jam with Beat Surrender, which got to number one in December of 1982, around about the same time they did their final UK tour, which was witnessed in Brighton, somewhat naughtily, telling her mum fibs, by tonight's special guest, Saffron of Republica. So as much as you love music, Saffron, dance also became a huge passion for you as a young girl. And you actually ended up working with Arlene Phillips, right?
1: Yeah, I trained as a ballet dancer. So I went to ballet and drama school. And but I dreamed of being in Hot Gossip.
0: Oh, wow, yeah.
1: I wanted to be in Arlene Phillips' Hot Gossip. And, or rock star, pop star. Yeah, and it was wonderful because it gave me training and opportunity to learn all different types of crafts and different types of arts. And I did, you know, my drama, the diploma and this, that, there. And, and I went up to, you know, an open audition for Starlight Express because I heard Arlene Phillips was choreographing it, but I'd never roller skated before.
0: Oh, my goodness. Did you have to sort of fake it for the audition?
1: Yeah, totally faked. Well, I fell over and and she said, "You get up." I was really scared and she was quite scary. And I'm like, "I love you." But she saw my CV and I said, I want to be a Hot Gossip. She said, "Well, we split up." I said, "Right, well, I want to be a Starlight Express." She said, "Are you willing to work the hardest you ever work?" I went, "Yes." And she liked my CV because she knew I'd done all my exams. And I was just there because of her, really. And and then I finally got in. But I had to, they put me in a boot camp and I had to learn to be up to Olympic standard on roller skates. But yeah, it was wonderful. Yeah, so I was very lucky. I did the Rocky Horror Show and I was played Magenta in the Rocky Horror Picture Show, which is really loads of fun. And now I'd love to be in another musical. And then, I started writing my own song. And then I got a songwriting deal with Warner Chappell Publishing and I got a record deal.
0: And then did you appear, or were you a part of Enjoy? Was that the next, sort of the next big thing that happened?
1: That's right, yeah. Well, kind of like 87, 88, there was kind of this, of revolution in clubland. So we kind of come from the underground rave scene and our other friends were Prodigy. And so enjoying a Prodigy, yeah, we just started doing all these parties and, clubs. And, it went from there. But it's kind of underground, you know.

0: from 1991. That's Anthem, the number 8 hit for Enjoy, featuring our special guest Saffron. And then, not long after that, just a few months later, urban legend has it that you starred in Chesney Hawke's video for The One and Only.
1: It's true, Jackie. Myself and Lucy Alexander from Homes Under the Hammer, we were teenagers, and you know, it was like, you know, that when you're jobbing, actress or dancer or singer,
0: yeah.
1: Oh, you know, do you want to audition for this music video? And it's this new pop star, and, you know, he's really talented and stuff. Nick Kershaw's written a song, and it's in a film, and it's with Roger Daltrey from The Who. And we were like, what? It's like, do you want to, yeah, we want to be in it. If Roger Daltrey, you know, from The Who's in it. And they said, OK, we've got to go to the audition. And so we went along. And it was Chesney Hawkes.
0: Aww.
1: And he was so nice. Yeah.
0: Such a lovely man.
1: He's lovely. And then I got to throw cardboard boxes on. Oh, dear. It's like, you're Roger, you're the singer of The Who. What if I hurt you? He said, don't worry, go for it. He goes, he's sort of like, you know, just come at me. I'm like, oh, God. Because it was, you know, the theme song for a film called Buddy Song.
0: Yeah, of course.
1: At the time, yeah. And then it did really well. You know, it's, yeah, it's wonderful.

0: Only Chesney Hawkes with his 1991 number one hit featuring our special guest Saffron of Republica in one of her earlier starring roles in his video. And we will be back to find out how Republica gave Saffron her own first taste of pop star fame as our great conversation continues next on Greatest Hits Radio.
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13: Welcome back to The Great Conversation with Jackie Brambles, where it's just me and you and our special guest with us tonight, Saffron, lead singer of Republica, who are heading out on their 30th anniversary Ready to Go tour in October through to the end of November. And in the meantime, Saffron is special guest on tour with Alex James' Britpop Classical Show, along with a host of Britpop icons. But let's talk about how you got your own record deal then, Saffron. You played it pretty cannily, I think, didn't you? You told a bit of a fib, in fact, neglecting to tell the head honchos at the label that you didn't actually yet have a band and that you didn't actually yet have a lot of songs written. Is that right?
14: When it came to them asking for the music, I went, oh, you think I'm going to play it to you? I said, I want a deal on the table.
13: Clever girl.
14: And and I said, well, they what you called? I went, nah, not telling you. Because I didn't have a name. I didn't have a band. So I thought, oh, I've got a chance. I said, well, come back in two. They were kind of laughing, thinking, is she joking? And I thought, I'm going to push this because they kind of haven't said no. And then I said, right. I said, well, it's got to be a yes, otherwise I'm going to go and see this record label and that record label instead. And come to you first out of respect, which is all true. And they were absolutely amazing because they did know me before. I'm not just some random stranger. And so they knew I was going to go for it. And they just didn't know I hadn't met the band yet. And so I had to go and find some people. But I was very honest with them and I said, listen, I've heard you're quite good. Can we kind of do, you know, a couple of tracks together and stuff, you know, see if we're into the same thing. Do you want to be in my band? You know, if I thought they were good, I said, because I've got to kind of do a couple of demos by next week. And that was it. And I had one song and I went in there, it was 8 minutes long, but they didn't know that.
13: That's amazing.
14: So yes, I've got a deal.
13: And then comes Ready to Go, which I know hit big in America before it did here in the UK. But of course, that was your golden ticket to appear on the iconic Top of the Pops, which was just compulsory viewing in all British households.
14: Whether you're young, old, or, you know, it's your grandparents, it's like, yeah, it's Top of the Pops. Did you see him on the...
13: That's
14: and
13: right.
14: And people talk about it the next day, because they really did, you know, especially all the time, but more so, you know, coming from the 80s, definitely the 90s, it was like, whoa! They're putting, you know, Brit pop and, you know, rap and all this. What? And then when we were on Prince's on a week, we, you know, we were like, it's actually quite a small studio. I'm like, oh my God, he's over there. Is he looking? And then actually everyone's looking at him, you know, in awe. Because the whole place just went silent. It's like, oh my God.
13: That's very special because, you know, artists like him didn't do it very often.
14: Yeah, it really is. Oh God, you know. Oof, you know.
13: Did it live up to expectation? To sort of...
14: Yeah, literally on the shoulders of giants. Like, whoa, you know.

0: Prince performing the Holy River live on the same Top of the Pops as Republica. And Saffron, you weren't the only one staring in awe at him, because the Spice Girls were also in the studio.
1: They were lovely. And they were like, we're fans. I'm like, what? That's quite good. And I think it was, I can't remember, I think it was Mel C. She was like, do you mind I've covered your hair? I was just like, well, that, no, of course not. That's aww, really sweet of you. What a nice girl to have asked.
0: Yeah.
1: Go for it. And she's still cool. They all are, you know, and it was like, because, you know, yes, and even in pop, but they'd come en masse as well. And this is great. And All Saints, a great band. You know, there were some wonderful girl groups and boy bands, but, you know, it was a time when there was an opportunity for more than one, you know.
0: Yeah, absolutely. And there was a nice, I think, sort of the edginess maybe of the 80s had dropped a bit. And there was it was a lot more collegial, I think, by the time that you sort of came around, everyone quite supportive of each other.
1: Yes. I mean, you know, and I could see it with the Spice Girls. I mean, you could tell they weren't, this isn't quite a normal girl group. You know, they're so fiery and so each individual. And I think that's really what set them apart.

0: Mama from the Spice Girls, who had a hit with that track at the same time as Republica having their debut chart success in 1997 and sharing the Top of the Pops studios with them. And then Saffron Republica attracted so much attention with the next hit, Drop Dead Gorgeous. It went even bigger in the charts and actually caught Hollywood's eye, didn't it? It ended up on the soundtrack of Wes Craven's legendary Scream movie. I mean, how did that happen?
1: We were on tour in America and Nashville, Tennessee, and we couldn't believe it there. We were like, wow, we're here. And the record label guy's going, oh my God, oh my God. Got Wes Craven. And I was thinking, hang on a minute. Isn't that that guy that like wrote Freddy Krueger?
0: Yeah.
1: And look, what do you mean that he wants to talk to me? No, I thought, oh, I don't really like horror films. And he was like, no, say yes. I'm like, say yes to what? And he's like, hi, Saffron. I'm like, hello?
0: He's like, exactly how you'd expect him to sound.
1: Yeah, he sounded exactly, I've got a new movie. I went, has he called Serial Killers? And he went, yeah. Like, basically, like, yeah, how did you know? Okay, I really like your song, Drop Dead Gorge. The lyrics are the exact storyline to my new movie. Would you let me use it? I went, oh, that's nice. I went, okay, what's it about? And then he sent me, and I still got it in storage, the rough cut of the film without any music. I'm like, okay.
0: And it is, isn't it? It's the story of the song.
1: Yes, my boyfriend knows. He does it every time. He's in disguise. But hey, yeah, he's Drop Dead Gorgeous.
0: And so the song ends up on the soundtrack of this huge new movie, Scream, starring Courtney Cox.
1: And I didn't know who Courtney Cox was. And I didn't realise she was a lead part in it.
0: Yeah.
1: And but she was very nice. And
0: yeah, because didn't you perform at the premiere?
1: We did. We performed at the Scream premiere in Hollywood, and we did the red carpet thing, and we met all the people, and they met us, and then we played at the after show party, and there was like No Doubt with the David Lynch and Wes Craven and Courtney Cox, and we had a really good time. And then 2 weeks later, it was like the number one movie
0: wow.
1: in the world. And we were like, wow.

0: Drop Dead Gorgeous, a number 7 hit here in the UK and a huge hit around the world thanks to the movie Scream. So obviously a thrill for you to work with the director of that movie, Wes Craven. But what about musical special moments for you? Have there been, you know, amazing moments in the studio for you collaborating with musical heroes?
1: Yeah, Robert Smith from The Cure phoning me and asking if I'd like to do a duet with The Cure. Gary Newman asking me if I'd like to do a duet with him. And Jeff Beck. And all are like, oh, I nearly turned into Mariah Carey. Oh, my voice went up a few octaves. Hello. And I couldn't believe, and I went on to do it, and it, they were just, I couldn't believe, you know, because you grow up with these kind of, as I say, you know, on the shoulders giants, it's like, what, the Cure, well, you know, listening, buying all their records, saving up your money, buying all the Cure, Gary Newman records. You know, Jeff Beck, you know, he's like, from a, you know.
0: I mean, really, from a.
1: It's divine, really. He's like something else. He's not even, from, like, you know, he was.
0: This legend.
1: Generous legend, and I didn't even know he was. And I just said he had a good haircut in the recording studio. And I happened to have a bit of a mullet at the same time. So, and then he just said to the producer, who's that? Who's that girl? Can you go ask her if she wants to see my record? And I went back and went, I'm so sorry. I didn't really. And then so I sung on one of his albums called Jeff.

0: Hi-Ho Silver Lining from the legendary late great Jeff Beck that our special guest Saffron was fortunate enough to meet and work with. Let's remind folks that Saffron is performing alongside Alex James on his Britpop Classical Tour. That's headed for Silverstone. This Friday, they'll be performing at the British Grand Prix. Exciting. Then on to Henley, Scarborough, Halifax, Margate, Latitude in Suffolk, and in beautiful North Berwick on August 1st. And then on to Alex's own big festival for the August Bank Holiday weekend on the 28th to the 30th of August. And then come October, Republica are out on their own 30th anniversary, ready to go tour across the UK until the end of November. And also we hear new music ahead as well, Saffron.
1: Yeah, we've got a new album coming out and Sony are re-releasing our debut album on Red and Black Vinyl.
0: All right, my lovely. All the best to you.
1: Thank you so much. What a pleasure.
0: All right, you take care.
1: Thank you. Bye-bye.
0: That's Saffron from Republica. What a lovely woman. Right, tomorrow night, video killed the radio star, but the frontman of Buggles lived to sing another day and produce some of the biggest hits of the 80s. Trevor Horn is our special guest on The Great Conversation tomorrow night. And then Thursday evening, it's Girl Power all the way with Mel B. And in the meantime, this evening, stand by. We have Me Time and your 5 9 o'clock anthems up next on Greatest Hits Radio.
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15: The top stories this hour, road investments being cut to fund Britain's war readiness. An extra £15 billion in defence spending has been promised to future-proof the armed forces. It's at the expense of some energy projects being scrapped too, with government departments asked to reduce capital budgets to cover the increase. East Midlands Mayor Claire Ward says plans to axe two major road schemes there are unacceptable.
16: That does not seem fair to the East Midlands. My job is to stand up for my region. And I want to engage with government about what we could do to make a contribution, whether or not there is one scheme that would be better than another, for example.
15: It's emerged the ringleader of the Rochdale grooming gang can't be deported when he's released from prison this week. Dual national Shabir Ahmed can't be sent back to Pakistan because of provisions in the Immigration Act. It's understood a patient at the Queen Elizabeth University Hospital in Glasgow is being tested for a suspected case of Ebola. Officials say there are currently no confirmed cases in Scotland. The US Supreme Court has thrown out Donald Trump's attempt to limit birthright citizenship. The ruling upholds a legal precedent, meaning any baby born on American soil is automatically a citizen of the country. Our US correspondent David Blevins is in Washington.
17: It would only have applied to those born after the date of the executive order, but there are somewhere in the region of 3.5 million babies born in the United States every year, and an estimated 1 in 12 of them would have lost their right to citizenship had the president's executive order been allowed to stand.
15: In sport, men's number two Alexander Zverev has gone through against Alexander Bloks, while defending women's champion Iga Swiatek got past Taylor Townsend at Wimbledon. Jan Troinski is the fourth Brit to progress. Elsewhere, Coventry manager Frank Lampard has signed a new contract until 2029. He led the team to the championship title last season. From Sky News, I'm Laura Safe.
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15: Let's get five big tunes in a row kicked off for our epic 9 o'clock anthems. Brian Ferry, Let's Stick Together.

Greatest Hits Radio. That's our 9 o'clock anthems on the evening show for you this Tuesday night. Fleetwood Mac, Don't Stop, from their 1977 seminal album Rumours. We also heard Graceland from Paul Simon, another massive anthem from Take That, Could It Be Magic, a hit for them in 1992. We also played you Belinda Carlisle, Circle in the Sand, a hit for her in 88. And we kicked our 9 o'clock anthems off tonight with Let's Stick Together, a hit for Brian Ferry, 1976. Another five epic anthems for you tomorrow night at 9, because the greatest hits just sound better on Greatest Hits Radio. Jackie Brambles with you through till 10. And coming up on the show between now and then, we're going to share what's been going on in our worlds with our collective me time for our mental health. And tonight we're hearing from Elena, who's got a house anthem from Take That, Could It Be Magic, a hit for them in 1992. We also played you Belinda Carlisle, Circle in the Sand, a hit for her in 88. And we kicked our 9 o'clock anthems off.

0: Hearing from Elena, who's got a house full of 25 and counting to look after. We'll hear more of that story and her special song in a few moments' time. But first, let's get another couple of crackers in for you. Madonna on the way, and the Tramps are kicking up a disco inferno next on Greatest Hits Radio.
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1: 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George Michael and Andrew Ridgeley stepped out onto the stage at Wembley Stadium for Wham's final gig.
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0: Like a Prayer, one of the best pop songs ever, no? A hit in 1989 for Madonna, one of her 64 top 10 hit singles, and she's not done yet. Before that, we heard from the Tramps with Disco Inferno. Time right now, folks, to pause, to take a breath, take a few moments to share the collective load or spread the joy. If one of life's little victories is happening to you right now, this is our me time, and we do it just like this.
1: Jackie Brambles, me time.
0: So tonight we have an email musical me time in from Elena, who says, Jackie, I would love to be considered for me time because for the last 40 years, I've dedicated my life to rescuing stray cats and kittens. Over the years, I've taken in countless cats, cared for them and found them loving forever homes. At the moment, I have 25 rescue cats and kittens living with me. They're all much loved members of the family. And alongside that, I also help my friend Sue care for another 12 feral cats and kittens. It's a responsibility that never really stops, 7 days a week, 24 hours a day. I wouldn't have it any other way because they all deserve a chance, but it doesn't leave a lot of time for myself. This year's a special one as I turn 60 on the 26th of November, and it would mean so much to have a little time to myself to mark such a big milestone. After spending so many years putting the needs of others, especially my cats, before my own, a chance to pause, recharge, and celebrate my big birthday year would be incredibly special. So if you could play The Love Cats by The Cure, it would make my day. It feels like the perfect song to represent such a big part of my life. Thank you for giving people the chance to share their stories, Jackie, and best wishes to you. From Elena. Oh, Elena, I cannot believe how much you have given to these little fur balls that you love so much when nobody else will. Without doubt, you more than deserve your me time. So as you head towards that big 60th celebration, start thinking about all the stuff you want to make time for and make plans to do it. And please allow me to kick things off with your me time music. This is The Cure and, of course, Love Cats.

0: That's our Me Time track for tonight. Love Cats by The Cure, especially for the amazing Elena. Hope you enjoyed your Me Time song and the company of all your magnificent moggies. Please know we are sending you the very warmest of wishes making their way to you right now from the Me Time Collective. If you would like to share your story and your special song, don't be shy. 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

Greatest Hits Radio. What a couple of brilliant tunes. Promised You a Miracle from Simple Minds. Before that, we heard from The Police, Can't Stand Losing You from 1979. Got a text into Jackie on 61054 from Stephanie in Edinburgh. Jackie, next month I'm going abroad for the first time in 40 years. I'm off to Malta for a week, and I couldn't be more excited. Warm wishes from a very elated listener, Stephanie in Edinburgh. Stephanie, let's get this one going just for you as you head off on your hollies. This is Wham and Club Tropicana.

0: What a tune. Wham! Club Tropicana. To wrap up the evening show this Tuesday night, we are back tomorrow evening when we welcome super producer and Buggles frontman Trevor Horn to our great conversation. We'll also, of course, have your Well Done Wednesday shout-outs. Me time for our mental health, your 9 o'clock anthems, and it all kicks off at 7 with your favourite greatest hits. But right now, stand by. Andy's next with the top 10 at 10.
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9: The top stories this hour. Military chiefs say an extra £15 billion approved to future-proof the armed forces is woefully short of what's needed to keep Britain safe. Government departments will have to cut 1% from budgets to pay for the spending increase, while some road projects are being curtailed. Labour MP Tam Desi chairs the Commons Defence Committee.
10: We don't still have a clear pathway to reach 3% of GDP, which is crucial if we are to meet the agreed NATO target of 3.5%. By 2035, and also a lot of the investment seems to be backloaded beyond 2030.
9: Provisions in the Immigration Act mean the ringleader of the Rochdale grooming gang can't be deported when he's released from prison this week. That's despite dual national Shabir Ahmed being stripped of his British citizenship when he was convicted in 2012. Officials insist the risk to the public of getting Ebola is low. It's after a patient at a Glasgow hospital was tested for a suspected case of it. The Supreme Court's ruled against Donald Trump's executive order to limit birthright citizenship in the US. The president wanted to deny automatic citizenship to babies born to illegal and temporary migrants. Norway avoided an upset against Ivory Coast in the last 32 of the World Cup. Joe Rawson reports from the US.
11: Erling Haaland struck late in Dallas to send Norway into the last 16 with a 2-1 victory over Ivory Coast. Antonio Nusa had given them the lead before Amad Diallo levelled with a brilliant strike in the second half. But with 4 minutes left, Haaland tapped in from close range, his 13th straight international game with a goal, sealing a historic victory for the Norwegians and a showdown with Brazil.
9: British wildcard Toby Samuel lost a 5-set epic against Jakub Menšík at Wimbledon. 15 home players have been beaten in the first round. From Sky News, I'm Laura Safe.
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1: A couple of hours left in June, and obviously I'm very aware that at the moment there are a number of sporting events happening. Major sporting events are taking place. Wimbledon started, hasn't it? And you've got the World Cup on and all that. So I just thought maybe people might be torn a little, you know, whipping away to watch highlights or whatever. So I thought, well, no, don't. Because, you know, if you want your sporting fix, you can get it on the Top 10 at 10. Because the Top 10 at 10, very much a game of 60 minutes. We've got 10 songs jockeying for position, but we're sure at the end of the game that one of them will come out number one there. What we can assure you is that the captain of the team is very definitely going to give 110% in front of the mic there. So why don't you get in touch? It's 61054. Andy is the first word. I'll stop that now. But they do all sound the same, don't they? Andy is the first word, or you can email andy@greatesthitsradio.co.uk when you've worked out the mystery year from the 10 songs, or maybe from the TV theme, or maybe from the film quotes, or maybe from the news quotes, or maybe from the entertainment stories, all from one particular year. It'll be either the 70s, the 80s, or the 90s. That much I give you for free. There we are, gratis and up front. Never say I don't give you anything. However, the rest of it is up to you. Text and email when you've figured it out. I look forward to hearing from you, especially if you have never contacted the show before. Maybe you're a new listener, found us on a DAB retune. I don't know. Hi, welcome. To help you, as I say, we're going to have loads of greatest hits, including these three. Jigsaw, who are resonating. Gloria Gaynor, who is reinforcing. And Steely Dan, who are repeating. No. No, not that kind of repeating. that's the level we started at. Set the bar right there. So those three and more still to come. But first,

No, it's not 1966, because that's not the Four Tops. Nor is it Diana Ross. That's Gloria Gaynor. If you were around at the time, you may remember, but if you're a little younger, that's Gloria Gaynor's version of Reach Out, I'll Be There from Tonight's Mystery Year, which I think was top 20, certainly, may be top 15, not quite top 10, not sure. Before that, Jigsaw, of course, and Sky High, and Billy Swan and I Can Help. What a great year for music. You're already hooked, aren't you? Going, oh, well, this is, even if you're, you know, I'm a vintage of the year, clearly, but if you're not, you know, maybe you're thinking, oh, I'll hang around. These are great songs. Hang around, why don't you? Jason and Jeffrey and Paul. Yes, you're absolutely spot on. Thank you for your email. You were first tonight. Who's this? So, can you play Vindaloo in the Midnight Anthems? Yvonne, that's not a guess for the top 10 at 10. And on the likelihood on a scale of 1 to 10, about 2, if 0. Toby in West Yorkshire. Yes, I'm doing fine, thank you. And you're right. Mark in Birmingham. You are 1 year out, Mark, but thank you for your email. Martin and Beverly, as usual, nail it. Gary and Burton on Trent, as usual, nails it and gives me deets. I was 13. I stayed with my grandparents when my parents went on holiday to Jamaica. Well, there you go. I was going to take the mick out of your parents for doing that, but I've done exactly the same thing. One of my children was left with her grandparents while their mother and I went to the Seychelles. Yeah, I don't think we do it again. Yes, you got that right. I can't give the other one. It's too much of a clue. Whatever we got here. Carl in Cardiff was only 6 in tonight's year. Still seems to remember it very well. If the Jigsaw song is Sky High, says Shazza, well, yes, Shazza, patently it is, then please, please let this be that. The song was cool. No capitals today. No, Shazza normally sends her emails in shouting voice, but tonight not so. Right, well done if you've got it, and if you haven't sent me a text or an email yet, there's plenty of time. But if you need another clue, let's go, shall we, to the world of TV. TV shows that were making their debut in tonight's year on ITV. Yeah, the one I wasn't allowed to watch, that would be The Sweeney. On BBC Two, don't mention the war. I mentioned it once, but I think I got away with it. That will be Fawlty Towers. Meanwhile, over on BBC One. Well, I could not really, could I, with the news yesterday? This is the original Eco Warrior sitcom. These characters were so far ahead of their time. Well, this is The Good Life, starring the recently passed Penelope Keith, Richard Ryers, Felicity Kendall. Yes, Dad, Felicity Kendall. Yes, he was, and so were many men his age. And Paul Eddington. They were starring in The Good Life about a couple in Surbiton who give up the rat race so they can live eco-friendly and self-sufficiently. Sound familiar? Yeah, well, it's not happening in 2026. It's happening in tonight's year, but what year was it?

0: Andy Fairweather Low, of course. Wide-eyed and legless before that, Steely Dan. And do it again on your greatest. It's Radio Top 10 at 10. I'm thinking of the phrase legless. You and I both know what it means, especially if you're wide-eyed. Do millennials, do the young people, do the children use, do they say legless? I don't know. To be honest, half of them don't drink anymore, do they? It's like all non-alcoholic cocktails, and don't shame me on Insta. So maybe they wouldn't sing wide-eyed and legless. Speaking of upsetting the millennials, Gen Zs and Gen Alpha section, I don't do it on purpose. It's just years like this lend themselves to it. Because I say something like, UK average house price, £10,728. And they all fall over and then go, yeah, and now you boomers, they're all worth about 750 grand. Well, it's not our fault. It's just happened, isn't it? It's just the way it went. Thank you for the texts and emails already. Ooh, some new ones come in. Let's just refresh. Sarah in Cheltenham, you're right. Let me hear you see. I left school straight off to working life, not like today, college or university, says number ending 2806. Put your name in. I don't know who you are because you've got it right. I'd like to say, well done. I was only 8, says Simon in Bridgewater, but I love the music and the good life gave it away. Worsland Sue, a year out. Tom Jett, where the Sweeney and where had any dinner? Says the quote in his text, also the correct year. Aid, you carry on fixing the Lotus. No more teasing about that. Colin in Sheringham makes me smile. He says, hello, Andy. I just went to the toilet, came back, jigsaw had finished. So it has to be. Yes, it does. I don't think there's any dispute as to what the decade is here, Colin. And you are 1 year out, I'm afraid, my friend. But your observation about jigsaw is well observed. That song is 2 minutes, 45 seconds. I've got a few more to play for you. Yeah, that's 2:57, that's 2:39, that's 2:45. I may be adding an additional song to the end of this hour. I don't know. Because at the moment I have 5.5 minutes of talking time. How do I know that? Because I have a computer in my brain. I also have a computer telling me exactly how much talking time I have left. Blackbirds, 2 minutes, 39 seconds of joy. Followed by Roger Whittaker as your Top 10 at 10 continues.
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0: Isn't it funny how songs that you first discovered, first listened to, first enjoyed when you were not even a teenager suddenly mean, well, not mean, you get them a bit more when you're older, don't you? When you've been through the ringer of life a bit, those lyrics actually mean something. I mean, I'm not the proud one, I'm down on my knees, I'm begging you, please. I'm going, yeah, I've been there over the years, you know. Not in tonight's year, obviously, but, you know, yeah. Funny how songs your interpretation of them change. So much going on email and text. Thank you. It's nice to hear from you. This is the Top 10 at 10, and we're hearing from Alan, who's in Edinburgh, who gets the year right and tells me that I was youth hosteling around Belgium. I mean, that would be an experience now, but then, oh boy. I was youth hosteling around Belgium before starting uni. At several hostels, we were woken up with Roger Whittaker's The Last Farewell. Well, was that really glad to see the back of you, Alan? Goodbye, see ya. Ah, oh, dear. Falkirk Ferry makes it a very astute observation, this being the particular decade it is. The tunes, he says, are shorter than the hydration breaks. Very good. You are 3 years out with your guess, mate. But, yeah, it's a very good observation. I mean, hydration breaks, are they footy? What, are they 3 minutes? I mean, the Osmonds is 2 minutes 57. You could get an entire Osmonds proud one in a hydration break, FIFA, if you're listening. You know, you're welcome. Do that. I don't know. Hydration breaks. Well, it was absolutely pouring, wasn't it, in Boston for the England game, and they had to have a hydration break. Well, you know, I mean, they've got to have all that extra 3 minutes of punditry in the United States, don't they? Sorry, what? Oh, just us then. Right, let's do a quote from a film. This is a film that was huge in tonight's year. If you are old enough, you'll have been to see it. I will tell you for nothing that I wasn't old enough. I have seen it since. It's fantastic. This is me doing my very best Steve McQueen. Spoiler, I have no Steve McQueen. When there's a fire, I outrank everybody here. Now, one thing we don't want is a panic, so just make a nice, cool announcement to all of your guests and tell them the party's being moved down below the fire floor. Carpenters will be requesting the postman, and the stylistics will conclude as your top 10 at 10 reaches its conclusion.
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0: opening bars of that always give me goosebumps. Songs that give you goosebumps. There's a feature in there somewhere, isn't there? Stylistics, Can't Give You Anything But My Love. Before that, Carpenters. Before that, Osmonds and Roger Whittaker. You've had Blackbirds, Andy Fairweather, Low Steely Dan, Gloria Gaynor, Jigsaw and Billy Swan.
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0: Ray from Stoke Newington, we did not go decimal in this year. You're 4 years out, but thank you all the same. That'll give it to a few, but we're right at the end anyway. Steve is a cabbie in Chichester. I think it might be that or that. I'm going for that. But I'm not bothered if I get one wrong. I'm a premium subscriber. I get extra tunes. Well, thank you for subscribing, Steve. And you are 1 year out. But hey, enjoy your subscription and thank you for it. Sam in Sheffield says, I think I was just five because I don't remember the songs. But you go for that year. In fact, you were eight. And you might remember more of them than you imagine. Just a few more before we're done. Karen, hello. Ian Thornton in Lancashire would like me to say hi to you and tell you you're his lovely wife and he loves you. And yes, you got the film right, but what was the year? Julian Rich in Winterton, first time we've texted. We always play along. We're up early tomorrow, so we need to go to bed. You're excused, Boots. It's fine. You both think the same year and you're both right. And Anne-Marie in Yeovil also gets the film right, but doesn't offer me a year. So let's deal with tonight's top 10 at 10, which was brought to you by the film, which was The Towering Inferno. It was also brought to you by politician Margaret Thatcher, who this year became the first female leader of the Conservative Party. Top of the year, it was brought to you by tennis player Billie Jean King, who this year won the last of her six Wimbledon singles titles. And it was brought to you by everybody who enjoyed this year the first snow in June since 1761, because tonight's top 10 at 10 year was 1975.

0: That's from 1984, but your top 10 at 10 tonight, 1975. Yeah, very much that game of just about 55 minutes. Turned out pretty much as expected, actually, Brian. The songs came up, they stepped up, and they definitely performed. Crowd seemed to enjoy it. Lots of reaction on the terraces, and very surprised to see the way they lined up tonight. We were surprised to see them lining up in a 1975.
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1: Top stories this hour. Road investments being cut to fund Britain's war readiness. An extra £15 billion in defence spending has been promised to future-proof the armed forces. It's at the expense of some energy projects being scrapped too, with the government departments asked to reduce capital budgets to cover the increase. East Midlands Mayor Claire Ward says plans to axe two major road schemes there are unacceptable.
12: That does not seem fair to the East Midlands. My job is to stand up for my region, and I want to engage with government about what we could do to make a contribution, whether or not there is one scheme that would be better than another, for example.
1: The leader of the Rochdale grooming gang's due to be released this week, but it's emerged he can't be deported. 74-year-old Shabir Ahmed was stripped of his British citizenship when he was convicted in 2012, but he can't be sent back to Pakistan due to provisions in the Immigration Act. Nearly 2,000 people are now known to have been killed by Venezuela's earthquake 6 days ago. 10,500 have been injured. One of Donald Trump's flagship immigration policies has been thrown out. The US Supreme Court has struck down an executive order denying automatic citizenship to anyone born on American soil. To sport now, and the return to Wimbledon of tennis legend Serena Williams ended in defeat against 20-year-old Maya Joint in the first round. The seven-time champion saved a match point to force a decider, but the Australian produced a composed performance to progress. Joint says she couldn't sleep the night before due to her nerves.
19: I mean, she has such an aura, she's such a legend, and this court has so many huge names that have played on it. I've been dreaming about this moment since I was a little kid, so this is pretty crazy.
1: And Ronald Koeman has resigned as the Netherlands manager following their exit from the World Cup. The Dutch lost on penalties to Morocco in the last 32 of the tournament overnight. From Sky News, I'm Chris Milligan.

One of those songs that just makes you feel good, doesn't it? It's a smiley song. It's the Four Tops. It's Loco in Acapulco on your Greatest Hits Radio Late Show that's just had Top 10 at 10 tonight from 1975 when I was 11 years old. And if you enjoyed the music, great. 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I should, out of courtesy, mention Greatest Hits Radio 60s and 80s, but naturally Greatest Hits Radio 70s is miles better. Spoiler, it isn't. It's just the one I'm on in the afternoons. And we talk about a lot of things on that station. Stuff that we've been inspired a bit by, the Top 10 at 10 tonight. We talk about slice of life of the 70s, I call it. And it's like, you know, what life was like, what you were doing, who you were with, what was it like for you in the summer of 1976, and that. And the conversation often turns to the casual parenting we received in the 1970s. I think casual is probably understating it a little bit. You know, like, it's an oft-repeated trope, but I promise you, because I was there, it's true. In 75, I was 11. You went out in the morning, you maybe came home for a bite of lunch or a sandwich or something, and then you went out again, and then maybe you came home for your tea, probably late, around about 6 o'clock, and got shouted at by your dad. But where you'd been in the interim, they had absolutely no idea. Absolutely no idea at all. And I was wondering, complete opposite of your modern parent. I mean, we were quite, not intrusive, cautious parents. The current lot, man alive, you know, they're like, they're following them around on their iPhones with you, track my iPhone, I know where everybody is and stuff. You should have been at the dentist 20 minutes ago. Why aren't you? All that going on, right? It's like, I thought, well, they helicopter parent these days, don't they? I mean, it's a little extreme, but, you know, the very cautious, very hands-on, very active parents, helicopter parenting. And I thought, well, what's the opposite? I was asking on Greatest Hits Radio 70s on Monday. What's the opposite of helicopter parenting? And after much musing and thinking, I came up with the term free-range parenting. In the 1970s, I think I was free-range parented as opposed to helicopter parented. And then my friend Britta, who I went to school with, who listens to 70s, bless her, just sent me a WhatsApp and she said, nah, not so much free-range parenting. She said, blinkered parenting, which I thought was an interesting phrase, or ignorance is bliss parenting. Well, that would do them a disservice, I think. I don't think parents in the 70s were doing it because they thought, well, I don't care. I think they were just doing it because that's the way you parented in the 1970s. Are the children here in the morning? Yes. Are they here in the evening? Yes. What's gone on in the middle? I don't know. As long as they come home in the evening, all will be well. Ignorance is bliss. Free-range parenting. The 1970s kid's life.

Eddie Loggins and the Footloose before that from 76. It's Wings and Let Him In on your Greatest Hits Radio. So England play tomorrow. 5 o'clock is the kickoff, isn't it, our time? At last they cried. A game at a civilised hour. I mean, obviously Simon Mayo is not thrilled. But I have to say to Simon, you know, mate, it ain't that bad. You know, what is it like on The Late Show? Oh, well, I'm looking, I'm a celebrity, get me out of here. Traitors, anything that kicks off at 9 o'clock or 10 o'clock. You know, it ain't that bad. Once, occasionally, Simon in the afternoon. But it's an England game kicking off at 5. We wish him well against DR Congo. And we're thinking, oh, yeah, that should be fine. Then we're sorry, Germany, what? Oh, OK. So, you know, it's not a foregone conclusion. So by way of inspiration, because I've absolutely no doubt that all the lads are listening on the Rail app. They're all about... No, they're not, are they? I mean, Harry Kane, maybe. Maybe Harry Kane's a 70s and 80s guy, who knows? But we're going to play throughout the day tomorrow, a couple of times an hour, a song from 1966 by way of inspiration to our lads. You never know, it could work.

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0: 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To play, you must be 18 or over, and please do get your entry in before 5pm on Friday. And then, like Rosemary last week, one person will win £750,000. Answer the call and the cash is yours.
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0: 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Diana Ross and Chain Reaction from 1986. Yes, Chain Reaction. And you know what feature's coming next. It's not just thrown together, this show, you know. Spoiler, it's a complete coincidence.
1: Crane's Chain.
0: Last time we did this, we discovered the connection between We Didn't Start the Fire, Billy Joel, and Pretty Woman, Roy Orbison, is that they are both third number ones. Third US number one, Billy Joel. Third UK number one, Roy Orbison. Tonight, a connection in Crane's Chain between Pretty Woman, Roy Orbison, and True Colours, Cyndi Lauper. As I said yesterday, you're really looking for a connection between Roy Orbison and Cyndi Lauper. And then you think, hang on a minute, didn't they both do I Drove All Night? Looks like you found yourself a connection there.

0: Cyndi Lauper's True Colours on Greatest Hits Radio, connected in Crane's Chain to Roy Orbison's Pretty Woman, in that both Roy Orbison and Cyndi Lauper had hits with I Drove All Night. So, is that the chain concluded? Ha! Of course not. For tomorrow night, I'm looking for a link between True Colours, Cyndi Lauper, and Here Comes the Summer, The Undertones. So it's a fantastic song. It's about 90 seconds long. Blink and you've missed it. True Colours, Cyndi Lauper is connected to Here Comes the Summer, The Undertones. How? If you know, well done. If you don't, never fear. I'll be here tomorrow night. I'll have my connection for you and another link in Crane's Chain.
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0: The top stories this hour. All government departments have been asked to contribute 1% of their capital budget towards defence spending. Some road and energy projects are being ditched too, as an extra £15 billion is committed to future-proofing the armed forces. Older weapons and kit will be scrapped. Military chiefs say the plan falls far short of what's needed to keep the country safe. New Defence Secretary Dan Jarvis set out further detail in the comments.
23: We commit the UK's largest ever investment in drone warfare. £5
2: £1 billion for strike, protector and surveillance drones, anti-submarine vessels, uncrewed ground vehicles and fighter jets.
0: A patient has tested negative for Ebola at a hospital in Scotland. A ward of the hospital in Glasgow was said to have been partially closed due to the suspected case. Provisions in the Immigration Act mean the ringleader of the Rochdale grooming gang can't be deported when he's released from prison this week. That's despite dual national Shabir Ahmed being stripped of his British citizenship when he was convicted of rape and sexual offences in 2012. A central plank of Donald Trump's immigration policy has been thrown out. The pro-Republican US Supreme Court has struck down an executive order denying automatic citizenship to anyone born on American soil. To sport now, and seven-time champion Serena Williams has lost her on her Wimbledon return. Lewis Mason is on centre court.
3: Williams showed the grit of a seven-time champion to fight back from a set down and save a match point, but she was eventually defeated in the decider by Maya Joint. Williams struggled with loose shots and laboured movements, while Joint stayed composed and hit the ball cleanly throughout. Williams will be back for the doubles when she teams up with her sister Venus.
0: And commentary manager Frank Lampard has signed a new contract until 2029. The former Chelsea and England midfielder, who arrived in November 2024, led the team to the championship title last season. From Sky News, I'm Chris Milligan.

White rabbits, those traditionally are the first words on the first day of a new month, and today is July the 1st. Good morning, I'm Andy Crane. Those are the Midnight Anthems, or that's the first of your Midnight Anthems, Blondie's Call Me from 1980, on what is, obviously, July the 1st. And what a selection of national and international days to choose from. Today is, may I be the first to wish you, Happy International Reggae Day, Happy International Chicken Wing Day, or National Postal Workers Day. Although, most intriguingly, and quite amazingly, somebody has decided in the midst of their massive creativity that Wednesday, July the 1st, should be International Second Half of the Year Day. I mean, really?

Runaway Train, Soul Asylum. Before that, Marvin Gaye, of course. And I heard it through the grapevine on your Midnight Anthems. Time to get our teeth into the ones as chosen by you. Hello, Gary. And yes, Labby Siffrey later. Hello, Katie. With a shook. Yes, Carly Simon later. First, to Telford, where Steve says, hello, Andy. Any chance of a song I'd completely forgotten about until I heard someone mention it the other day, and I've been humming it ever since.

stirring stuff. Abba and Fernando from 76. Before that, the very hummable Maisonettes and Heartache Avenue for Steve in Telford. To South London next. We're working in South London somewhere, although I don't know where, and it's a very large area. Katie and Ashuk would like some Carly Simon.

These are the Midnight Anthems on Greatest Hits Radio, the songs you choose to start every new day, and in this case, to start every new month. This is Phil Collins, of course, or was, and Cezudio before that, Carly Simon coming around again for Katie and Ashok, who you'll find working in South London. To Enfield next, Gary Hunter says, Andy, a song please that is powerful and poignant with powerful lyrics. That song being Labby Siffrey.

0: hot weather song that I'm playing for you in what you might call moderately warm weather, I suppose. Smooth, Santana and Rob Thomas on Greatest Hits Radio's Midnight Anthems. Bowie before that, and before that for Gary, it was Labby Siffrey and Something Inside. 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

0: suburbia, as imagined by the Pet Shop Boys. What a great way to finish. Thanks for listening, because the late show's done. We're back tonight at 10, though. There'll be a top 10 at 10 to start, of course, and a whole manner of fine things in between. Not least, Alex, who is next. Please hang around for the Dark Lord, but most importantly, make sure you have a wonderful Wednesday.
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17: Top stories this hour. A Labour mayor claims she was not told her road projects would be scrapped to fund a £15 billion increase in defence spending. Government departments will also have to shave capital budgets to pay for the major investment plan aimed at future-proofing the armed forces. On Monday, Prime Minister in waiting Andy Burnham pledged to rewire the British state by giving regions greater control. Mayor Claire Ward represents the East Midlands.
18: Really disappointing about the process that has taken place and shows that we do need to rewire this country, and making sacrifices in order to be able to defend our country whilst also recognising that investment needs to take place into infrastructure.
17: The patients tested negative for Ebola at a hospital in Scotland. Public health officials say there are currently no confirmed cases in the country and the risk to the general public of getting the virus remains low. The leader of the Rochdale grooming gang is due to be released this week, but it's emerged he can't be deported. 74-year-old Shabir Ahmed was stripped of his British citizenship when he was convicted in 2012, but he can't be sent back to Pakistan due to provisions in the Immigration Act. The energy price cap's increasing by 13% from today. It amounts to a £221 rise for the average annual household bill in England, Scotland and Wales. To sport now, and France are through to the last 16 of the World Cup after a comfortable victory against Sweden. Joe Rawson reports from the US.
1: Favourites France dominated Sweden as they secured their place in the last 16 of the World Cup with a 3-0 win. Kylian Mbappe got a brace. He's now scored 6 in the tournament, with Paraguay up next for the French. Earlier, Erling Haaland got a late goal as Norway beat Ivory Coast 2-1. They will face Brazil in the last 16.
17: And a return to Wimbledon of tennis legend Serena Williams ended in defeat. The 7-time champion lost against 20-year-old Maya Joint in the first round. From Sky News, I'm Chris Milligan.
16: Music. Are you ready? Strap it. Because we're going to take you on a musical journey.
2: We're lost in music.
16: 10 of the greatest hits in a row.
2: My music.
16: No interruptions. Music. The Music Marathon.